Is it my imagination? Is it something that I'm taking? All the smiles that I'm faking. Everything is great. Everything is great.

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0: It's music from Zulu Paqa, Takatanjalo on 5 early mornings. KSI and Trippy Red's Think of It right before that. And Shimza and Elderbrook opening things up for us. And we're going to need a serious mood lift, aren't we?
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0: 5 FM. 9 minutes after 4 o'clock, it's 5 early mornings. And like I said, I'm the Big Chief Tebby Muji. You and I together between now and 6 a.m. And it's my job to make sure this weekend starts off with a bang. Sure, there is a big event that we would probably much rather forget about this morning. We'll need to chat about it at some point. But that's not going to put a dampener on our plans. It's going to be a brilliant day and a brilliant weekend. And to help me out with that, I've got music coming through from Olivia D, Jeremy Loops, and Alessia Cara in the next couple of minutes. A little bit later on, Corbin Besson and Junior Choi lined up. We'll get through the week's biggest stories on Big Chief's Picks of the Week. A special edition, What's the Level? And 5 fresh jams for you to tap into this weekend. I'm gassed to get the party started, and I know you are as well. So on this Friday morning, as we get up and get going, I need you to jump in on the WhatsApp line, 082-550-5151, to let me know how Friday is getting started. How are you doing? You're off to work? You are putting in the last couple of minutes? Hours, really, of a study session before you go and ride? Perhaps you packed up with your family or yourself and you're off to a trip? Whatever it is, jump in, let me know. Say what's up on the WhatsApp line, 082-550-5151. I will get you moving with this sketchy bongo on 5. It's called Love Me in the Dark. Welcome to 5 Early Mornings. Sketchy.

0: Alessia Cara and Julia Michaels with Nighttime Things. 5 early mornings on 5FM. I also played you Sketchy Bongo's Love Me In The Dark. 60 minutes after 4 o'clock on the way, Jeremy Loops and Anne-Marie. We need to talk about it. I mean, we can try and skirt around the elephant in the room. Wasn't the nicest opening for Bafana Bafana. I guess is the easiest way to put it. The World Cup opened up yesterday, and I don't think I need to catch you up, really, because it would have been the first thing you would have woken up to, either way, or you would have slept really late, and that would have been the last thing you saw before you went to sleep. But in case you missed it, Bafana Bafana has returned to the FIFA World Cup, playing in the opening match against one of the co-hosts, Mexico. It wasn't a nice result. 2-0. In front of, I mean, loads, millions, if not billions, at the iconic Azteca Stadium. And if losing wasn't painful enough, add on to that the fact that Bafana Bafana managed to pick up 2 red cards in a single game. And by the time the end of the match came, it was just completely out of control, honestly. Mexico had their first goal in the first half, in the first couple of minutes, really. Second goal came on the other side of halftime, and it just went wild. We saw Stole get sent off early in the second half, and then Kemba Zwane's red card late in the game was the one that was pretty contentious amongst many people. In fact, 3 red cards given out in total in the game. I believe it's a record for a World Cup opener. And sure, naturally, you might think many people are going, yeah, listen, let's throw in the towel. Let's give up. Let's pack the bags, really, and prepare to leave. We need to remember, it's only the first game. In fact, Hugo Bursa said, hey, listen, we've seen the mistakes. We've seen the results. We'll go back to the drawing board. There are a couple more games. We are technically still in it.
1: I think we played a very good game, except maybe the first 15 minutes there was pressure from Mexico. They had some little chances, but not so much. But after that, I think Mexico was some moments in the game desperate. They didn't find spaces, they didn't find players, they played back, they played their weight. So I think we did very good the first half. But I think that's something we have to work on, the game when we have the ball. So we had also in the first half some opportunities. If we played good, if we do good, it can be a chance. I don't say a goal, but it can be a chance. But now the last pass was not good, or we give a bad ball. So this is something we have to improve for the next games. And if we play again like this and we improve that, I think we can make results.
0: There's an air of optimism around it, but I can't help but feel like this again.
2: Football can kill you. Will kill you a real death.
0: I think
2: you're dying because of football.
0: I think it also sucks just knowing how excited we were. And sure, this is sports. There will be a winner and a loser. I think the manner in which it happened was just so, knocked the wind right out of us, didn't it? But the captain says, hey, listen, we got to keep our heads up. And in his post-match interview, really tried to keep things in perspective, reminding everyone that, hey, listen, nerves are a thing, but it's only the opening game. There are a couple more games, and now they want to turn around and say, hey, listen, we got to put on the burners. The rest of the team's got to pick up the slack. And we've got our eyes still locked on the prize.
3: Yeah, obviously, we didn't want to concede, you know, in the first 20 minutes. And that's exactly what happened. We wanted to settle the nerves, the anxiety, you know, and obviously at this level, you make a mistake, they'll punish you. And that's, you know, what happened in the first 20 minutes. But, you know, there's a lot of lessons to take. Proud of the boys, the effort, you know. We didn't stop, we kept fighting. So now it's to obviously analyze and see our mistakes and, you know, not give up. You know, there's still 2 games to play and we must believe, you know, and take the tough lessons, as difficult as it is, but try and grow.
0: Still 2 games to go and we must believe. That's what our captain says, and that's exactly what we ought to do. Sure, it wasn't the nicest result, but we are still backing the boys 100%. It's only the first game in the group stages, and now that they've seen that, hey, these are the points where we get exposed, I think it's going to get a whole bunch better from this. At least I hope it does. 21 minutes after 4 o'clock, and sure, we're waking up to this. Not the nicest, but we believe in the boys.

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1: Feel physically sick, to be honest. 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

0: nice.
1: Anne-Marie, it's called birthday on five early mornings. Just gone 4:30. Hey, you're with the Big Chief Tippy Mucci. Happy Friday! So you might be thinking, because of yesterday's result, not so happy. Hey, no, none of that negativity. We're pushing forward and we're still backing the boys as loud as we can. On the WhatsApp line with your good mornings, keep jumping in, Tim and Derbs. This morning, Big Chief already off to work. Sure, what a tough game it was yesterday.
2: Dude, I
1: am in here with those energy sachet thingy, my bob. It's a perfect way to describe them, by the way. And I'm just wishing I'd gone to bed. But then I wouldn't be doing my job as a patriotic South African backing the boys. Which, as I said, we are still going to do through and through. Sure, once in a while, you'll watch a couple of games and you'll feel absolutely horrible.
3: Yeah, this one is a real death.
1: But still, we're backing the boys all the way. Sheldon, you're also pretty mixed about how yesterday's game went.
4: Yeah, it was a really tough watch. Not only do we get red cards and get men sent off, but... Oh. There were other things as well. How are we going to get past the group stages? It's going to be very hard for that to happen. But there's still a glimmer of hope, I could say. Depending on how other results go. But let's just make sure that we get results. And this team's good. They're very good.
1: 100%.
4: We just cannot get sent off, man. That's a lesson that we have to take with us.
1: Oh, 100%. The boys are going to need to sit down, get a proper scolding, and then eyes on the prize. See, here's the thing about being South African. The really brilliant thing about it is the hope we kind of carry, the support that we carry nonetheless. This isn't going to dim it by any stretch of the imagination. Why I'm saying let's soldier on. The boys have got us. We are going to back them through and through. 4:32 all across Mzansi. In just a moment, I'll tell you all about the latest episode of Vibe Check. And then, of course, stand by for the Big Chief's biggest of the week. Hey, you might have missed out on some big headlines. And trust me, that's a pretty easy thing to miss. Don't worry, I've got you covered. In the next 10 minutes, we get into the Big Chief's biggest of the week. On the other side of 5 o'clock, remember... Five fresh jams, and that because we're a country that needs a bit of a mood lifter, we're gonna need a massive Thank Five. It's Fridays. If you want to be one of the first to get yours in, send me a voice note screaming at the top of your lungs. Thank Five!

Jeremy Loops, Mateo Maliko. It's called Down South on 5 Early Mornings. Hey, it's the Big Chief Tippy Muji waking you up as we get the weekend started. And hey, listen, I'm going to need all the biggest...

0: latest on Big Cheese Biggest of the Week. But first, I need to tell you all about the latest episode of Vibe Check. Our radio bay went out to the incredible Mexican festival in Pretoria, and wow, wow, wow, what a time. Again, if you had all the FOMO in the world, this might be the fix for you. The Mexican festival celebrates its 10 years of existence. And Mabula got front row access to all of that. Also got to chat to some of the artists that performed, including Drums and Drum, Desmond Tutus. And got mixed in all the fun herself. Which really leaves me wishing that I was there. 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

0: latest news from Demi Lovato. Low-rise jeans on 5 early mornings. I'm the Big Chief, Tepi Muji. It's Friday, the 12th of June. And at 4:43, it's time for us to get caught up with the week's happenings on the Big Chief's Biggest of the Week.
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13: Here we go.
0: Gee whiz, where do we start? Let's start here at home, where the immigration conversation continues. It remains at boiling points, even after the president gave an address at the beginning of the week. There have been many repatriation efforts that have continued throughout this week from other African countries. And hey, against the odds, it's been announced that South Africa's economy has grown, which is positive. A bit of good news amidst everything else. The Minister of Mineral and Petroleum Resources, Gwede Mantashe, announced plans to build a 60-day crude oil and fuel reserve. And major news, not just for South Africa, but for the continent as a whole. The Cape Town Marathon's been announced as the 8th World Marathon Major that joins a prestigious list and now becomes the first African major. And let's move internationally now with this. It doesn't seem like the war in the Middle East is slowing down anytime soon. I say this every single week. But those peace talks that they keep discussing, yeah, mate, it doesn't look like it's happening anytime soon. No slowing down. Airstrikes have been aplenty throughout the past week. The UK government clearly keeps dropping like flies. Keir Starmer's trying to hold on to his job. And it's not looking good, brev. Over the past past day, he lost his defense and his armed force ministers within a few hours of each other. A magnitude 7.8 earthquake struck off the coast of the Philippines. And the crew for the next Artemis mission, scheduled to launch next year, has now been announced. And of course, we need to talk about the New York Knicks. They pulled off the impossible when they came from behind to win Game 4 of the Finals. One more win away from becoming NBA champions. Next game's out in San Antonio. And on Monday, we could be having a serious conversation about the Knicks. FIFA World Cup kicked off. And listen, the less said about that, the better. We're still backing the boys. But a 2-0 loss to co-host Mexico at the Estadio Azteca really doesn't bode well. At the moment, South Korea, Czechia, playing their game off. And later on tonight, Canada will be playing Bosnia. And there'll be a lot more sports over this weekend. But later on, we'll chat about the Comrades Marathon. But tonight, the world's eyes will turn to Croke Park in Dublin for the URC Grand Final. That's where Leicester play the Blue Bulls, which I'm excited about. As a nation, collectively, we're backing the boys, right? Right. Please and thank you. And of course, big things as later on today. The Women's T20 World Cup starts. And the Proteas are in action tomorrow against Australia. 4:47 all across Mzansi. And after a massive week with tons of headlines and loads of stories, you have to speed up the Big Chief's Biggest of the Week.
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0: Bafana Bafana is back, and they're off to the biggest stage in world football. 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

0: It's music in from Annika Kiana. It's called Knock Boy on 5. Corbin Besson and to you right before that. Hey, you're with the Big Chief, Tebby Muji, and I think today's mission of getting Mzansi up and hyped today needs to be a pretty serious one. I was just looking through my WhatsApp statuses and Instagram stories, and I'm realizing that, yeah, we got a big task ahead of us.
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0: It's exactly why this playlist is A, going to put you in a good mood, but B, why this week's Thank 5 is Friday needs to be absolutely major. So you know what to do already. Get it on the WhatsApp line, 082-550-5151. The texts keep rolling in, and what I'm gathering is the country's just going, we're not mad, we're just disappointed. That's the vibe I'm getting. This is the life. This is sometimes in the life. Hey, on the way, I mentioned that I'm really excited. It's Comrades Weekend. And the buzz is not just in KZN. It's being felt all across Mzansi. In fact, if you've got mates, family members that are off to run the Comrades, why don't you give them a bit of a shout out as well? Text them in, we'll read them out during Thank 5, it's Friday. But also, we're chatting to someone that's going to be involved with Comrades, but won't be running it. Trust me, it's really cool though, and you'll want to stick around for that. You don't do What's the Level on a Friday, but I figured, hey, this could be a special edition chat that we have with this person. Good mates of mine, and caught up with him. I'll play out that chat on the other side of 20 past 5. And hey, remember, this weekend only gets a whole lot better with a bunch of new music. That's why 5 Fresh Jams is locked in, loaded, ready for you, darling. Right now, though, jump in on the WhatsApp line and let me know how you're getting your day started. Have you got the coffee on, cracked open your energy drink? If so, let's get ready to rumble then.

0: Keenan on the WhatsApp line saying this has put him in an absolutely great mood. Understandably so. It's a Friday. The playlist is going to be sizzling hot. Midnight City, M83 on 5 early mornings. It's Friday the 12th of June and it's just gone 5 o'clock. Welcome to 5 early morning.
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Welcome to a brand new day and the start of an epic weekend. I don't know what your plans are looking like, but I know for a fact it's going to be a banging one. Whether it's spent under the blankets the entire weekend, which you're completely entitled to do, we're not judging you. Or you're going to be bronking, gallivanting, if you will, which we're also not judging you on. It's my job to make sure it starts off in the most epic manner, which is why I need your thank five. It's Friday, so start streaming in on the WhatsApp line, 082-550-5151. It's a pretty simple task. All you need to do is send me a voice note to that number and scream as loud as you can. Thank five, it's Friday! Pretty simple task, if you ask me. Also, on standby are five of the freshest jams and... So wrap up.

rather not sit in. Whatever it is that's on the cards, we're going to start it off right. Got music from Black Coffee and Nakane on the way. Also, Ira Star, Dominic Fike and Jack Harlow lined up. How's about we get things going with this? Starting off our back-to-back local, Ben September, Prince K.

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weekly epic weekend. Lady Breakfast and Soweto right before that. Prince KB, Ben September, Mandem Beams. And I need to know from you all across Mzansi, now that this is how your morning's starting, what you got to go with it? 082-550-5151. Jacques in Cape Town said, morning, Big Chief. Now I'm in a good mood. I was feeling sore after the match yesterday. But nothing a good cup of coffee can't fix. Honestly, I was tempted. It's only because I had the show. I was tempted to cure the pain with something else completely different. But that would have meant that I would not have made it to the show. And come on now, I can't miss a Friday with you, can I?

0: supporting the boys all the way.
1: Yes, yes, and yes.
0: She's getting her day going with a cup of coffee as well. Lebs in Kempton Park on the rooibos train this morning. And Eric on the south coast of KZN not messing around with their caffeine intake. And something tells me that as this weekend starts, but with the F1 coming around, she's going to be a very, very happy lady this weekend. The happiness spreading all across the land in Cape Town. Lauren is a very lucky girl because she's been smart about things. She's off on Monday and heads into the long weekend. But mentioned it's going to be a busy one.

0: That's exactly what I love to hear, darling. Talk to me, Mari. How are you feeling this morning, Wana?
1: Good morning, Malji.
0: Yes, Mari,
1: darling. Kimberly. Me and my trucker, Remote. Have a fantastic weekend. Bye.
0: Have a lovely one. Pocotti inside, my boy. Wanting to yell out in the Eastern Cape saying, hey, listen, I'm ready for the weekend. Get me going. Get the thank five. It's Friday's in. She's already got her secured. Where's yours? 082-550-5151. You got what, about 30 minutes before we jump into that? And we need a big one. Like I said, the nation needs encouragement and some upliftments. And I think that's just the way to get it done. On the way, I'll play you music from Julia Michaels, Taylor Swift, and Dominic Fike. Five fresh jams, all packed and unloaded, and I'll let you know what our beat before breakfast is sounding like in the next couple of minutes. First, though, let's listen to this. A new album on the way, and she features in today's Thank Five. It's Friday for Five Fresh Jams. Absolutely exciting things are happening for Iris Star. Recently performed a Tiny Desk, and ahead of that new album, we're all excited for her.

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1: That's music from Taylor Swift for your Friday morning wake up. It's called Blank Space on 5 Early Mornings. Ira Starr's Where Do We Go? Also right there, like I mentioned, she features on 5 Fresh Jams, which is coming up in just a bit. 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
1: And I need to know which one of these two songs will tickle your fancy. 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And I need you to jump in on the WhatsApp line 082-550-5151 to let me know which one of these June babies is perfect for your Friday morning. You could have...
3: Younger, no one that back calling me splurge. Let me jump right out the curve.
1: Music from Ghana. 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

0: Dominic Fikes, White Keys on 5 early mornings. It's 27 minutes after 5 o'clock, and I'm really excited about this. It's the Comrades Marathon this weekend, and there's so much excitement around it. Understandably so, it's the world's biggest and oldest large ultra marathon, and really all the excitement that builds up around it at this time of the year is huge. It's not just a KZN affair, really. It's a South African affair, an African affair for all intents and purposes, and I'm very excited because whether you're going to be one of the people that's running it, good luck to you if you are, or one of the people that's going to be providing support along the routes, or even if you'll be sat at home watching it on SABC2 and SABC+. It's amazing that we all form part of this massive story collectively as South Africans. One of the iconic voices you'll be hearing on the SABC+ and SABC2 commentary is a friend of mine. His name is Tandem Jaguar. He's one of the youngest but still most talented voices in the game. But already, he's made an amazing mark. Earlier this year, he called Gerda Steyn's amazing record-breaking 7th victory at the Two Oceans Marathon. And my word, was it a sensational moment. Here it was.
1: 10 years since Gerda Steyn made her debut here at the Total Sports Two Oceans Marathon powered by BYD. 10 years later, she will get 7th heaven. 3:27 the time as Gerda Steyn approaches the finish line. Record breaker, history maker, superhuman is Gerda Steyn. She's raced in 8 of these marathons. She's won 7 of them. Only one time that she wasn't at the podium.
0: Again, it's the kind of stuff that really just raises the hairs on the back of your neck. And so, ahead of that, I figured, how's about we catch up with him, find out how a young person like him got into such a space, can commentate such a prestigious event. I'm going to play that shout out for you in just a second. Hang tight for that. Like I said, a special edition What's the Level for you on a Friday. On the other side of that, 5 Fresh Jams awaits. First, let's get into this. Jack Harlow, Trade Places, 5 early mornings.

0: off of Monica. This is Jack Harlow. It's called Trey Places. A little after 5:30. This is 5 early mornings. They got their Friday edition of What's the Level lined up for you in a second. But first, have you made sure you thank Five It's Fridays in? On the WhatsApp line, 082-550-5151. And I need to hear those screams from the top of your lungs, baby.
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4: So I mentioned that on Fridays, we only pull out a What's the Level for special occasions or special reasons. And this one is all of the above, because this weekend is the 99th running of the Comrades Marathon, and all week we've been speaking about it on the show. The excitement's about it, whether you've got family who's running, whether you're going to be one of the people alongside the route who's going to be there. I'm chatting to someone who, at a very young age, has seen all of this unfold and is now going to be the one guiding you through it. All the coverage starts at 4:30 on SABC2. You can also stream it on SABC+. This man is a legend, and you might not have seen him, but his voice is one that is absolutely recognizable across Mzansi and will be for years to come. I'm talking about Thando Mdiako, who is going to be commentating this weekend's Comrades. Thando, brother, how are you feeling? The excitement must be building up ahead of the weekend.
5: Oh, Big Chief, it's a pleasure to be chatting to you, man. And it's incredible, you know. I can't express, man, how much this was always beyond my wildest dreams, you know. To be honest, if you had said to me 4 weeks ago, you know, at the beginning of the year that you'd be doing Comrades, you know, I would have been like, no ways, you know, you're insane. So I'm excited. I can't stop with my preparation, you know. Oh, half a book filled with notes, you know, to make sure that our viewers are engaged, you know, and they can really appreciate this beautiful race that forms part of who we are as South Africans. So I'm excited, man. I'm excited.
4: I love that. So we'll come around to really how you got to this point. So perhaps let's start there before we even get into Comrades. You were remarking sometime during the week that, like, you know, you used to comment on, like, high school athletics and, you know, varsity level stuff, but now you're being trusted with some of the biggest things. I mean, the nation would have heard your voice calling for Gerda Steyn's iconic 7th to Oceans win, which is huge. It's nuts. I mean, was there ever a doubt that you'd get to this point? I know it's always a pinch me moment, but did you always back yourself to arrive where you are now?
5: I think in terms of backing myself, I've always backed myself that I'll do it one day, you know. But I don't think I could have ever imagined that it would have occurred as soon as it did.
4: Sure.
5: I think that's one thing that I'll always really be so grateful for, you know. But I've put in the word Big Chief. I mean, we met during your time at Touch FM.
4: Yeah.
5: I found you there at Touch FM, and it's just been work from there, you know, commentating. Man. High school athletics, which when you call high school running, you're commentating it for the whole day.
4: It's
5: growing every day. And I hope the viewers have been enjoying it. But I guess that's just a little bit about myself. You know, I started this thing at the Tax FM, started at Super Sports Schools, and we've just been working it day in, day out, hours of commentary. And yeah, God answered. I posted my status yesterday that I left Fieldage earlier this year. After doing some high school stuff, you know, and I always listen to my commentary and I watch my stuff over.
4: Yes.
5: And literally talk to myself, I'm like, just keep doing this in 10 years, you'll do Comrades. You know, that was my goal.
4: You're
5: 35. When you're 35, you could do it, you know, and God had a different idea. Yeah. And I wouldn't know that in that very year, the 99th running, I'll be there. So I'm incredibly excited for my first. I'm going on a bit here, but I think Comrades is all about stories, you know.
4: Yes, 100%.
5: People that have come through resilience, you know, coming through and running for a purpose. I think it's I also have a little bit of a story to tell in how I got there. I may not be running it, but it's those stories of resilience, those stories of the indomitable spirit, of the human spirit, you know? Mm. So I guess, you know, I'm part of it and I'm excited. Big Chief, I'm so happy, man.
4: Dude, I mean, it's just so brilliant and the hairs genuinely on the back of my neck are standing up, hearing you share that story. And really, like you said, it speaks to the spirits of the comrades, that the human spirit is one that you cannot defeat. And for you, I mean, this story is just so brilliant. Again, it must be a constant pinch me. That where were you when you get the call? Is it a text? Is it an actual call? Hey Tando, we're sending you to PMB to do this. What was that situation like?
5: So I'll tell you about the Two Oceans one, right? Mm. I was busy commentating Easter festivals at St. Stephen's. I recall it properly. I was commentating on the St. John's Harare game. And then I get a call from one of the executive producers at the SABC. Now, listen to this, Big Chief. This is very funny. Every time these guys call me, because my dad works at the SABC as well.
4: Yes.
5: They always call me by mistake. You know, it's a thing of, we're
4: calling your dad.
5: Your dad. it's another one of those, you know. So I see the call and I'm like, James, he's probably trying to call my dad. But anyway, I can't pick up anyway because I'm commentating at the time. So I'm like, yes, James, sorry, I can't pick up, you know, can you text? And he's like, no man, all good. I just wanted to find out if you're available to do Two Oceans.
4: Oh,
5: and Big Chief, it was like almost as if I could stop commentating and just focus on, oh my goodness, what the hell just happened here?
4: Dude.
5: Like, oh my goodness, what just happened here? You know, so immediately then I'm like, no, listen, I'll give you a call as soon as I get to halftime. So halftime reaches and I call this guy indeed, James, and he's like, no, we want to use you. And that's where the journey began for me. Because then after that, after Two Oceans, they were really happy. And they're like, no, dude, listen, you're part of our marathon team from there.
4: It was epic.
5: So sort of from there, you get the sense that, okay, I may do comrades, you know. But they confirmed it.
4: Gosh,
5: I got an email that, hi, yeah, Tando, please save the date for the comrades.
4: And
5: It's epic, man.
4: Epic doesn't even begin to, like, I'm just listening to this and I can't not be captivated at A, how much you've grown within this, but B, all the doors that continue to be open for you. Before this, we would have played a clip out and I can tell you for free, anybody who hasn't heard you is now going to go, oh my gosh, there's this guy. And for me, it's always been, not because I know you and because, you know, we've shared spaces together, but anyone can attest to this. And the fact that you mentioned earlier, you back yourself so much, but also your faith being rooted in that and going, I might not be in control of the plan. You gave yourself 10 years and it happened in a matter of weeks. It's absolutely amazing. This weekend is going to be one for the books. I've already set my alarm. It is a family tradition to sit in front of the TV and watch the comrades. For you, there's a lot of preparation that needs to go into this, because if I'm not mistaken, what, you're starting 4:30 and you're out of there like what, 5:30?
5: It's an incredibly long day on the broadcast. It starts at 4:30 and we off air 6:30 at the 12 cut off. That's the beauty of it. We not only at SABC Sport want to show the elite athletes, but we want to show every single athlete and social runner that's taking part. So Lima Malinta,
4: story matters, all of them. Dude.
5: You know, that is what this race is about. You know, yes, the elites come there and they give us one hell of a show of marathon running. But at the end of the day, Big Chief, you're on tier 30th. Comrades, so I mean, that's what we're here for. We'll see whether the defending champion Tete Dijana can come through and win his first up run. If we start to look at the elite men's field, that's one of the best elite fields ever
4: that we've seen into a comrade
5: in the 1990s. Yes, because you've got Piet Vesma, the Dutchman. He's incredible.
4: Legend.
5: He won the last up run. He's really good on the up, you know, and I've loved that battle that's emerging in comrades over the years between himself and Tete Dijana. So that's going to, again, captivate viewers. I mean, Edward Mutibi is going to be there again. It's going to be an absolutely amazing field. And then Gerda, all eyes will be on Gerda again.
4: Course, as always.
5: In the woman's race, we know what she did in the last upfront, breaking her own record in 2024. So I can't wait, you know. So from the from the elite right up until the bottom, Tippy. It's going to be amazing. And I'm so happy that for the first time in 7 years, it's back where it belongs on the national television.
4: Yeah. I think even that, the fact that as South Africans collectively, we can take part in this story, a story that has been woven so deeply into the fabric of what the nation is such a brilliant thing. I cannot wait. I can imagine the many pages that you need to go through. I can imagine there are loads of energy drinks that you're going to need to get through if you want to make it to the end. But Thando, I must say, and I think I speak on behalf of so many people in the country, that to see a young person do what you do with the excellence that you do it with is phenomenal. You've got a massive task ahead of you on Sunday, but it's one that we will all be watching very excitedly. And I think it will be an honor to welcome you into our homes as we follow the story as it goes from the coast and weaves its way through the beautiful province of KZN. I fully know that you're the guy to take us through it, and I'm excited to hear about it. I'm hoping we can touch base soon sometime, but go out there, go kill them, brother.
5: Oh, no, thank you so much, Big Chief, man. Thanks for the time just to sit down and chat about this. It's iconic. Next year is the 100th running. So to all the athletes who didn't meet the required times this year to qualify, there's a big one next year. You can start training now and make sure that you get in on the fun. But for now, I guess we'll see each other on race day, bright and early, 4:30 on Sunday.
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It's Nasty C and Blackie, Lefty on 5 early mornings. You're the Big Chief, Tebby Muji. 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And the songs you need to pick between are...

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0: Hey, you want to know one of the best things about a Friday? It means we get loads of new music. And part of that includes 5 of these tracks that I want to plug you onto. And I'm super excited because it means loads new albums, which you can expect today on the way. Another, a special edition release from Blink 182. Jesse Ray has also got new music out. Olivia Rodrigo with that brand new album that everyone has been talking about nonstop. And obviously, we all understand why, right? But also, Sunny Federa, BB Rexha, they've all got new projects out. But what I think you should do is pay attention to these songs that I'm about to plug you onto, because they absolutely deserve a spot on your personal playlist. And my favorite thing is when you jump in on the WhatsApp line, 082-550-5151, to let us know which one of these songs we should be adding directly onto our playlist. We'll start off with this. It's brand new from Ira Star, and it's called Tornado.

I haven't stopped talking about the fact that Will Lindley's got brand new music out. He's becoming a global sensation after being featured on a soundtrack to an international show, which is amazing. Now he's back with this. I love that last. And I love it so much already.

H has also taken a very, very big risk with this. See, I'm not a fan of major samples, especially when most of the song just sounds like that. So when I heard that he sampled Anita Ward's Ring My Bell, I thought it wouldn't bang. And then I listened to it, and I can't get enough.

full album. And with that, a brand new single this morning. And trust me, the world is absolutely going to eat this up. This one's called Stupid Song.

0: Busted. And I get the feeling all of these will easily find a home right here on 5.
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0: Madison.
1: Hey, welcome to The Weeknd. You know how we always go, yo, The Weeknd speak, The Weeknd speak. Well, I think it's only big because of one reason and one reason only. Because after all the things you had to endure, we chose the best way to get it started.

0: Cape Town with Mahlatsi.
1: Hi, Big Chief. It's Mahlatsi all the way from Cape Town, and I just want to say thanks for it's Friday!
0: Woo! Yes! That energy, more of it, please, and thank you. Over to the Eastern Cape now. Shall we touch base with Yolanda? Good morning.
2: Hi, Fawcett, and this is Yolanda Scar from Umtata Eastern Cape, and I just want to say thank God it's Friday!
0: Come on then, this is what I like. Even though as a nation we might be feeling a bit downcast, the energy is through the roof, and absolutely please, more of that. Like this from the hills, finally back.
3: Big Chief, what's yes. back up? It's been a while, baby. It's been a while. I haven't seen any of these for a while. But, here we go. It's Friday!
0: You absolutely sexy legend.

Cape we go. Hang out with you between 6 and 9, getting the rest of the weekend going right. His name is Nick Hammond, and he is in on the other side. Absolutely guess for what they've got in store, and which I hear includes a sizzling hot bangers and mash mix. Don't say I don't tell you about the nice things that we get you up to. I'm back on Monday. You take care of yourself. Condomize, don't do drugs, don't do anything stupid. We've got our beat before breakfast locked in and loaded. This from Georgia Smith. It's called On My Mind.

0: South Africans react to Bafana Bafana's loss against Mexico, and oil prices fall as Trump cancels plans to strike Iran.
1: We take a look at the first two games of the 2026 FIFA World Cup, and it's all systems go for Comrades Marathon. Full sports bulletin is lined up at 6:30.
0: Good morning. Disappointment has swept through viewing venues across South Africa as Bafana Bafana suffered a 2-0 defeat to Mexico in their opening FIFA World Cup encounter last night. While the result was not what fans had hoped for, these Gqeberha residents are confident that the team will bounce back.
2: We have to, as a country, reflect on this. It's our first World Cup in the last 16 years, and also I think we respected the opponent too much.
3: That second red card, it really got to me, because it's a thing of like, you move into a player's path and then you dive as a Mexican player, and then the South African player gets a red card. It's just like, what are the rules? The rules are becoming subjective now.
0: Justice and Constitutional Development Minister Mamoloko Kubayi says migration is a global phenomenon and not unique to South Africa. Kubayi made the remarks while visiting about 2,500 Malawian nationals seeking refuge at Sherwood Hall in Durban yesterday.
4: We have chosen as South Africa an option of not having refugee camps, but we also say those who are here, as President has said, must be here legally, not illegally. Those who are illegal got to be able to deport them. So here we can't even say in the side whether people are illegal. We can't assume that everybody who's here is illegal. That's why Home Affairs is here. But people who are here, the report that we get is that they are requesting to be assisted to be repatriated.
0: Let's go to the Western Cape, where the IEC says it's engaging with law enforcement and community safety structures ahead of the local government elections. It held an electoral safety stakeholder workshop in Cape Town yesterday, aimed at fostering collaboration.

0: Donald Trump canceled plans to strike Iran last night, reducing fears of a re-escalation of hostilities following tit-for-tat attacks between the two countries earlier this week. The price of Brent crude oil fell to under $90 a barrel, trading at just over $89 a short while ago. Trump, who had threatened to hit Iran, quote, very hard, called off the planned strikes, saying discussions with Iran had progressed. The top story this hour, disappointment has swept through viewing venues across South Africa as Bafana Bafana suffered a 2-0 defeat to Mexico in their opening FIFA World Cup encounter last night.
1: A very good morning. Let's take a look at your roads in Gauteng. In Johannesburg on the N3 northbound at Linksfield Road, there's roadworks. The right lane is closed. In KwaZulu-Natal on the N2 northbound after Higginson Highway interchange, a stationary vehicle is obstructing the left shoulder lane. And finally in Cape Town on the N2 outbound after Browning Road, there's been an accident. One lane is closed. For 5FM Traffic, I'm Marley van Eeden.
0: A look at your weather this morning. Pretoria and Kugompo, highs of 22 degrees. Johannesburg, 21. Mbombela, 24. Polokwane, 23 degrees. Mahikeng, 25. Bloemfontein, 20. Kimberley, 21 degrees. Cape Town, a high of 16. George, 17. Gqeberha, 19. Durban, 28. Richards Bay, 30. And Pietermaritzburg, with a high of 27. For 5 Breakfast, News and Weather, I'm Thabo Baloyi.
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4: Who is this person? He carries a name that could belong to a DJ, a promoter, or a late-night radio menace. Instead, he makes a living deleting danger, one clean intervention at a time. First in Township Thunder, and now beneath skyscrapers. His passport changed, his timing did not. Okay, so this is big news in the world of something. I don't want to give too much away. I also doubt anyone else on the team is going to get this, though.
5: Oh, okay.
1: I'm not offended. If it's a sports person...
5: Am I right?
4: Let's see. Sorry, Thabo, I didn't mean it like that. But you are very wrong.
5: But see, that's my problem. So why do we do celebrities we know that some of us aren't going
4: to
5: get?
4: Well, so here's this radical idea I'm going to put out to you, right? And you tell me how you chew on this one. Hmm. So this show is not really for us. It is for the millions of South Africans who tune in every day, of which people have a variety of different interests.
5: I get that.
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0: Come on, Daddy! Yes. 10 minutes after six. Feeling a little crazy, feeling a little wild, feeling a little unstoppable. Am I right or what, Tapo?
1: Absolutely. It's Friday, baby.
2: Oh, yeah.
0: It is Friday. Yeah, Friday morning. Also, the big chief, Mr. Cheesy, is in on sports today.
3: Morning!
0: Your morning. He goes in for hour number four now. So wherever you happen to be in the country, that's the compliment. Marley Faneer and Tabo Baloy, Big Chief Cheesy. Yours truly, Nick Hammond. We're here. We are strapped in. We are fully loaded. I'm taking off my jacket, even though I'm in a very rainy and cold Cape Town this morning. You know, the Cape Town rain is different to what I'm used to as a current Josier. It sets in and it settles and it does it for days at a time. But wherever you happen to be, we're going to have a great show today. I suppose we'll begin with the inevitable. Tabo has not stopped crying since the news of the Bafana loss yesterday. 2-0. Tabo, how are you doing? Let's check in with you.
1: Well, you know what? Honestly, look, it's unfortunate. Okay, but we're playing a game with... which country are we playing with?
3: The Czech Republic, Snake.
1: The Czech Republic. Oh, okay, yeah, we're playing with the Czech Republic. I'm sure we will fare much
2: Tabo
1: better.
2: Tabo didn't watch the game. I actually did.
1: No, I didn't. I didn't. I woke up to the app alert. I did not watch the game.
3: Wow, are you not patriotic, Tabo?
2: I actually watched the game. I'm so proud of myself. I didn't know what I was watching, but I saw the score.
0: Oh. Good for you. Where did you go and watch it somewhere, Marley, or did you just watch it at home?
2: No, are you crazy? I was in bed.
4: Wow.
0: No, man. Okay, well, I mean, I was out in Cape Town. Every single bar, every single restaurant was just covered in South African Bafana colors. The streets were littered with good vibes and energy. Obviously a disappointing outcome, but regardless, just the spirit of being able to connect with so many of my fellow South Africans was an amazing thing. Did you go out, Big Chief?
3: I did. Went to Mall of Africa. There was a massive viewing party, and I've never seen the mall that packed. I know we get really patriotic, but wow, it was ridiculous. It took long to get out of there. But it was worth it to be there with my fellow countrymen. I only wish it was a better result.
0: Well, either way, we continue. A luta continua. The struggle goes on. Let's see if we can guess some people's birthdays today. How about a 1929 diarist?
2: Anne Frank.
0: Yes, Anne Frank, 100%. Oh. The Jewish diarist whose book, The Diary of a Young Girl, became one of the most important accounts of the Holocaust. She died in a concentration camp in 1945 at the end of the war. Okay, the 41st president of the United States.
1: Oh my goodness, 41st. Wait, hold on. That has to be Bill Clinton.
0: No,
1: George H.W. Bush.
0: Correct. I don't know how you do this, man. It's incredible. The fact
1: Thank
0: that you got...
1: You.
0: Yeah. George H.W. Bush, 41st President of the United States, 1989 to 1993. He was in office, former Vice President, CIA Director too, by the way, which not as many people know, I feel like. Okay, it is also... one of Hugh Hefner's girlfriends from back in the day, that show, remember, it's her birthday today.
2: Kendra.
0: Yes.
2: Oh, Kendra's the only one I remember.
1: There's the other one, Holly Madison.
0: Holly. And then there was like the southern one, wasn't there? Bridget.
1: Oh, yes. Where is Bridget?
0: I don't know.
2: Google
0: I don't
2: it.
0: Know.
1: Okay, yeah.
0: Bridget, Girls Next Door. Should I see quickly? We check in.
1: Yes.
0: Bridget Marquardt is her name. Well, what does she do? Are Holly and Bridget still friends? And then from one interview, she said, "We are great friends." Did Bridget Marquardt have a baby? No, Bridget Marquardt did not have a baby. She's like 30-something now. She's been together with this guy, Nick Carpenter, since 2009, who's an American film director.
1: Wait, she's only 30-something now? That's
0: she's in her 30s. No. I'm totally wrong about that.
1: Oh.
0: She's 52. My
2: okay.
0: bad.
2: Okay.
1: Because I would be like, wait, because I watched
2: like,
1: that when
2: wait,
1: I was...
2: Yo, wait,
3: age doesn't
2: she?
3: Make sense.
1: Because we watched it like 2009, like 17
0: yes,
1: years
0: yes,
1: ago.
0: Yes, yes, yes. No. You are very right to have called that out. And yes, 100%. Okay.
1: Okay.
0: How about a Nigerian televangelist? T.B. Joshua, who very famously shares his initials with Tabo.
1: Oh.
2: Ah.
1: Oh, yeah. Oh, that's great.
0: It is also one of the greatest wings of all time's birthday today. South African.
1: SAA.
0: What?
2: What?
0: Oh, no, I see what you did. No. Wings. No. Rugby.
3: Oh, rugby.
0: Wings.
3: Havana?
0: Habana, correct.
2: Okay. Any guesses? I heard the producer say that in your ears.
3: That's not true, Marley.
2: I heard the producer say that in your ears.
0: It's a good chance.
2: If you wanna cheat,
3: we've got our own headphones.
2: If you want to cheat, put your headphones softer.
0: Yeah, do it smartly. Let's see, because the producer won't know this. Any guesses how many test tries Habana has?
1: I'm going to say about 100.
3: It's got to be more.
1: Because I know that... what's his name? Yemen Etzebeth surpassed Victor Matt. Is it Matfield or Mansfield?
3: Matfield.
0: It's Matfield.
1: Right, I think it was like 150 or something. I remember that.
0: Okay, so no, hang on. You were doing good. Those are test caps. So I'm talking now about test tries. We've got to dial it back a little bit. 67, which was a world record at the time, by the way, which is an incredible amount of tries. It's also 6:15 in the morning, so wherever you happen to be, whatever you're doing, you've come to the right place. We're hotter than a Muffa King summer, baby. The number one stunners, baby. Slamming on the wheels of steel since Caesar was a cowboy, baby. Let's do this.

0: Nelson Freitas, Mikasa, See the World. Five Breakfast on 5FM, shoddy. Okay, let's do this. We're going to play a game. The name of the game is Guess the Celebrity. I'm going to give you clues. I'm going to give you some riddles and rhymes and all kinds of things. And then as soon as you think you know who it is, you got to come and hit me hard on the WhatsApp line. I want a voice note from you. I want to know how things are going with you. It's a nice little check-in. It's a bit of a roll call for us, right? And so I'm in Cape Town, team's in Jersey. You could be in Mpumalanga or the Northwest or Bloemfontein, or it doesn't matter. I just want to see how many people we can get in here. Durban, where are you today, for example? This person's middle name is Isabella. I'm going to tell you that right off the jump. And then I'm going to tell you this. Can you figure out who this person is by the following? She writes like someone underlining names in a school notebook. Then setting the page to music. Part honor roll overthinker, part lipstick riot, she turned private jealousy into public architecture. Her trick is making vengeance sound academically gifted, one could say. What else could I tell you about this person? I could tell you Tabo was given a gift. It's not a guess. It's not a bad guess, Tabo. I gotta tell you.
1: What's the guess?
0: He said Taylor Swift, which, again, not a bad guess. Not a bad guess. But I would say this artist is younger. And I would say she hasn't quite yet. I mean, she's a massive deal, but she hasn't quite yet attained Taylor Swift level fame, I wouldn't say.
2: I just sent you something.
3: I sent another one. I sent a guess.
0: Okay, we've got Big Chief Cheesy, who is correct, baby. Come on.
1: I think
0: he is right.
3: And Marley, you didn't hear anything in my headphones, right?
1: Yeah, this time I didn't. Fair enough. Fair enough.
0: Let's see. Let's see, let's see. Okay, here's another clue that I will give you. Tabo sent another guess. It is wrong. Okay, how about this one? Tabo, one of her breakout hits has got something to do with you being a code 10 driver.
1: No, no, you're making it too easy.
0: Okay, so Marley now has it. Well, Marley, I mean, maybe I am, but Tabo doesn't have the right answer yet. I got to tell you that.
1: Yeah, because they don't drive the same vehicle. Oh. She doesn't drive a truck.
0: Well, you never know. She never got to that part of the song. She never revealed whatever the US version of that might be. It's also 3 Grammy Awards, including Best New Artist, this person. But can you tell me who she is? So far, everyone but Tabo has got it correct.
3: His face is priceless.
2: I'm trying to figure it out. Yeah. Like, who is it?
1: Think about your
0: driving. Code 10. Think about your code 10, man.
2: Oh.
0: 0825505151. Who's our guest, the celeb today?
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2: In Gauteng on the N12 eastbound, after Diepkloof interchange, a stationary vehicle is obstructing one of the lanes. On the N3 northbound at Linksfield Road, there's road works. The right lane is closed. In KwaZulu-Natal on the N2 northbound, after Higginson Highway interchange, a stationary vehicle is obstructing the left shoulder lane. In Cape Town on the N2 outbound, after Browning Road, there's been an accident. One lane is closed. For 5FM traffic, I'm Marley van Eden.
3: One thing that really made me want to pull out my eyelashes one by one is seeing a grown man wearing a bonnet in public.
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4: Okay. 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
3: with Mike B. This man was approaching the restaurant wearing a bonnet, guys.
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3: In the evening.
5: Yo!
3: Aye, that's not right.
5: Please stop it. 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
3: To all the young kings who wear bonnets in the streets, what do we say?
4: 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Stay connected with us.

0: They call it Larkinville and Hannah Reid's Show Me Love, I'll bet you know that. Five Breakfast on 5FM. I was so excited. Tabo Baloyi came with this incredible sense of interest, excitement and enthusiasm. And then just at the 11 hour, dropped, unfortunately, the wrong answer into the WhatsApp line. Have you since pondered upon this and thought who it might be, T-Money?
1: I made it so obvious for him.
2: Madly really did. Almost virtually.
1: You still
2: gave
1: don't
2: you
1: have
2: answer.
1: It.
3: No.
0: You definitely know this person. So his third guest was Tate McRae, by the way. Let me give you a couple more clues about said person. She once lived beneath stage directions in bright, clean scripts. Then came Unscripted Ache. She whispered in comparisons, the girl the internet would not stop measuring. Now she sings like a diary that learned how to bite back.
2: Look how much Baloyi. He's scrambling.
4: Wait, hold on.
1: No,
4: wait.
1: It's because I've
4: got the surname, I've got the surname wrong.
0: Tabo was in the right ballpark, and then he went back 3 decades and guessed Olivia Newton-John.
1: Oh, my
4: word.
1: No,
4: hold on. No. I've got it.
0: Let's see, man. Ah, Tabo's on the money. But let's first see, what about you? On the WhatsApp line, open it up. Who's got what for me?
5: Good morning, team. I am in Cape Town, and it's dark and cold and freezing. But the guest for today, I think, is Tyler. And I think it's also because she sang the anthem last night for the Bafana Bafana game.
0: You're right about it being dark, cold, and freezing in Cape Town. I can attest to that. Good morning to you, Jamie, by the way. You're also right about Tyler, I think, killing it for us yesterday. Msansi, stand up on the biggest stage in the world. How cool was that? In that beautiful South African flag-inspired dress and etc., etc., etc. What a queen. But no, unfortunately, you are wrong. It is not her. Let's open up another guest, please.
6: Good morning. It is Marie from Nelspruit. Is it Olivia Rodrigo? I believe you're talking about the song Driver's License.
0: Yes, you're on the money, baby. Top of the song Driver's License, dude.
4: Wasn't that the name of the album?
0: No, it might have been, but it was very much the name of that song. You know the one, I got my driver's license, and then she's driving past his house.
1: No, Tabo doesn't know. I sang it to him.
4: No, I just know the other ones. I'm going to get him back. I'm going to get him back.
2: That's from the second album.
4: Okay, that's it.
0: But yes, Olivia Rodrigo, who else is out there? Let's play one more for good measure.
7: Good morning, Five Breakfast team from a very wet Cape Town. It's Carol. Olivia Rodrigo. For the release of her new album, which is happening currently.
0: Olivia Rodrigo is back after a couple-year break with new music, and we love it. And yes, we have crowned her our guest, the celebrity, this morning. She full-on deserves it. If you wonder what Big Chief is doing, he's not loitering on the microphone. He's here indeed for matters of a sporting variety and will, as a consequence, be thrown into the quiz of the week very, very shortly, which is coming up and around after having a good time. And I feel like we all deserve a Mursawan for this Friday, right? We've got to pick up the pieces and keep on trucking. That's the South African way. So send yours in 0825505151. Stand by for the great, the legend, the epic Tabo Baloyi.
4: In your headlines this morning, government has encouraged Bafana Bafana and its coaching and support staff to remain focused and confident as they prepare for their remaining matches in the FIFA World Cup. And Gauteng Traffic Police Chief Samuel Mashaba will return to the hot seat at the Madlanga Commission of Inquiry this morning in Pretoria. I have the full bulletin at 7 o'clock.

0: off with the fact that the World Cup has finally kicked off yesterday in Mexico. South Africa took on the co-hosts and they opened up the tournament at the famed Estadio Azteca. It didn't go the way we wanted, let's be honest. A bruising 2-0 defeat at the hands of the hosts. But Mexico came through victorious. They struck first through a goal from Julián Quiñones before Raúl Jiménez added a second in the second half. But all the chaos is what took all the attention. Pepe Los Tole was given the very first red card. Temba Zwane and Cesar Montes also followed suit and made it three red cards in a World Cup opener, which is absolutely wild. And despite the disappointing results, Coach Hugo Brus said, hey, listen, we're determined to make things right in our next group stage match.
1: I think we played a very good game. Except maybe the first 15 minutes, there was pressure from Mexico. They had some little chances, but not so much. But after that, I think Mexico was some moments in the game desperate. They didn't find spaces, they didn't find players. They played back, they played their weight. So I think we did very good the first half. But I think that's something we have to work on, the game when we have the ball. So we had also the first half some opportunities. If we played good, if we do good, it can be a chance. I don't say a goal, but it can be a chance. But now the last pass was not good, or we give a bad ball. So this is something we have to improve for the next games. And if we play again like this and we improve that, I think we can make results.
0: We'll remain with the Group A action. Earlier this morning, South Korea took on the Czech Republic. They beat them 2-1, which means Group A is as follows. Mexico leads with South Korea in second, Czechia in third, and South Africa rock bottom. More World Cup action follows later on tonight. Canada takes on Bosnia at 9 p.m. And remember, you can catch all the action live on SABC 3 and on SABC Plus. And all the lights will be shining brightly in Croke Park in Dublin. South Africa's Blue Bulls will be looking to finally bring home the URC title. It's been a title that's managed to evade them for many occasions in the past, but they'll be hoping that this time it'll be another time lucky as they hope to bring some silverware to Pretoria. And then, in club football news, this is absolutely major. The fact that the comeback is on, the return of this man to Real Madrid.
2: Again, please don't call me arrogant, because what I'm saying is true. I'm European champion, so I'm not one of the bottle. I think I'm a special one.
0: That's right. Jose Mourinho has been confirmed on a 3-year contract to be heading back to the Bernabeu. This came after Real Madrid announced that they were parting ways with their previous coach, and it marks true with a promise that was made by Real Madrid president Florentino Perez to re-sign the special one back at Real Madrid. And for now, we'll close off with this. All the attention had been surrounding the Somali referee Omar Artan, who's denied entry into the United States to be the referee for the World Cup. Well, UEFA wants to make amends and have now announced him as the referee for the UEFA Super Cup. Alexander Čeferin, the UEFA president, mentioned that, hey, he's an excellent, young, but already experienced referee who's proven himself at the highest competition of the level of the CAF levels and the like. And he mentions that he wants to use this as a means of making amends and showing the world their respect to Omar. I'll have more news for you in an hour for 5FM Sports. It's the Big Chief, Tepi Muji.
3: A look at your weather this morning. Pretoria and Kugombo, highs of 22 degrees. Johannesburg, 21. Mbombela, 24. Polokwane, 23. Mahikeng, 25 degrees. Bloemfontein, 20. Kimberley, 21. Cape Town, 16. George, 17. Gqeberha, 19. Durban, 28. Richards Bay, 30 degrees. And Pietermaritzburg, with a high of 27. For 5 Breakfast News and Weather, I'm Thabo Baloyi.

0: Jordan here. She moves, baby. She loves it. Stand by for having a good time. Madeline is out on the roads. We call her Hawkeye.
1: In Gauteng on the N12 eastbound after the Kloof interchange, a stationary vehicle is obstructing one of the lanes. On the N3 northbound at Linksfield Road, just a reminder, there's road works. The right lane is closed. And in KwaZulu-Natal, rather in Cape Town on the N2 inbound after Jake's Gerwel Drive, a stationary vehicle is obstructing one of the lanes. For 5FM traffic, I'm Marley van Eden.
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0: Justice Bennett and Gail, Don't Trip on 5. You know what I love, baby? Having a good time, baby! Let's go.
1: Hi, Baby Fam. It's Mackenzie from East London. And I'm having a good time because it's the weekend, baby!
0: Come on, baby!
1: And I have hockey tomorrow. Bye, Baby Fam. Have a really, really, really, really, really good day.
0: Yeah, boy, yes!
2: My name is Oratina Mukhada and I come from Pretoria. I'm having my time today because it's a Friday and I'm swimming today! Woohoo! Yeah, baby!
3: Hello, folks, my name is Oratina Mukhada and I come from Pretoria. I get a lekker off and off. Van Agen Soccer Team! Hoi! Ja, lekker dag! Het zijn lieve jaren! Kan we bekken doen? Lekker club! It's a Friday day! Sunday, Sunday, what?
0: What?
3: It's a Friday day! Sunday, Sunday, what?
4: Hi, Fabus. Yes. This is Divan from Hartenbos. I'm having a good time today. Because it's Friday today. It's the weekend, baby.
0: Come on.
4: And tomorrow I have a park run. Bye.
0: Let's get it on.
5: What's Nation? It's Tita from Polokwane. And I'm having a great time today because I only have 2 exams left. And today's my study day. So I'm going to go to school and I'm going to study all day long. Woohoo! And we lost yesterday, but at least we tried. Mm-hmm. Anyway, love you. Bye. You've been hit by, you've been struck by the smooth criminal.
6: Oh! Fam, it's James from Joburg. I'm having a good time today because it's Friday today. And the World Cup has started! Woo! And always remember, like Nelson Mandela said, you can never win by making your enemies look stupid. Bye, Father Fam! Really, really good day!
0: The wisdom remains!
7: Hi, Father Fam! It's Dalen from Benoni. I'm having a good time today because my grandparents are coming over.
8: Hi, 5FM. It's Hunter from Benoni. I'm having a good time today because it's weekend. Woo!
9: Good morning, 5FM. My name is Lumpa Makari and I'm from Kimberley. And I'm having a good day today because tomorrow is my birthday. Yay! And I'm so excited.
0: Good morning, 5Nation.
10: It's your golden year custom from Joburg. I'm having a good time today because it's a long weekend, baby. Love you guys, bye-bye.
0: Let's get it on.
11: Hi, Fabi Fam. This is Rafaela from Joburg. I'm having a good time today because we can wear civvies and dress up as our culture.
0: Civilian.
11: Why did the mass book look sad? Because it had too many problems.
0: Let's go.
11: Have a really, really good day.
12: Hi, Big Fam. It's Rocker from Durban. And I'm having a good time today because it's Book Character Day today. And I'm dressing up as Greg Hathley from Diary of a Wimpy Kid.
13: Hello, Big Fam. It's Holly from Durban. And today

0: Champa and Fatso Shabanyane from Bloemfontein. We're having a good time because today I'm wrapping up my first week of exams and it was quite good. And it's a long weekend because there's no school on Monday and Tuesday.
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4: 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My name is Kiki from Johannesburg. Today I'm excited because we're doing our maths test.
5: Hi, 5FM. This is Taylor from Johannesburg. I'm excited today because I'm done with my exams and today we're celebrating the World Cup champion. So I'm happy about this. Bye, 5FM. Have a really good day.
6: Hi, 5FM. It's Alexander from Joburg. I'm having a good time today because it's Friday. And Monday and Tuesday is a holiday for my school. Bye.
7: Hi, Bobby. It's Mackenzie from Russellville.
8: I'm having a great time because it's Friday and it's weekend. And then on Monday and Tuesday, it is holiday. Bye.
9: Hello, 5FM. It's Ina. Twins from George Altanico Primary School. Today we're having a good day because it's soccer day at school. Woohoo! Have a really nice day.
10: 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I'm having a good time because my auntie from Welcome is coming to visit in 2 days' time. Yeah, baby.
2: I love it. And we're going to have to leave it there this morning. If you didn't hear yours played, Vanya the Grinch said no more aloud.
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0: the Heezy Beezy. It is 8 minutes to go, then it's 7 o'clock in the morning. Right now, we have Big Chief representing Elizondo. Oh, we have Tav Baloyi representing himself, and Marley van Eeden, who rumor has it, apparently has been sent the quiz.
1: Ha, Marley, and yeah. I'm the cheater.
2: Wait!
1: This is not fair.
2: This isn't fair. I wanted time to go through that quiz.
1: No, Marley, enough. Hemi, please start. No!
2: Where's the quiz?
0: All right, here we go. Okay, Monday.
2: No, where's the
0: strap
2: quiz?
0: In. Which South African billionaire?
3: Nick Oppenheimer.
0: Yes, okay. Which former Springbok rugby player born on this day in 1985 was known for his powerful loose forward play?
2: Beach Peace.
0: Yes, it's correct. Oh. Which South African politician born on this day in 1996, or 66 rather, served in government before his death in 2012?
1: Sicelo Shteka.
0: That's right. Okay. Oh. Which former first lady in
3: Barbara
0: the United
3: Bush.
0: States? Yes.
3: Married
0: which
3: to George H.W. Bush.
1: We know.
2: Extra
1: points. You don't get extra points.
0: Which sharp-tongued comedian?
3: Joan Rivers.
0: Yes. Which actor and comedian born on this day in 1927? Yes. Okay. Now we go on to Dinsdag.
3: I'm on the road.
2: Okay, you're just
1: enough.
2: You're just rubbish.
3: Okay, fine. I'll keep quiet.
1: I'll
3: let you lose in peace.
0: Former Bafana and Kaizer Chiefs midfielder born on this day in 1982.
1: Yeah.
0: Yes, correct. Okay, which Nigerian musician born on this
3: Dibanj.
0: Day? Yes. Which Marley, don't you have the quiz in front of you?
2: I don't have the quiz.
0: Which Oscar-winning actor born
3: Natalie
0: on this
3: Portman.
0: Day? Yes.
2: No, see, I knew that, but now I was looking for this stupid quiz.
1: Excuses.
0: Which mega pint drinking actor was born on this day
2: Johnny
0: in 1963?
2: Depp?
0: Yes. Which actor born on this day in 1961 became famous for Back to the Future?
3: Michael J. Fox.
2: Where's this quiz that I was sent?
0: Which day is dedicated to remembering beloved pets?
3: Pet Day. World Pet Day.
2: Memorial Pet Day.
3: Oh.
0: You've both said versions of it, but no one said it.
1: International Pet Memorial Day. I don't know.
0: Yes.
1: What?
3: We're still right.
2: Maybe he got the quiz. I didn't get the quiz. Where's this quiz?
0: Which cocktail day?
3: Martini
0: celebrate?
3: Day.
0: No, we didn't
1: Margarita
0: do this.
1: Day.
0: No, International Dark and Stormy Day. Okay, ooh. Let's go on to Wednesday. Yeah.
1: That was nickname, huh? All right.
0: Extra quenza, baby. Okay, which South African cricketer born on this day in 19...
1: Albie Mokel.
0: Yes, 81. Oh. Which South African actor, producer, and businessman...
3: Connie Ferguson.
0: Yes. Which South African actor born on this day in 1954, best known for his work in local film and television...
3: That could be anybody.
0: Shares a name with a former president.
1: Jacob
2: Nelson.
0: Yes.
3: Oh, yes. And you did say Nelson Govu. No, Chabalala. I know it's a Zulu name.
0: Zadla is correct.
3: Ah, yeah, thank you.
1: Marley's Googling.
2: That's
3: fine.
0: Which Hollywood legend born on this day in 1922 became famous for playing Dorothy?
1: Judy Garland.
0: There's no place.
1: Oh!
2: That was your question, Tabo.
0: Royal, born on this day.
2: Prince Philip.
0: Yes, the Duke of Edinburgh. Ah. Which Springbok? Now we're all Dinsdag. Yes, it is Quagga
1: Smith.
0: Oh my
1: God, that's the only one I remember.
0: Which South African cricketer born on this day in 1987? Captain the Proteas.
3: Dean Elgin
0: is correct.
1: Sorry.
2: You said Elgin.
1: We are sharing nothing.
0: Who's the actor who played Tyrion Lannister?
1: Peter Dinklage.
0: Yes, Peter Dinklage. Yes. Which comedy legend born on this day in 1933 played Willy Wonka?
3: Gene Wilder.
1: We said
3: it at the same time. No,
1: okay.
3: Big cheese.
0: Now, here comes Friday.
3: I don't remember today.
0: Which Springbok legend scored over 60 tries? Yes. Which Nigerian pasta and TV... Which American TV personality and model born on this day in 1985, widely known through her dating...
3: Kendra Wilkinson.
0: Yes.
2: Kendra.
0: Which young diarist born on this day in
2: 1989?
1: Anne Frank.
2: Oh, damn
1: it.
2: Anne Frank.
0: And finally, which former U.S. president...
1: George H.W.
0: That's right.
3: Oh, by the way, have you noticed? Because... Barbara Bush's birthday was like,
2: no,
3: they shared a birthday in the same week.
1: And that is cute, actually.
3: Yeah, that's kind of cute.
2: Guys, I'm still looking for this quiz that was sent to me.
1: Skill issue.
0: Allegedly. All right, we will tally the scores and come back on just the other side. Here we go. Hit me right now. Five breakfast. Are you kidding me? 2 minutes to go, then it's going to be beautiful. 7 o'clock anymore.

0: It's Beats by Hand, another love to ODV and Advent on 5. Okay, really quickly, I'm going to announce these scores now because you're going to see why. I was going to do it after news, but you'll see why.
1: Oh, wow.
0: Okay, Marley got 3. Let's get that out the way. All right. Okay, so.
2: See, I didn't have a cheat sheet.
0: Okay. TB, Tabo Baloyi, not TB Joshua this morning. Coming hot and through with 12 points.
3: If you're telling me Big Chief won, Hammy, I'm not kidding. We're going to have a problem. There's no way he won.
0: Big Chief Cheesy, 12 points.
4: No, I'm not having. There's no way.
3: No.
2: Okay, but he did cheat.
3: Who?
4: Yeah, plus
2: the Dadlow answer. I heard it in my headphones as well.
4: Marley, you keep making things up.
0: No offense, but I mean, if you heard it in your headphones, why didn't you say it?
2: I did.
4: Ah, Marley, skill issue.
0: Okay, we will put this to bed for now while we work on a. That's fair. On a sudden death.
2: We do need him today.
0: Wow. The worst comes out of Baloyi when he's backed into a corner and he's got victory on the mind, baby. Tubbo's a killer.
2: But aren't they going to do a tiebreaker?
0: We need to make one. So
4: he's
0: scared. We'll get to that later on the show. Right now, the killer himself has news.
5: Government stands by Bafana Bafana, and Ariana Grande tells Trump not to use her music.
6: The first stages of the World Cup kick off. There's rain on the Serena Williams return parade, and it's all systems go for the Comrades Marathon this weekend. More sports at 7:30.
5: Good morning. Government has encouraged Bafana Bafana and its coaching and support staff to remain focused and confident as they prepare for their remaining matches in the FIFA World Cup. The team lost 2-0 to co-host Mexico in their opening group match last night. Here's Deputy Government Spokesperson William Baloyi.
7: The government of South Africa commends Bafana Bafana for their spirited performance. While the final score was not what the nation had hoped for, the team represented South Africa with unity, determination, and a sense of pride on the world's biggest stage.
5: Meanwhile, Bafana Bafana coach Hugo Bruce says his team could take confidence in their loss to Mexico. He says the score did not fully reflect his team's defensive performance against the co-hosts in front of more than 80,000 fans. However, he acknowledged that his side must improve.

0: provided Mashaba with information about the alleged theft of a substantial amount of money from a passenger's luggage at OR Tambo International Airport.
1: Academics and road safety experts are calling for urgent behavioral change among motorists, warning that many road deaths in South Africa are preventable. They were speaking at a roundtable discussion on driving behavior and road safety in the country. Here's the founder of the Road Ethics Project, Lee Randall.
2: The fatal five that we often talk about are speed, impaired driving through drinking, through drugs, or through distraction, for instance, using a cell phone while driving. Seatbelt non-use, child restraint non-use, and motorcycle helmet non-use. Now, those fatal five kill more people globally than almost any other kind of behavior.
1: And U.S. pop star Ariana Grande has asked the White House not to use her music after it did so in a social media video promoting its immigration policies. The TikTok reel shared on Monday depicts border agents placing people in handcuffs, with Grande's 2024 hit Bye as a soundtrack. Grande commented on the post, calling it barbaric, inhumane, and heinous nonsense. The top story this hour, government has encouraged Bafana Bafana and its coaching staff to remain focused and confident as they prepare for their remaining matches in the FIFA World Cup.
3: A very good morning. Let's take a look at your roads in Gauteng. On the R21 southbound after Bobsfontein Road, a stationary vehicle is obstructing the left lane. On the N1 southbound between Samrand Avenue and New Road, there's queuing traffic. Expect delays. And still in Gauteng, on the N3 northbound between Eland Interchange and Van Buren Road, there's slow-moving traffic. Expect delays of 14 minutes. In KwaZulu-Natal, on the N3 southbound after the ramp from Hilton Avenue, a stationary vehicle is obstructing the left lane. In Cape Town, on the N2 inbound before Jake's Harville Drive, there's been an accident. One lane is closed. On the R300 northbound after Van Riebeek Road, there's been an accident restricting some of the lanes. For 5FM Traffic, I'm Marley van Eden.
1: A look at your weather this morning. Pretoria and Kugomba, highs of 22 degrees. Johannesburg, 21. Mbombela, 24. Polokwane, 23. Mahikeng, 25. Bloemfontein, 20. Kimberley, 21. Cape Town, 16. George, 17. Gqeberha, 19. Durban, 28. Richards Bay, 30. And Pietermaritzburg, with a high of 27. For 5 Breakfast News and Weather, I'm Thabo Baloyi.

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1: Five breakfast. It's of course a Friday. 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
2: Oh, bring it on. 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I'm not scared of you.
3: I am so glad it's Friday. I love a Friday. It's Friday. 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

Let's get the party started. See you at the bar, you was hardly talking. That's when I knew that your heart was scarring. Friends to lovers need a part to star in. 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

0: 5'9", brown eyes.
1: Dave, come on, man. I love it. 10 minutes after 7. Are you kidding me? We're a bit late with the quiz this morning. And we're busy working on a tiebreaker, which we'll do a little bit later. Both Tabo and Big Chief Cheesy got 12 points today. So we'll park that to one side of the corner and we will continue with our Bet You Can't Find. Now, the Bet You Can't Find is intended this morning to be a little bit of an anthropological study. So if you've got an answer for this, you've got to come through and just with either the plain facts or with a bit more justification or information or whatever. And this is for everyone, right? Men and women, I want you both here. And it's not, I mean, this isn't, I wouldn't think, like a pretty out there thing, but it could be construed as that to some people. So we'll talk around stuff, right? You get the point. You know what I mean? Kind of like cartoons do when they play with innuendos and such. So here it is. I bet we can't find someone who doesn't, and by doesn't, I mean kind of like it isn't considered a general part of maintenance and upkeep for you and your personal self. So I bet, because here's what I ultimately want with this. I want to kind of get a sense, and we'll get to what this is in a second, but I want to get a sense of how many people out there in South Africa generally do or don't do this activity as normal. All right, so here's what it is. I bet we can't find people who don't shave downstairs.
2: Ooh. Ooh. Okay.
3: Okay.
1: Do you, Big Chief, you know what I mean, though, right?
4: Yeah, yeah, no, 100%.
1: Oh, I see. Okay.
4: I know I'm the baby here at 5, but I can understand.
1: No, I wasn't sure what the literal translation of that grant you were doing was. You know
4: no,
1: what I mean?
4: I'm stifling a giggle. I'll go ahead.
1: Okay. So, I mean, for example, Tabo will tell you, you know, he's always picking a new style. And that will be the flavor of the week, right?
2: No, you know what? No comment. No comment.
4: That's not a no.
2: No, that's
1: do you know
2: not.
1: That? No, this is a true shame. He didn't want me to share this, but I mean, for the World Cup at the moment, it's actually a flag. He's got a green section.
3: That's
2: impressive. You got to be creative, hey? You got to be creative. We got to be creative.
1: So, yeah, so,
5: the sexy stream in the house.
1: Yeah, baby. So some people don't, and like you know, there's guys that don't. I'm sure there's women who don't either. And I mean, I don't mean by this like occasionally you stop it from getting completely out of control, but I just mean as in general, like maintenance of that part of you is just not really a thing. If that's your thing, I bet we can't find you. And I want to kind of hear a little bit like why and what, and maybe it's maybe you're listening to this going, there's no ways I'm in the minority. In which case, let's hear from you. So you got to come through. Yeah.
2: So you think there's somebody out there, you know, who's got like a 1970s Jackson 5 Afro down?
4: Well,
2: no, it happens.
1: Yeah, I think so. I think
4: that's
1: so.
4: One
1: and
4: way
1: I think
4: to put it.
1: Some people, Tawa's always got the most creative ways of saying things. My favorite. But yeah, I think so. I think some people probably do that by choice.
4: Oh, yeah, I know those people who always go like, yeah, no, I'm one with nature, ergo.
1: Yeah, man. That or even just like, it's, I don't know, you know, maybe it's made a big comeback. You know, you got to ask the Tabos of the world. He's always seeing these things.
2: No.
1: You know what I mean? Like,
3: he's on top of the trend.
2: I will say there was a point where, you know, you could get lost. You know what I mean?
1: Really, a forest, huh?
3: I don't think we were sharing personal experiences.
1: They started so just saying,
4: like enough to braid it,
2: I'm just
4: even?
2: Saying with some
1: I was
2: going to
1: say, they start dreading.
2: I'm just saying with some people, you're just like, yo, listen, I ain't no Christopher Columbus. You know what I mean?
4: Oh my gosh.
1: Well, let's see. Yeah. Okay. So if you don't really, you know, shave or maintain, guys and girls, we need both of you. Bet we can't find you. Come on through. I bet we can't find people who don't shave downstairs. Not really, anyway. Let's see. Share your story, your experience, your etc., etc. on the WhatsApp line. This is your time. 0825505151. Let's take a break and come back on just the other side.
6: Sweet. Oh, it's Peter Maritzburg.
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0: it's called All In on Five. Okay, the bet you can't find this morning is the bet we can't find people who don't maintain downstairs. Let's see, what's up, Limey up, baby? Come on, yes, let's get it in. Go ahead, Gary.
1: High five, team. So there's absolutely no chance that I'm in the minority with this, but I don't spend more than 10 minutes in front of the mirror, and I certainly don't shave downstairs.
2: Oh.
1: I think if you do, you're probably shopping in the woman's aisle too.
0: Oh. Good morning, 1985. How's it going? No, breathe it. Dude, come on, Gareth. There's no... Okay. So now what we need to do is open up both sides of this conversation. So please, guys, in particular here, because I think you're being called out, I think we need to prove that it's like a pretty normal thing these days to do some sense of maintenance, man.
2: Yeah.
0: I'm not crazy, right?
2: Absolutely. I mean, think about like when you're at the beach. I mean, it's all about, you know, self-care. Mm-hmm. Like, we are in that era as men. But also think about it, you know,
3: if you're wearing a Speedo.
2: Yeah. Oh, yeah. Okay. But then, if you're him and you're not really doing any maintenance work, you look like you're hiding a Pomeranian down there.
4: Oh, my God. This sis doesn't spend 10 minutes in front of the mirror. What's going on with this guy?
0: Your skin, sunscreen every day, taking care of yourself. And, you don't have to like fancy Japanese bushwork down there. Like, you just gotta have something self-respecting, I guess. Okay, so I bet we can't find people who don't control or shave downstairs. That's the bet you can't find. So we're on either side of this one now, right? You need to weigh in on the WhatsApp line, please. 0825505151.
5: Morning. There's a song. I can't get to the name now. Something about you have to do your hair. And then there's a line that says, you ain't getting any nookie if there's a bush down there. What song is this? Help me.
0: I know the song, but I think those days are done, man. Let's see on the WhatsApp line. People are coming through. We'll take a quick break. Come back on just the other side.
3: In Gauteng on the R21 southbound off the Bopsfontein Road, a stationary vehicle is obstructing the left lane. On the N1 southbound between Samrand Avenue and New Road, this queuing traffic, expect delays. On the N3 northbound between Eerlands Interchange and Van Buren Road, there's also slow-moving traffic. Expect delays of 14 minutes. In KwaZulu-Natal on the N3 southbound after the ramp from Hilton Avenue, a stationary vehicle is blocking the left lane. In Cape Town on the N2 inbound before Jake's Gerwel Drive, there's been an accident obstructing one of the lanes. And finally, also in Cape Town on the R300 northbound at Van Riebeek Road, there's been an accident restricting some of the lanes. For 5FM Traffic, I'm Marley van Eden.
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0: hit me hard, Hugo Malou, Deblo, First Love on Five. Forget the bitch can't find it's people who don't maintain downstairs. Sure. Let's see. Come on, hit me hard.
1: Good morning, breakfast team. This is somebody from Nowhereville. Bet you can't find. Yes, I do groom downstairs. Been doing it for about 7-8 years. You know, when you go down to Polokwane, sometimes it gets a little bit messy. So for hygiene and cleaning purposes, yeah, boys ball downstairs.
0: Of course. Thanks for the great show, guys. Of course, man. Take heed, take note what you say, Kev.
2: Morning, 5FM team. Hope you guys are well. Kevin here from Cape Town. Just want to say it's a known fact that if you cut the grass around the tree, it does look taller.
3: I've heard that.
0: Yeah, you do too. Hear that? Mm-hmm. Yes. Yes, yes. Well, listen, there's a question for you here, Tabolicious.
3: Oh.
4: So Tabo has obviously mastered the helicopter, right? So tell me, when it's Christopher Columbus stamp, does it change to a different name? Does it become the Weed Whacker? Or what is it? Tabo, what's your opinion then?
0: He's not the only person asking you something, dude.
5: Morning, Nick and team. Question, is Tabo's flag flying at half mast or is it still flying proudly? Just asking.
0: That's a good one. That's a good callback, because I was announcing to the country earlier that for the World Cup, Tabo's done a flag down there. And, Okay, yes. Okay, so here's kind of what I think. This next respondent is sort of what I think is, especially for men anyway, what I think is kind of the generally accepted thing.
6: There's no ways we are going to Polokwane in a vehicle that is not maintained. Oof. Hell no.
0: Oof. But I suspect it's quite common. I mean, if you just sort of think of the stereotypes of like holy underwear and those kinds of things that exist out there as well. I mean, if a person can't maintain that, like what's to say they're going to bother about what's beneath there? I don't know. Let's check in and see. Calvin's responding to my boy Gaza.
7: Hey, 5T, love the topic. A little side comment on one of the previous commentators. Gareth, my man, sounds like, you know, not just some self-care down there, but you need some self-love, man, if you're throwing it out like that. Because, with a little self-love comes a little self-care, my dude. All the best with it. Nothing wrong with a little self-maintenance.
0: Of course. And it feels good is what I'm saying. I'm like, I'm not, you know, trying to hate on anybody who's got different approaches to how they take care of themselves. But I'm saying you feel better for it, man. You really do. Get out there and go sculpt me something nice and send a picture.
8: Hi, Linton from Cape Town. I'm clean down there all the time, like a baby spotted.
0: I bet.
8: But there's a very famous movie with Ryan Reynolds called Waiting. If anyone treats their waiters badly or restaurant staff badly, you should have a look at that movie. There's a scene in that movie this woman's got a serious bush down there. And this chick causes chaos in the restaurant and she adds a little bit of fluff to her food.
3: Oh. I remember that scene. They even show the actual hair.
0: Oh. Yes. And also that scene is where Tabo got doing the goat from, which he loves to do in the morning when he comes in the studio. Okay, this is what I wanted too. We're hearing from the ladies here this morning.
9: No, guys, as a woman, I must say manscaping is in and the jungle is out. Not that it's anything wrong with it. It's just preference, and I'm pretty sure a lot of women agree.
0: I think so. Okay, one more before we must do sports. Big Chief Cheesy.
10: Hi, Elia from Bloemfontein. Men, you need to maintain down there just like what you'll maintain your vehicle, because if you don't maintain your vehicle, it's not going to perform well.
0: I think so. I think that's right. I don't know. Let's see. We'll take a few more WhatsApps on just the other side. Right now, though, stand up and stand by the great Big Chief. He's in for Elizondo this morning. Tabo Baloyi, the magnificent. He's in.
3: That's right. I am magnificent. In your headlines this morning, government has encouraged Bafana Bafana and its coaching and support staff to remain focused and confident as they prepare for their remaining matches in the FIFA World Cup. And Gauteng Traffic Police Chief Samuel Mashaba will return to the hot seat at the Madlanga Commission of Inquiry in Pretoria this morning. I'll have the full bulletin at 8 o'clock.
11: 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So as mentioned, you can't move without hearing about this. The 2026 FIFA World Cup kicked off last night. Mexico and South Africa played against each other at the Estadio Azteca. Didn't go the way Mzansi wanted because we caught hands 2-0 at the hands of the host. They struck first through Julian Quiñones and Raul Jimenez, adding a second one in the second half. But all the chaos that surrounded the game is what took center stage. Two red cards for Bafana Bafana and a red for Mexico's captain. Three cards in a World Cup opener is some serious drama. But despite the disappointing results, Hugo Bruce mentioned that he's determined to make it right in Bafana's next encounter next week, Thursday.
12: I think we played a very good game. Except maybe the first 15 minutes, there was pressure from Mexico. They had some little chances, but not so much. But after that, I think Mexico was some moments in the game desperate. They didn't find spaces, they didn't find players. They played back, they played their weight. So I think we did very good the first half.
11: And despite all of this, the captain, Ronan Williams, says the team is going to take everything back to the drawing board and is calling onto the country to keep supporting the boys.
13: Yeah, obviously, we didn't want to concede, you know, in the first 20 minutes. And that's exactly what happened. We wanted to settle the nerves, the anxiety, you know, and obviously they at this level, you make a mistake, they'll punish you. And that's, you know, what happened in the first 20 minutes. But, you know, there's a lot of lessons to take. Proud of the boys, the effort, you know. We didn't stop, we kept fighting. So now it's to obviously analyze and see our mistakes and, you know, not give up. You know, there's still two games to play and we must believe, you know, and take the tough lessons, as difficult as it is, but try and grow.
11: And remaining with Group A action, South Korea and Czechia played out to a 2-1 result this morning. That's placed Mexico and South Korea in knockout territory already. Tonight at 9 p.m, Canada will take on Bosnia in a Group B encounter, which you can catch on SABC3 and on SABC+. Well, the Bulls are going all in ahead of the URC final next week against Leinster in Dublin. And it's going to be exciting. Pretoria is hoping to finally bring back that coveted URC, while Leinster's hoping to hold on to theirs. And they'll be chasing their first title with a full heavyweight showdown. And it is, of course, a huge sigh of relief for Bulls fans and South African fans across the globe, really, that will be looking at this, hoping that the Pretorians bring it back home when they go to Croke Park next Friday. Serena Williams had the entire world excited that she was going to be making a return to tennis. It had been announced that she'd be playing at Queen's Club alongside Victoria Mboko, but the Canadian has suffered a knee injury after slipping during her singles match and was then forced to withdraw from the tournament. It's ended the pairs campaign, and even though Serena was excited for this, she is still expected to continue certain comeback plans with appearances in Berlin and potentially, as the rumor mill suggests, Wimbledon later on this month. And more than 20,000 runners are gearing up for the 2026 Comrades Marathon this Sunday. It's the 99th running with the 50th up run. It's going to take athletes about 87 kilometers from Durbs all the way to Pietermaritzburg. And all eyes will be on a variety of runners, including, of course, Kharisane, who will be looking to secure a fifth title. It's going to be one of the toughest endurance races, and you can catch all the action live from 4:30 on SABC Plus and, of course, on SABC2. 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
3: A look at your weather this morning. Kugompo and Pretoria, both highs of 22 degrees. Johannesburg and Kimberley, 21. Mbombela, 24. Polokwane, 23. Mahikeng, 25. Bloemfontein, 20 degrees. Cape Town, 16. George, with a high of 17. Gqeberha, 19. Durban, 28. Richards Bay, 30. And Pietermaritzburg, with a high of 27. For 5 Breakfast, News and Weather, I'm Thabo Baloyi.
15: So there I was studying at Rays and getting into that zone where everything you're reading is finally going into your brain with zero effort. When I see my phone light up with a message that says, Choma inkinga, get here. Look, that's all I needed. I dashed downstairs, pulled out my bike and started cycling like there's no tomorrow. My legs a tour de force like I was in spinning class playing Chitsonga disco music. With Abu Bobby and Danger and Tiger on my tail, only for them to realize ukuthi la, I were embarrassing ourselves. Finally, I made it to Chicken Lickin'. I ran inside to find her sitting in our regular spot. I didn't even get a chance to sit down when she hit me with it. She had accidentally liked her ex's post on social media. Dramatic, I know. But the truth is, I'll do anything for a soul sister. The soul sister meals from Chicken Lickin', starting from 40 bucks. Chicken Lickin', soul food.
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17: Let's take a look at your roads in Gauteng. On the R21 southbound before Benoni Interchange, there's been an accident obstructing the right lane. Expect delays. And on the N3 northbound between Yelands Interchange and Van Buren Road, just a reminder, there's queuing traffic. Expect delays of 8 minutes. In KwaZulu-Natal on the N3 southbound after the ramp from Market Road, a stationary vehicle is obstructing the left lane. On the N3 southbound, southbound after the ramp from Hilton Avenue, a reminder, stationary vehicle is obstructing the left lane. And finally in Cape Town on the N1 outbound at Platteklip Road, there's been an accident blocking some of the lanes. For 5FM Traffic, I'm Marley van Eden.
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0: on. That's what I'm talking about, man. Yes, indeed. And the whole point, as I said, as a caveat from the beginning, is that you got to have the emotional intelligence and just the general to be able to separate two different kinds of conversation. So we speak in idiom and we speak in innuendo and we speak the way that we need to because we want to be able to have these kind of chats about and we're chatting about specifically this morning. The idea of maintaining downstairs. Some people do, some people don't. I think that if you make like a stylistic choice, you've still got to have some sense of orchestration to what you're doing. But there are also some people who just flat out don't do it, which has now sparked a whole lot of response on the WhatsApp line. Let's jump on in, baby.
1: For the men out there, the better maintained it is, the less bushy it is, the longer your snake looks. So just take that into consideration.
2: I've heard the opposite.
0: No, that's not normal. What do you mean the opposite?
3: So she said the less maintained it is.
0: No, I don't think that's what she means.
2: No, I think she meant the more maintained.
3: Okay, sorry.
4: Oh, no,
3: that makes sense.
0: I don't think so. I mean, she's not the only person sharing that sentiment. Go ahead. The one that we think she's saying.
5: No. There's no way. There's no way you can perform when you are just, you know, dealing with a bush. There's no way. I mean, look at Bafana Bafana. They were definitely lost in someone's bush yesterday. I don't know if it was Tabo's bush, but yeah, definitely. So you got to maintain. There's no way you can play, perform in a bush.
0: I'm telling you, man. Well, the Amazonians are also coming through. You got to remember that.
6: Okay, as a personal Amazonian, i.e. bush keeper, I think it's very important that women act in radical self-love. And in today's society where women's sexuality is, so performative and where we are expected and held to such ridiculous standards of beauty, I think it's a beautiful thing to keep your bush and not get rid of it. And, you know, if maintenance is what you prefer, that's fine, but maintenance doesn't mean cleanliness at all. Like, if you're not cleaning, you're not cleaning, whether you have a bush or not. And so, I mean, if it makes you feel good to landscape, go ahead. But I think that it's a beautiful self-love and self-respect move not to.
0: I agree with that. I mean, yeah, everything you've said and how you've put it I would be completely on that page for sure, 100%. Should we listen to a few more?
7: Hey, good morning, Five. Yep, I'm in for my weekly full body valet. Man, it feels great. You feel like a squid and clean and smooth as a baby's butthole. But the best part is
0: full valet. Hey, by the way, we've got an update here. And, you know, I think in this world, the ability to have your mind changed is a real, real, real big sign of emotional intelligence. It shows that you are a person who doesn't go through the world with these barriers up saying, well, I know better. And every time anyone says anything different, you view them as contrarian and you view them as, you know, trying to destabilize you. That's emotional immaturity. You want to talk about maturity, you got to talk about my boy Gareth. Gareth came in and he said, my man, nobody, like, I am the one who's in the majority here. I just let things be. And people told Gareth no. And now Gareth, I think we got a voice note from him. I hope so. If not, I will read you what he said. But take a listen to what I think is him here. If not, I will read you his text. Okay, so update from Gareth. He says, apparently I stand corrected, which I think applause to you, man. That's awesome. That's growth, ironically. And he said, I will send updates of my new trim. That's what I want to see, man. Oh. Yes, come on, please.
4: Thank you. I'm fine.
2: Okay.
0: Wow. I want to see until Monday. And then he's asking, what do we all suggest? What about a mohawk, he's saying. Mm-hmm. Tubbo's the expert here.
2: I wouldn't know. But you know what? I think go all out, okay? I think it depends on what you're working with. You could do like a mohawk.
3: I'm a spray painter.
0: I think so. And yeah, we do want to see. Send a, and obviously, you know, be decent. Just the top part there. But yeah, send us a picture once you've done whatever you are doing, and send it through to the WhatsApp line.
4: Dreadlocks.
0: Whatever it is, and maybe, you know, send it through during someone else's show. I'd love to get a call from their producer. What the hell is going on in the mornings?
8: I had to wait for my son to get out of the car before I can make my comment. I do not do maintenance downstairs because it's not bushbuck rich, but rather Fynbos dry.
0: Oh. I guess that's a good point, though, too, I guess, right? I mean, for all of us, there's different sorts of grass, I suppose, right? Yeah, good point. All right, okay, shall we do one more?
4: Okay.
9: Oh, boy. Morning, team. Kwame Centurion. The bush creates unnecessary carpet burns, hair burns. Who needs that, man? Like, how? Nah, man. Wax that thing.
0: All right, South Africa. All right, so we're going to wait for Gareth's picture. Hopefully Monday that will come. Put it in your diaries. Set your alarms for what is happening here. Five Breakfast on 5FM. But for now, let all of that be educational. 10 minutes to go until 8 o'clock in the morning is the time. It is a Friday, baby.
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0: Yeah, man, Nasty C, Taylor, man. I heard this debuting right on Drive with King Zanele, Queen Nick. All right, here we go. 3 minutes to go. It's 8 o'clock in the morning time. I need to remind you that we have a quiz tie that's busy rocking today. Big Chief Cheesy versus Tabo Baloy. They got 12 points up top. The WhatsApp line, Peanut Gallery, of course, weighed in. Let's hear some of the commentary from our fellow Mzanzians.
1: Cheesy. Take control, me guy. Take control. Tabu.
2: I will.
1: You got rivalry, my boy. You got rivalry.
2: No, I don't.
0: I've been just kind of running with this.
1: Nice hearing from you.
0: Nice hearing from you, Marley. I wanted to know, Big Chief, this Big Chief Cheesy nickname I'm running with, do you like it or you think it's not good?
3: I'm thinking Big Cheese is nice because it connects to money, so maybe I should lean into it.
0: Yeah, exactly. Big Chief Cheesy, that's kind of the thing. It's like top dollar man, you know, is another way of saying.
3: Yeah, I like it. If you will bring more money into my life, hey, I'm not refusing it.
0: All right, let's do it. Okay, who else is out there?
4: No voice notes for me?
3: No.
0: No, I'm sure there was plenty. I just don't think it's in
4: nobody
0: your interest
4: cares
0: that we
4: about me. Nobody cares about me in this quiz. It's so hurtful.
3: We can give you a round of applause for getting more than one
4: point. Okay. Let's hear. Yay. Thank you, guys. Woo! Woo! Yay.
3: That's it.
4: I feel validated.
0: Thank you. No, I'm sure there are voice notes there somewhere, but you know, there's a lot of stuff that never sees the light of day to the power of five, which is probably for damn good reason. So we're coming up for 8 o'clock in the morning. Because Molly is off today, we are skipping Game On Wazza Weekend and we are going to do the quiz in its place. So stand up and stand by for that. The sudden death quiz, of course, in case you're wondering, because we have a we have a tie at the moment. Big Chief Cheesy going square head on with the Bush King, as they're now calling him. So we will do that just after 8. And I want you to think of those South African colors as you listen to his expert news.

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1: The special one returns to the Bernabeu and we look at what's coming up for you this weekend in the FIFA World Cup. Full bulletin follows at 8:30.
0: Good morning. Let's start with the Justice and Constitutional Development Minister, Mamuloko Kubayi, who maintains that government does not recognize any shutdown or deadline set for the 30th of this month for undocumented foreigners to leave the country. This despite planned mass demonstrations by civic organizations calling for action against illegal immigration. Kubayi elaborates.
2: We have an instruction by the president you'd have heard on the 7th of June, giving directives of what needs to be done in terms of migration in the country. For those who are here illegally will be deported, as we do every time. Minister Christie will explain they've given her 3 months to sort out the TRN.
0: Gauteng Traffic Police Chief Samuel Mashaba will return to the Madlanga Commission of Inquiry this morning. Mashaba, who began testifying before the commission on Wednesday, is being questioned about his presence at the Aeroton drug bust in 2021. Sibahle Motha reports.
3: The Madlanga Commission has put it to Gauteng Traffic Police Chief Samuel Mashaba that he and alleged informer Tumelo Nku shared a much closer relationship than that of an informer and handler. Evidence before the commission has shown that Nku provided Mashaba with information about the alleged theft of a substantial amount of money from a passenger's luggage at OR Tambo International Airport.
0: Further afield now, British Armed Forces Minister Al Carnes has resigned over military spending just hours after the Defence Minister John Healey said he was stepping down. This follows a dispute with Prime Minister Keir Starmer over funding for the military. Here's the BBC's Damien Grammaticus.
4: Al Carnes, a former colonel in the Royal Marines, wrote in his resignation letter that we face a more dangerous world than at any point in recent decades, and he was quitting as Armed Forces Minister because he could not defend a level of funding which he knew to be inadequate to the time.

0: Justice and Constitutional Development Minister Mamula Gugubai maintains that government does not recognize any shutdown or deadline set for the 30th of this month for undocumented foreigners to leave the country. 5% traffic.
1: A very good morning. Let's take a look at your roads in Gauteng. On the N12 westbound at Gululi's interchange, there's been an accident. One lane is closed. On the N3 northbound at Marlborough Drive, a stationary vehicle is obstructing the left lane. Over in KwaZulu-Natal, on the N3 southbound after the ramp from Market Road, a stationary vehicle is blocking the left lane. Expect delays. And finally in Cape Town on the N1 outbound at Plattekloof Road, there's been an accident blocking some of the lanes. For 5FM Traffic, I'm Marley van Eden.
0: A look at your weather this morning. Kugompo and Pretoria, both highs of 22 degrees. Kimberley and Johannesburg, 21, and Mbombela, 24, Polokwane, 23, Mahikeng, 25, Bloemfontein, 20, Cape Town, 16, George, 17, Gqeberha, 19, Durban, 28, Richards Bay, 30, and Pietermaritzburg with a high of 27. For 5 Breakfast, News and Weather, I'm Thabo Baloyi.
2: Good morning, time.
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4: It's going to be a big day.
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7: Yes. Make your ass come over here.
8: Yes.
9: Not scream.
8: Yeah.
10: We've got the wheel right here every morning.
11: Here we go.
12: My dear.
13: Come on,

0: That's what I'm talking about, baby. All right, for the last hour, they have been working tirelessly on what I like to call another quiz. Okay. Okay, here we go. Okay, so Big Chief Cheesy and Thabo Mbelezi are scoring 12 points apiece in the quiz of the week. And South Africa says, no way, Jose, that cannot be where we end up here. What we're going to do instead is we're going to go and make a quiz. This is what has been done of all of the unanswered questions from the last couple days.
1: I don't like this.
0: Whoever wins is a champion. Whoever loses is, as the name suggests, a loser.
2: This is personal because I've only done this once before and I won it, so I need to keep that streak alive.
3: You're going down, Tabloy.
4: I just wonder what my role is in this quiz.
2: To cheer us on, Marley.
4: Just to
0: have
4: sip something.
0: Here. Have a sip of something. Okay, here we go. Monday, 8 June. Which rapper, producer, and fashion figure born on this day, 1977, became one of the most influential and controversial?
3: Kanye West.
0: Yes. Which Simply Red frontman, born on this day, 1960, became known as the soulful voice with red curls?
1: I just know the ginger guy.
0: Yes, that's him, but what's his name?
1: Ooh, sunrise, I don't know if it's even
2: that's not a name, Tabo.
4: No, it's next. Minus a point.
0: Fine. Nick Hucknall, here we go. Which Marvel miniseries debuted on Disney Plus in 2022 and introduced Kamala Khan to the MCU?
5: It's not Captain Marvel. It's
0: no, I think
5: Ms.
0: you do know
5: Marvel.
0: It, though. Yes, correct.
5: Yeah, boy.
0: Which supernatural comedy and ghost chasers film was released in cinemas on this day, 1984? Yes. Which Dolly Parton song hit number one?
3: Working 95.
0: No.
2: Jolene.
0: Before Whitney Houston later turned it into...
3: I'll always have you.
2: Oh, damn it.
0: That's right. Okay. Which Soweto school saw unrest in 1976 when security police confronted...
3: Oh, my...
2: Oh, give me 2 seconds.
3: And we were there last year. I hate you, AU, for this. I cannot believe you're doing this to me. And you were there. You're, and
0: we
3: I remember...
4: Moving on.
0: Okay, this school also... It's also a woman's name.
2: Palisa. No.
0: Hi, but you're on the right track. I mean, just keep shouting out names.
2: Palisa Dineo...
0: It's a name with an N.
3: Naledi. I said it first, so yeah.
0: Okay, which George Orwell dystopian novel was published in
3: 1984?
0: Yeah, 1984 is the right one.
3: Oh,
0: okay,
3: damn it.
0: Which former US president was indicted by a federal grand jury?
3: Donald Trump. It's Donald Trump.
4: Wait, Debbie fell off his chair.
3: Yeah, but I won.
0: Sincerely.
3: Yeah, and that's sad. Yes, and we're with you, but I won. I'm so sorry.
4: No, no,
3: I got
4: no,
3: an extra point.
2: Wow, Thabo, really?
4: That doesn't count. He was literally.
3: Oh, well.
4: No.
0: Is there blood coming out of anywhere?
2: No, there is.
0: Let's move on.
3: But he's
0: which
3: fine.
0: 2017 Tom Cruise film was meant to launch
3: Mission Impossible
0: Dark Universe but became a major box office disappointment?
2: No, didn't he
3: World
2: mummy?
3: War? Isn't that World War something?
0: Not the daddy, but the...
3: The mummy.
2: The mummy. I said it.
3: We didn't hear.
4: No, we did.
0: Cindy Lauper's song became her
3: time
0: first
3: after time.
0: US. Yes.
3: Oh,
0: in 1976, Soweto students began protesting against the compulsory use of what?
3: Afrikaans. Oh,
0: yes.
3: Come on, I.
0: Okay, Wednesday. Which pop star announced in 2022 that Ramsey Hunt syndrome had caused parts of his face
3: Bieber.
0: To become paralyzed?
3: Justin Bieber.
0: Yes.
3: Which
0: acclaimed HBO mob family drama edits
3: The Sopranos.
0: Episode.
3: No!
0: Yes, in 2007. Which musical based on the backstory of The Wicked Witch of the
3: Wicked.
0: West opened? Yes.
4: Yay.
0: In the Western skies. Okay, and then let's go now. Which infamous outlaw couple flipped their car into a ravine?
2: Bonnie and Clyde?
0: Yes, okay, let's go on now to what I like to call Thursday. Which tennis legend won his 10th French Open title?
3: Rafael Nadal.
0: Yes.
3: Oh!
0: Which American TV singing competition...
4: No, you said
2: American
4: Nadal.
2: Idol.
3: Oh!
0: Yes. Steven Spielberg made what film in 1982?
3: E.T.
0: Yes. Did you say
2: same
0: eat
2: time.
0: It?
3: No,
2: I
3: E.T.
2: E.T.
3: Why?
2: Tabo, no, there's
4: and
2: no
4: Tabo,
2: way.
3: You don't even go here.
4: And you said no Val Nadal.
3: Barry, please.
0: No, he did it.
3: Thank you.
2: I don't like this.
0: In 1955, which famous endurance race suffered a deadly crash that killed 83 people?
2: Le Mans.
0: Told, yes, we
2: Le
0: told Tabo this week that they burned the cars after the races.
2: Hold that.
0: Lord have mercy. Okay, here we go.
2: No,
0: Friday,
2: wait,
0: today. Which South African DJ media personality was born today in 1992? No. Female.
3: DJ
2: Kulichana's
0: Lamis.
3: Hawadi.
2: I said it first.
3: We said it the same
2: time. No, you didn't. No.
0: Which superhero created by Jerry Siegel is celebrated on this day?
3: Superman.
0: Yes.
6: Okay.
0: Which animated film directed by Lee Unkrich?
5: That's a Pixar.
0: 2010.
5: Toy Story 2, 3, Toy Story 3.
0: Yes.
5: Yes. Like,
0: which Michael Bay action film starring Shia LaBeouf and Megan Foss premiered in Sydney?
5: Transformers.
6: This is not fair.
0: Which two people were murdered outside her home in 1994, leading to one of the most publicized
6: Nicole Brunson, and her lover, or her roommate,
0: What's his name?
5: Ron something.
6: Goldenstein. I think it's a gold.
5: Ron Goldman.
0: Which major South African trial delivered life sentences to Nelson Rolihlahla Mandela?
5: The Rivonia trial.
0: Yes, in 1964, the South African city recorded its coldest day in recent history on 12 June 1963. Which city?
6: Johannesburg.
5: Pretoria.
0: No. Yes. Which American gangster was indicted?
6: Al Capone.
0: Yeah, 5,000 counts of prohibition violations and perjury. We will tally up the scores and see.
6: Probably won. You won. It's
5: you
6: fine.
5: Like saying this, Tabo.
6: You won. No, I think you won. It's fine. It's fine. Stay amplified. Follow us on Insta @FogFM.

0: In Gauteng on the N12 westbound at Gululi's interchange, there's been an accident. One lane is closed. On the N3 northbound at Marlborough Drive, a stationary vehicle is blocking the left lane. Over in KwaZulu-Natal on the N3 southbound after the ramp from Market Road, just a reminder, a stationary vehicle is obstructing the left lane. In Cape Town on the R300 northbound after Van Riebeeck Road, there's been an accident. And finally, also in Cape Town on the N1 outbound at Platteklip Road, there's been an accident obstructing some of the lanes. For 5FM Traffic, I'm Marley van Eden.
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2: For a young girl listening to 5FM right now, curious about cars, like you mentioned earlier on, you fell in love with cars when you were 18 months old, right?
4: Yeah.
2: What do you have to say to that young girl listening to the show right now?
4: That they must join. They must get involved in it.
2: Yeah.
4: They need to ignore all stereotypes, ignore men trying to drag you down.
2: Mm-hmm.
4: Just keep your head up and do what you love most. If you're passionate about it, then you have to go try it.
2: If that is not inspiration, I don't know what is inspiration. Mm-hmm.

0: already know what it is, Tyler. One of the greatest to ever do it, baby. Five Breakfast on 5 FM. Here we are. Okay, the question is, Tyra Zara Larson, by the way, she did it again. Okay, now the question is, who has won this quiz? What do we think? Madeline, who do you think won?
1: I think Tseppy won, and I'm really hoping he won, because I can't stand to look at Tabo's smug face and that...
2: I mean, yeah, plus it has been 3 weeks of me winning, Shem. I should probably leave you guys.
0: Yeah, all right.
2: And, yeah, and to be... Let me just say, it was kind of close, because I think in some instances...
1: Why are you so defensive?
2: No, I'm just saying. But you know, it's fine. Congratulations, Big Chief.
3: No, stop. You always do this.
0: Sorry, I was just... Are you finished?
3: Wow.
0: All right. Okay. So we've got a very close, very, very close here.
4: I don't like this.
0: Scores. Okay. Big Chief Cheesy. Trademark. He's a super sweet 16 today.
4: He always starts the...
2: Then I got a 14 probably. It's fine.
4: Okay, Tubble. Whatever, Tubbo.
0: I will tell you, Tubbo, you did not get 14.
2: I got 13.
0: 15. No. Tubbo Baloy. TB Joshua.
2: 15.
0: This morning has a staggering... Are you ready to sing, Baloy?
2: It's 15. I know it's 15. Fine.
0: 13 points. Big Chief Cheesy is the winner.
4: I'd like to thank my mom, my dad. I'd also like to thank my parents. Marley, I'd like to thank you for being the best cheerleader. Big Hammond, no one asks questions like you do.
0: Go ahead, Big Dad.
4: And Tab, I'd like to thank you for being...
1: Tab looks so upset.
4: A gracious loser. It is
1: he's
4: lovely.
1: Not a, he's not a gracious loser. Look at that face.
4: He wants to say some words that he can't say on the radio.
5: You can keep your thank you, okay? I don't need it, okay? Thank you. I don't need it. I want it 3 times in a row.
4: Okay.
5: Oh.
4: Tabo? Well, it's great to be in good company.
2: You don't even go here. You don't even go here. So you, those points don't even count.
4: Then why didn't you win if I don't go here? You had strangers
2: I feel
4: in
2: sorry
4: and...
2: for you. I felt sorry for you, Shem. I felt sorry for you.
4: Shop, okay?
2: I felt sorry for you. Plus...
0: That's what you know. If you want to get one up on Tabo, just make him feel sorry for you. That's easy. Okay, 5 Breakfast on 5. Congratulations, Big Chief Cheesy, taking it home today. All the way. The winner, the champion is. All right, we'll take a quick break. Come back with sport on just the other side. Hold on now, very tightly, please.
6: Brings the ball down, break to the defenders. He takes a shot. Oh, what a glorious opportunity. And it's a goal.
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0: Shabang! It's Drizzy Drake. All right, you got big news coming your way. Talking about King DJ Remolka, who's going to be in the Bangers and Mash mix this morning. Standing by in just a couple of minutes. Big Chief Cheesy, it's been an absolute pleasure. He's been in sport for you today. And of course, Tabuloy Marlifanin, you name it, we got him. Stand by, stand by, stand by. It is 30 minutes after 8, in fact, on 5.
1: In your headlines, Justice and Constitutional Development Minister Mamoloko Kubai maintains that government does not recognize any shutdown or deadline set for the 30th of this month for undocumented foreigners to leave the country. And a woman who allegedly killed her two sons by poisoning at Madabani village is expected to apply for bail at the Chiwalibusiko Magistrate's Office in Louis-Tilgaden, Limpopo today. Yonaka Teledi has the full bulletin at 9 o'clock.
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3: 5FM Sports. So far, what a start to the FIFA World Cup. It's been, of course, we've been talking about this all day long. Mexico and South Africa opened up the tournament at the Estadio Azteca. 2-1 is how it went in the direction of the co-hosts. Red cards aplenty and loads of mistakes, sure, that the team has admitted to. Hugo Bruce announced that, hey, they'll look back as a team collectively and go back to the drawing board. While Ronwyn Williams agrees with the sentiment and continues to call on Mzansi to continue to back the boys.
4: Yeah, obviously, we didn't want to concede, you know, in the first 20 minutes. And that's exactly what happened. We wanted to settle the nerves, the anxiety, you know, and obviously, they at this level, you make a mistake, they'll punish you. And that's, you know, what happened in the first 20 minutes. But, you know, there's a lot of lessons to take. Proud of the boys, the effort, you know. We didn't stop, we kept fighting. So now it's to obviously analyze and see our mistakes and, you know, not give up. You know, there's still two games to play and we must believe, you know, and take the tough lessons, as difficult as it is, but try and grow.
2: And as mentioned, South Korea played up against Czechia earlier on today. 2-1 is how it ended in the direction of the South Koreans. Later on tonight, Canada takes on Bosnia, while tomorrow, co-host USA play host to Paraguay. That game kicks off at 3 a.m. And at 9 p.m. tomorrow, Qatar take on Switzerland in a Group B encounter. Meanwhile, this man is returning to Real Madrid after 13 years away.
5: Again, please don't call me arrogant, because what I'm saying is true. I'm European champion, so I'm not one of the bottle. I think I'm a special one.
2: Yep, that's right. The special one has signed a 3-year deal that'll keep him at the Bernabeu until 2029. He previously managed Real Madrid between 2010 and 2013, and with them won the La Liga title, the Copa del Rey, and the Spanish Super Cup. And his return, of course, comes after a really disappointing season for Madrid, who finished behind their rivals, Barcelona. And we'll keep it in the city of Barcelona, but this time for the Formula One. Kimi Antonelli will hope to make it a sixth consecutive win with Mercedes at the Barcelona Catalunya Grand Prix. He says confidence and enjoying the process have been key to his remarkable run. While a seven-time world championship, Lewis Hamilton, who's P2 in the driver's standings, is continuing to say, hey, never say never in this championship with Kimi Antonelli, 66 points behind. But 16 races still to go this season, and a lot can happen in that space of time. But probably the most attention that a driver is getting this weekend is going to Fernando Alonso ahead of his home race.
6: I think this is my 23rd Spanish Grand Prix, and all of them, they've been magical, and this loss has to be magical as well.
2: This loss, see, that's making everyone suspect that the two-time champion is ready to call time on his career. Remember, F1 has lights out this Sunday at 3 p.m. And of course, biggest fixture this weekend, one of South Africa's biggest sporting events take place this weekend. KZN, more than 22,000 runners will line up for the 99th edition of the Comrades Marathon. This year's race is the iconic Up Run, which will cover just under 86 kilometers from Durban City Hall to the finish at Scottsville Racecourse in Pietermaritzburg. Full coverage starts on SABC Plus and SABC 2 from 4:30 a.m. on Sunday morning. 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
1: A look at your weather this morning. Kugompo and Pretoria, highs of 22 degrees. Johannesburg and Kimberley, 21. Mbombela, 24. Polokwane, 23. Mahikeng, 25. Bloemfontein, 20. Cape Town, 16. George, 17. Gqeberha, 19. Durban, 28. Richards Bay, 30. And Pietermaritzburg with a high of 27. For 5 Breakfast News and Weather, I'm Thabo Baloyi.
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2: In Gauteng on the N12 westbound at Gululi's interchange, there's been an accident. One lane is closed. On the N3 northbound at Marlborough Drive, a stationary vehicle is obstructing the left lane. In KwaZulu-Natal on the N3 in both directions between Ashburton interchange and New England Road interchange, there's roadworks. Some of the lanes are restricted. In Cape Town on the R300 northbound at Botlarai Road, there's been an accident obstructing the right lane. Expect delay. For 5FM Traffic, I'm Marley van Eden.
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but you do it to the people, baby. It's all over the show. We are quivering. I love it. Get up and shake up, man, all the way down to the party station. It's 5 minutes to go until nine. The doors of the weekend are being busted open as we speak. Hallelujah. Here we are. Here we come. All right. It's going to be a big weekend. Lots of great football to watch. Of course, the action is on SABC. Lots of great people to go and meet and see and do. And who knows what's news with you, man. Between now and whether it's the weekend or long weekend for you, we will see you bright, early, breezy, 6 o'clock come Monday morning. So let's do this together. 5 minutes to nine right now. Five more minutes of Remolka in the cut. It's the Bangers and Mash Mix. Have a sensational weekend from Big Chief Cheesy, Magrieta Fanier, and Thabo TB, Joshua Beloy, and myself, Nick Hammond. Have a wonderful weekend. We'll see you on the other side. Goodbye. Turn it up. Come on.

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2: Your leading stories in your news this hour. Minister defends decision to fine those hiring undocumented foreign nationals, and Iran says it hasn't reached a peace deal with the US.

0: A very good morning to you. For 5 News, I am Yonaka Teledi. Deputy Minister of Labour, Employment and Labour, Jomos Bia, has defended his department's decision to introduce fines of up to 100,000 rand for employers found to be hiring undocumented foreign nationals. This includes households that employ illegal migrants as domestic workers. Sibiya says the department's proposed policy aims to tighten enforcement against the hiring of undocumented foreign nationals and is part of government's broader response to illegal immigration.
1: Anybody who chooses not to respect or to comply with the laws of the Republic, that person is committing a crime. So if you employ an illegal foreign immigrant, whether you employ that person at a shop floor, at a factory, or you employ that person at your household, you remain an employer. Once you are an employer, then it means you must abide by and comply with the laws of the Republic.
0: Meanwhile, Justice and Constitutional Development Minister Mamoloko Kubai maintains that government does not recognize any shutdown or deadline set for the 30th of this month for undocumented foreigners to leave the country. This, despite planned mass demonstrations by civic organizations calling for action against illegal immigration. Kubai elaborates.
2: We have an instruction by the president you'd have heard on the 7th of June giving directives of what needs to be done in terms of migration in the country. For those who are here illegally will be deported as we do every time. Minister Christie will explain they've given her 3 months to sort out the TRN.
0: In other news, a woman who allegedly killed her 2 sons by poisoning at Mandabeni village is expected to apply for bail at the Chilavusiku magistrate office in Louis Trichardt in Limpopo today. Thelma Sipugu allegedly gave Oketwa Tenzini and his brother Akanayo Sipugu food mixed with poison last week. Renzani Tivase reports.
3: The family and Mandabeni primary school, where 2 boys were learners, held a memorial service at the family's residence. Hundreds of mourners, including learners and teachers, attended the service. Oketwa Tenjeni died at a local health center, while Akonaho was found dead at home. The nature of the poisoning is still subject to an ongoing police investigation.
0: And further afield, Iran says it hasn't reached a final decision on a peace deal with the U.S. Foreign Ministry spokesperson in Tehran, Ismail Baghaei, told Iranian media that the text to the proposed rearrangement was being reviewed, but Iran would not compromise on its red lines.
4: Regardless of the rhetoric, threats and claims of the other side, we are focused on the interests of the Iranian nation. We're doing our own work regarding the text and the overall understanding. Whenever we conclude that it secures the interests of the Iranian nation, we will certainly announce it transparently.
0: Recapping the top story this hour, Deputy Minister of Employment and Labour, Jomos Bia, has defended his department's decision to introduce fines of up to 100,000 rand for employers found to be hiring undocumented foreign nationals. Welcome to 5 Mid Mornings with Garabo. Johannesburg.

0: It's Jaden Lewis, all for you on 5 Minute Mornings with Karabo. Good morning.
1: Morning.
0: We are not in the studio today. We are coming to you live from We Think Code, the campus in Rosebank. 5FM is in partnership with our friends at We Think Code for Code Youth. It is a boot camp that's designed to equip young people with digital skills and introduce them to careers in technology. I am particularly excited about this because, you know, I'm AI obsessed and future tech obsessed. I mean,
2: yes.
0: I did a whole master's degree on this sort of stuff.
2: Yeah.
0: So this is a very exciting time for me because I still believe when it comes to tech skills, it's really not about the future. It's about now.
2: Yes.
0: We need to have those skills right now. So it's going to be an exciting morning. I mean, it's packed.
2: Yeah, it's fully packed. I am in shock at how fully packed this room is. But I'm someone who's always loved anything IT related. I did IT in high school. I almost became a bootcamp recruitee of We Think Code.
0: Oh, wow.
2: Yeah. It's one of those things I'm like, wow, this is a full circle moment for me. I remember touring these halls and thinking, I'm going to come to this boot camp one day, and I am here, just in a different capacity.
0: I think something that I'm looking forward to finding out, and this is something you and I speak about quite often, right? Different ways of getting a qualification, because We Think Code works very differently, right? You are not at varsity for 3-4 years getting a qualification. They work quite differently, and I'm looking forward to finding out how it works exactly. I remember working at a youth marketing agency, and we had a developer that was coming through from We Think Code, and he was absolutely brilliant.
2: Yeah.
0: And he definitely took a different route in terms of getting his qualification. So we're going to find out so much. We're going to chat to the guys as well. The room is full. It's amazing. It's a nice mixture of girls and guys, which I think is also dope. Hey, we're going to release the series from last night in Bafana Bafana that is in the past. We still believe in them. We're still rooting for them.

0: That is Charlie on a Friday, never do on 5 minute mornings with Kangabo, the script for the first time. Welcome to Friday. Oh, I cannot believe how stressed I was last night. It was so intense.
1: I knew you were going to be stressed.
0: I was so stressed out watching the game. It was terrible. You know what I started doing?
1: Yeah.
0: I started searching for Tyler's dress.
1: Let me look at the fashion.
0: On the socials. I don't know if you saw her dress. She wore this white beautiful dress that had like different colors of our flag, and she looked incredible. And what was awesome is, because I don't know if you saw, during the national anthem we didn't really get to see her, the camera panned to her just once, right? And so afterwards she went on live, and that's where we got to see her outfit and everything. She did so well. Our girl did incredible.
1: You know, the national anthem. I feel like a bad South African.
0: You did not watch Yonaka?
1: No, not that I didn't watch, but I watched some of it in dribs and drabs.
0: What were you doing?
1: Live. I was doing live. I was doing school stuff. But I did catch it a few times.
0: Okay, no, I'm glad you did. Yes. As long as you watched some, you would have been heartbroken. You
1: Yeah. Half time, I was like, why should I even come through? Because half time, the score was 1-0 to Mexico. And I know everyone was upset because I only tuned in when people were WhatsApping me like, you need to tune in right now.
0: Ish, but we've got two more games, so it is all good.
1: Yes.
0: We're still rallying behind the boys. Today, however, we are coming to you live from We Think Code in Rosebank. We're finally here. The girls and guys are in the building. They're starting with all of the action. It's going to be incredible. We'll let you in on how they're feeling in just a moment. Coming up next, we've got Culture Shift, and today we're asking the question, if you could learn one skill for free that will make your job or life easier, what would that skill be? So it could be from public speaking to technology to, I mean, I met somebody that can't use a computer just the other day.
1: Oh, no.
0: You know, so what is that skill that you would learn? We'll get into that up next.
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0: Didn't get tickets to this year's Red Bull Symphonic? 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On Sunday, the 14th of June, SABC 1 will bring you the Red Bull Symphonic experience live. 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

0: It's Trezor, Smoke and Mirrors on 5 Mornings with Karabo. It's buzzing today. We are at We Think Code in Rosebank, and we're still going to go to Cape Town. We're still going to go to Pretoria. It's absolutely incredible. Now, we're broadcasting from this youth tech boot camp, and it got us thinking, if someone offered to teach you one skill for free, what's that skill that you would take? A few years ago, I would have said cooking because I couldn't cook, but now I can cook, which is awesome. You know what I would take, right? And it's such a simple one and something I need to be able to do, but I can't do it. And Peter from We Think Code is here, and he's going to judge me so hard after I say it. I can't use Excel.
1: No.
0: Yeah.
1: I'm not going to judge you simply because I can't either. I did IT. We work with Access, and that's the database. Like, that's it. I did not learn how to do the spreadsheets thing.
0: Yo.
1: So I'm not going to judge you. It's
0: formulas,
1: fine.
0: Everything. I cannot do it. I get so stressed out. And I know you're going to say, but Karabo, there are courses online. You can go on YouTube. You can learn this. I've tried.
1: Yeah, it's a different story.
0: It's literally like, it's like mathematics to me.
1: I agree. I agree. And it is used for mathematical type industries,
0: oh,
1: you know?
0: Yeah. You know what? If there was a class somewhere in varsity or somewhere in school where they were teaching Excel, I definitely missed it.
1: Yeah, I missed them all.
0: I bumped that class because I can't. So honestly, that is a skill that I would want, and I think it would make my life easier because I would stop getting so nervous every time I open a document and it's an Excel.
1: Oh, man. On the opposite end of that spectrum, if I could learn something, it would be to draw as well. Like, I do stick figures to this day.
0: Oh.
1: I cannot draw a cat, a dog, a flower to save my life. And I think it's one of those skills that, and I did get penalized for this in high school. So grade 8 and 9, we did a subject called civil.
0: Yeah.
1: And it's basically kind of like the introduction to EGD, engineering graphics and design.
0: Oh, yeah?
1: You make clocks, you make lamps, you make chairs, you make all these types of things, but there's a specific way you are supposed to print write your name. And I was bad at that as well.
0: Oh.
1: I got 1 out of 10 for the format in which I wrote my name. Do you know how embarrassing that is to know that I cannot use a pencil to save my life?
0: Maybe you want to learn how to draw too. Maybe you want to learn how to edit videos, or you want to invest.
1: Yes.
0: Right? You want to learn how to invest and understand all that money language or public speaking. Some people really struggle with that. What is a skill, if somebody offered to teach you for free, you would totally take it? 0825505151. Let us know.
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0: It's Kate, Deja Vu on 5 Minute Mornings with Karabo. We're coming to you live from the We Think Code campus in Rosebank for Code Youth. We have been so excited to finally get this day rolling. It is a boot camp where young people are being given different skills that have got to do with technology and really just future-proofing their skills and making sure that they are future-ready. We're also asking you the question, if you could learn one skill for free, what would that skill be? Could be anything from swimming to public speaking to maybe being able to code to using AI. Whatever the skill is, let us know on 0825505151. We'll take your voice notes up next.
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2: So, I'm sitting in the interview for my dream job, and I'm crushing it when a message comes through on my phone. Trouble. Meet. Usual place. That's all I needed. I excused myself and ran out the building like it was on fire. With my heels under one arm, I was slowly picking up speed when I realized Uguti, my pencil skirt, was slowing me down. So I tore the slit higher, and finally, I was moving faster than gossip spreads at a salon. Caught a glimpse of a cute dress on sale, but that didn't even slow me down. Finally, I made it to Chicken Licken. I found her sitting where we normally do. I sat down and she spilled the tea. She'd been walking around all morning with a price tag on her new jeans, and no one told her, proving beyond a doubt that I'll do anything for a soul sister. The soul sister meals from Chicken Licken, starting from $40. Chicken Licken. Soul food.
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0: The biggest football spectacle on earth has finally arrived. 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

0: You're listening to 5FM live from We Think Code in Rosebank. We've got a Code Youth, which is a tech boot camp that we've got going on. We are equipping young people in Mzansi with really incredible skills to get them, you know, opportunities for jobs and launching their careers in tech. It's absolutely incredible. Girl Set, Tweak, talking about skills. What is a skill that you would totally want to learn for free? What is that skill? Let us know on the WhatsApp line, 0825505151. I'd like to learn how to use Excel. You're like, I would like to learn how to draw.
1: Yes.
0: What's yours? Let's hear it.
2: What's up, Karaba and Yonaka Tulele?
0: Morning.
2: What I would learn that, one thing that somebody would teach me for free, is learn how to bake this mess of big cakes. Make something nice, like... When somebody comes there for dessert, hi, I say, yo, where did you learn how to make this? So I'll be sharing from Kimberly. Shout out to you guys.
0: Shout out, fam. What's the skill you'd want to learn?
3: Coming to the question, I would love to be more involved on this technological stuff, guys. Like bringing solutions to the problems we're facing using technology. There's a guy from the Eastern Cape, guys, who created eyeglasses for the blind. Those glasses can somehow talk to your brain and don't if you are totally blind. And that's smart, Buffett. He's going to China soon to present his don't.
0: Oh, that's incredible. South Africans just do incredible things. What is a skill that you would absolutely love to learn if it was free? I think, you know, another skill that I would totally love to learn if it was free, it would definitely be able to do DIY stuff.
1: Yes. Anyone that can take something, change it and turn it into a furniture piece, or take the furniture piece, give it a new life, and then recovering couches. I think it's a lot of manual labor, girl. Your nails would not survive.
0: I know. And I don't know why I'm pretending like I'd want to do DIY stuff. I take that back.
1: Now you need to learn how to use a box cutter.
0: Oh, I take that back. All right. So coming up next, we're speaking to the academic performance lead here at We Think Code, who's going to let us know about today's boot camp, how's it running, and also how We Think Code works, because I've been particularly interested in that. A lot of places are moving away from 3-year, 4-year degrees or qualifications, and there's certain, you know, different ways that you can explore if you are looking into studying, and we'll find out about that and more up next.
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0: I'm Toliver, E85. This is 5 Minute Mornings with Kangabo. Coming to you live from We Think Code in Rosebank. We've got Code Youth going on. It is a digital inclusion workshop that we have been gearing towards for Youth Month, and it's finally here. We are joined by Peter Manda, who is the Academic Performance Lead here at We Think Code. Peter, thank you so much for joining us.
1: Thank you for having me.
0: So what does an Academic Performance Lead do?
1: Okay, so what we basically do is we support our students. Mm-hmm. So as soon as they come in, we become their best friend, basically.
0: Yeah.
1: Right? So I've been a student myself at We Think Code.
0: Oh, wow.
1: So they actually hire their own graduates so that they can be part of the academic performance lead. So we call them student performance team.
0: Okay.
1: So we're a team of about 10 of us. So as soon as a student comes in, they report to us. We give them work to do. We give them a curriculum to follow. We do iterations kickoff of how they can go through the curriculum and best use the resources that we give to them. And basically, we think of as a peer-to-peer environment, we encourage our students to teach each other.
0: Okay.
1: Right? So we don't do lectures like university.
0: Really?
1: So they just come in and they follow the curriculum, give them a deadline, they submit. If they are struggling with the concept, we pick it up, we do some workshops with them, or we utilize our tech mentors.
0: Okay.
1: Exactly.
0: It's so different.
1: Yeah.
0: And already it's something Yonak and I have been particularly very fascinated about or exploring at the moment, right? Because we are people that have done traditional degrees, right?
1: Yes.
0: Like I'm still studying right now. I've just wrapped up my master's. But something that we've been talking about quite often is how people are moving away from 3-4 year degrees in a structured university environment, right?
1: True.
0: We Think Code is different. How different is it from going to VITS and studying software development?
1: Okay, cool. So this is where We Think Code comes in. So we are accredited under QCTO, which is NQF6 Software Engineering. It's occupational because we want our students to be here 8 to 5, which is 8 hours a day.
0: Like a job.
1: Like a job, exactly. You nailed it. Like a job, right? So at university, you're not inclined to be there the whole day. You might have a lecture at 10 to 12. You're there for those 2 hours. Then you're out. But here, we require you to be here at 8 and up to 4, or at least you must make up your hours. So
0: yes,
1: it's 40 hours a week. Under QCTO, that makes up the hours that you must actually be under a curriculum to get that qualification, right?
0: After how long do you get the qualification? 16 months?
1: 16 months, to
0: okay.
1: be exact. Yes.
0: And then what is the qualification? I mean, this is something I'm still trying to get used to, right? So we don't call it a degree. It's not a diploma. What is it? What's an NQ level?
1: NQ, it's a diploma. So,
0: oh, it's a diploma.
1: So when you go to NQF, your matric is your NQF4.
0: Yes.
1: Then your diploma is NQF6.
0: Okay.
1: Right? A higher certificate is NQF5.
0: Okay.
1: Right?
0: Now, if I have that diploma from We Think Code, but I want to further my studies, is it possible to go to other institutions and further my studies, or do I further my studies here at We Think Code?
1: You can go to other institutions as well. So
0: nice.
1: Via an process called RPL,
0: okay,
1: which is recognition of prior learning.
0: Yes.
1: So they credit you for the work that you've already done here at We Think Code, then you can continue with your, maybe they give you 1 year to do the degree.
0: It is such a different way of looking at academics and looking at getting your qualifications.
1: Yes.
0: But I know entry into the school is actually quite intense. Not everyone can get in.
1: Nope.
0: How do you get in before we wrap this up?
1: Oh, cool. So how you get in is we give you an entry test, right? Once you pass that entry test, we invite you to a boot camp,
0: okay,
1: 5-day boot camp. Once you successfully go through the boot camp, we get you in, right? So for this 16-month program.
0: Okay.
1: And then once you successfully complete the 16 months, you go and write an external exam set by QCTO.
0: Okay.
1: And then they're the ones going to give you the qualification.
0: Okay. And there's fees, obviously, like normal school.
1: No, we don't. It's tuition free.
0: Wow.
1: So we are it's tuition free. So we're a non-profit organization.
0: Wow.
1: So we have sponsors who actually sponsor these students to actually study. And most of the sponsors, actually, they hire the graduates.
0: That is absolutely incredible. There we go. You know you are job ready. You're ready to launch your career in tech. You've done it for 16 months. You've got your qualification and you didn't pay a cent. I absolutely love it. We're going to find out more about what the students are actually doing today, right? Everything that they are doing today. Peter Manda, Academic Performance Lead at We Think Code. Thank you so much for sharing that. I've always wondered, how do you get
1: Thank
0: into
1: you.
0: We Think Code?
1: Yeah.
0: always wondered.
1: Now you know. As long as you're below 35, then you're still youth, right?
0: It's exactly that. All right. There's an opportunity for you. Okay, we've got the vault coming up next. Let's do this.

0: A very good morning to you. For 5 News, I am Yonaka Teledi. A man has been sentenced to 10 years direct imprisonment in the Western Cape High Court for his involvement in smuggling over 400 kilograms of cocaine into the country. The NPA says Alan Bushby entered into a plea deal with the state and is set to testify against 6 other accused who are facing charges of murder and dealing in drugs. The 6 men are appearing in court today. Staying in the courts, the case against Tiffany Meek, who allegedly killed her 11-year-old son, Jaden Lee Meek, will resume today in the Johannesburg High Court sitting in Palm Ridge. The state is expected to call its next witness, the scholar transport driver who picked up the boy from school the day he was reported missing. Police Constable Mohammed Saib yesterday testified that he and his colleagues interviewed the scholar transport driver.
1: When you approached Mr. Kumalo, you did not have any search warrant, is that correct?
2: No, we did not have.
1: But logically, you ask him, sir, may I interview you? He doesn't have a problem. You carry on, is that correct?
2: Yes, he was very welcoming. He had no objection to it.
0: In other news, Deputy Minister of Employment and Labour, Joe Mosbia, has defended his department's decision to introduce fines of up to 100,000 rand for employers found to be hiring undocumented foreign nationals. This includes households that employ illegal migrants as domestic workers. Mosbia says the department's proposed policy aims to tighten enforcement against the hiring of undocumented foreign nationals and is part of government's broader response to illegal immigration.
3: Anybody who chooses not to respect or to comply with the laws of the Republic, that person is committing a crime. So if you employ an illegal foreign immigrant, whether you employ that person at a shop floor, at a factory, or you employ that person at your household, you remain an employer. Once you are an employer, then it means you must abide by and comply with the laws of the Republic.
0: And lastly, SpaceX looks set to become one of the world's most capitalized companies when it starts trading its shares today. The American aerospace, telecommunications and artificial intelligence company informed U.S. regulators that it will offer more than 555 million shares at a price of $135 each. The BBC's Michelle Fleury.
4: When SpaceX goes public, it will immediately become one of the world's most valuable listed companies and is expected to turn Elon Musk, the world's richest man, into the world's first trillionaire. The firm already dominates commercial rocket launches and satellite internet, but much of its valuation rests on a far bigger bet that SpaceX will build the infrastructure of a future space economy.
0: Recapping the top story this hour. A man has been sentenced to 10 years direct imprisonment in the Western Cape High Court for his involvement in smuggling over 400 kilograms of cocaine into the country.
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7: Yo, yo, what's up, guys? What's Craig Lacking? So this is my submission for the vote. 3 tunes that I at least play on a Friday. You know, not often, but like mostly. The first song is going to be Bala, Kelvin Momo. The second song is going to be Collie Discobs. English, my boy. Yeah, When Friday Comes. Another Friday song, Night Crawlers and Right On, my boy. Yeah.

0: Sunday, what?
1: It's Ritson and the Nightcrawlers. This is Friday on 5 Mid Mornings. Kaleidoscopes with When Friday Comes. And then we also had a bit of Calvin Momo before that. The theme for the vault today was that Friday feeling. We do that every single day on the show. Different theme. We get tracks out of the vault and you could be the one coming through on Monday. Shout out to Iron Man for that. That was absolutely epic. We're coming to you live from We Think Code in Rosebank. We have been counting down to this for so long. It's a coding boot camp that's connecting young people to tech careers and digital skills. And it's essentially to help young South Africans access opportunities in the digital economy.
2: Yeah.
1: The thing is, I hear so many people who talk about being scared of technology and things like AI taking the jobs and that kind of stuff. I feel the quite the opposite, right?
2: Yes.
1: I'm very excited about technology.
2: Yeah, it takes knowing about something to no longer have that fear. And because we're so involved in the digital space, that's what we understand. And here at We Think Code, what they also end up doing beyond just expanding those skills is putting the young people in the workplace. You do an internship at a tech company where you also get hands-on on the job experience as a result of this program.
1: And I really think when it comes to technology and jobs and the future, I think it's about looking at our jobs and seeing what can I do to upskill myself. So instead of being afraid, what can I do to upskill myself, to set myself apart so that I'm still employable, so that I'm still able to launch a career even with technology shifting things. Technology has always shifted things and we gotta adapt, right?
2: Take that course, take that 6-month course, add on to your qualifications already. If you're someone that has a traditional qualification, who says you can't do an extra diploma on the side?
1: Do you worry about your job?
2: No.
1: Because think about it, as somebody who uses your voice, right? So we use our voices. There could easily be an AI machine that replaces you and reads the news for people.
2: Reading the news is one thing, but there is a story and a character behind each presenter on a radio station, on a TV show, and that's something AI doesn't come with. They can't come and have the story and the banter that we do. AI doesn't love Gwadas as much as me, and so they can't get into, you know, the ins and outs of why when you fry the chips with this specific oil and if you toast the bun this is what it means as much as I do. So I think it's a personality thing. That's why we're called media personalities, because it's not just about the fact that we have great voices and we put out credible, really reputable information out there, but it is also because we come with stories that are behind, you know, us as people.
1: And that's the thing, like AI doesn't have that nuance. It really doesn't. You know, you can hear it also when you are playing a song and it's AI generated. You're like, I can hear it.
2: Yeah, there was no lived story here. There's no lived feeling behind the voice.
1: I'm starting to be able to pick that up. But you know what's so funny? I could never tell when a song is AI until I made an AI song before, right? Yeah. I made an AI song and then I started to really notice what they sound like, and now I can pick it up.
2: And now it's all similar because you even realize, even with Amapiano songs that I love these days, that Suga song that everyone loves to talk about. There's another one, it's called Drums of Pharaoh. And you can hear a lot of similar musical elements. It sounds almost empty. It lacks a what we call mastering in the music industry. It sounds like it's in an empty hall somewhere.
1: And that's why for me, I feel like it's something we don't need to panic about. We're always going to need human connection. We're always going to need those nuances. It's going to take a very long time for AI to take your job. It's not going to take your job.
2: We just have to adapt. Long live human input.
1: There we go. Coming up next, we're chatting to some young people that are here at Code Youth. They'll be letting us in on their experience so far. Pindile Clementine and Greg will chat to them up next. Here's Beatenberg. There we go. Beatenberg and Msaki, White Shadow.

0: It's Beatenberg and I'm Psyche with White Shadow on 5 Mid Mornings with Kangaba. Hope you're having an amazing Friday. We made it to the weekend.
1: Yeah.
0: We made it to the weekend. We are coming to you live from We Think Code. It is in Rosebank in Johannesburg. Code Youth is a coding bootcamp that we've got going on, connecting young people to tech careers and digital skills. And it is to help young South Africans access opportunities in the digital economy. You know, we talk so often about the lack of jobs. We talk so often about youth unemployment, that it is a crisis that we are facing. But I think it's important for us young people to also go out there and look for opportunities that exist for us, and to also see how, you know, are we going to be ready for the future? And it's not even about being ready for the future. It's about being ready now.
2: Yeah, it's about being ready now, thinking outside of the box, like the likes of We Think Code, where traditional forms of, you know, attaining qualifications has been kind of re-amplified.
0: There we go. And we've got some students who we called and we said, come through to the boot camp, and they did exactly that. Pindile, Clementine, and Greg are here today, and they let us in on their experience so far and what they're looking forward to.
3: Pindile, and I am, I have basic knowledge in coding, HTML, CSS, JavaScript, but not good at Python yet. And I'm here to network, learn more, and, you know, broaden my horizons.
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0: Friday feeling. It's Bruno Mars. This is I Just Might on 5-Bit Mornings with Karambo. We are hanging out at We Think Code in Rosebank for Code Youth, brought to you by We Think Code and 5FM, where students are getting digital skills, learning how to code, learning all these different tech skills that are getting them ready to launch their careers in technology. Now, we've got the We Think Code Digital Skills Supervisor, Israel Mbuyu, joining us right now, and he's going to let us in on what the students are getting up to today. Israel, thank you so much for joining us and for letting us take over the space today.
1: Thank you for having us as well.
0: All right. So now, earlier on, we were talking about how to get into We Think Code, and an entrance test was mentioned, right? What I want to know about this entrance test is, what skills do I need to know to be able to write a test like that? Like, do I need to have had 80% in mathematics? You know what I mean?
1: Yeah.
0: Do I need to be like super clever?
1: Yeah.
0: What are the skills that I need to be able to do this test and possibly pass it?
1: Okay, so for your entrance test, there's a little bit of a misconception that people think they should know how to code.
0: Okay.
1: We're not looking for that. We just, it's an aptitude test. So
0: okay.
1: We're looking at how do you think, can you recognize patterns when we give you, how's your basic maths. So it's mostly about your problem solving skills more than anything.
0: Oh, okay. So if I did maths literacy in school, would I be able to do that test?
1: 100%.
0: Okay, that is good to know, because I think a lot of people, when it comes to tech, coding, all of that, when they just hear those words, they get so scared they don't even want to try. So that is good to know. Now, you've got a digital skills class that you're running. What can students expect to learn today when they are here and they're doing that digital skills test or
1: class?
0: All
1: right, so our digital skills workshops, what we do is we give out digital skills. So what we do is we have a Python programming fundamental crash course, that I can say. And then you just come in and we teach you, we expose you to what programming is all about. And we use Python because Python is very high level. It's considered sort of closer to English. So we just expose the young people into what they can actually experience as coders.
0: You're going to have to explain to me like I am five, because I hear Python all the time.
1: Yeah.
0: And I remember when I was studying as well, it's something that would come up and I have no idea what they're talking about.
1: Yeah.
0: What is Python?
1: All right,
0: it's a coding language.
1: It is a coding language.
0: Okay.
1: You obviously are aware of Microsoft Word.
0: Yes.
1: Microsoft Excel.
0: Yes.
1: Right. So if you want to use Excel, you would use your sheets, right? If you're using Microsoft Word, you use if you're gonna type text or whatever, you're using Microsoft Word.
0: Yes.
1: A similar concept when it comes to programming languages.
0: Okay.
1: So Python is used mainly for your machine learning, and so every programming language has got its purpose. So if I want to ask the computer to do certain things, I'm going to use a certain language. And so Python is a programming language that we use to give instructions to the computer to execute certain programs.
0: Okay, so what else are they going to be doing in the digital skills class today?
1: So besides the coding skills that we're giving them, we're also giving them a little bit of some career inspirations. We're letting them know also of the opportunities that they can get into the tech space. I know a lot of people probably aren't aware of how many jobs that are still in demand in terms of the tech space. And so despite the fact that a lot of jobs are being taken by AI, but they still a high demand for a lot of skills in the tech space.
0: So if you were to advise somebody that is maybe in grade 11 or in matric right now, or I'm in first year and I'm not too sure about what I'm studying, and they are thinking of a career in tech, or they're trying to figure out, you know, how will I be employable in the future, what would you say to them right now?
1: I would probably advise them to get into tech as soon as they can.
0: Okay.
1: I believe that tech is enforcing itself into everybody's lives, whether we like it or not. So you could be an accountant or you could be a lawyer, but somehow tech is going to invade. And so I would advise young people to be aware of how they can integrate tech into their everyday careers or okay. whatever that they choose to do. You don't have to be a programmer or a coder, but you can be aware of how you can use coding to help you in whatever that you want to do in the future.
0: And what, for mid-career people, you know, somebody that's already started their career and they are worried about technology and AI and all these things and how their jobs are going to be affected, what do I do if I'm already in a career? How do I equip myself with skills to make sure that I don't lose my job or I'm able to pivot?
1: That's a very good question. So like I said, AI is definitely invading in our spaces. But it's it can't lead itself. So we have to always know that we are in control of the AI.
0: That is so true.
1: And so people need to be aware, how can I use the AI to become better and faster at my job?
0: Yes.
1: It's not there to take your job, it's there to make you a better employee or a better business person. Whatever case it may be.
0: And then that's why we need to embrace it and not to be scared.
1: Yes,
0: I was listening to the radio the other day and they were talking about accountants and how accountants also need to look at how they can, you know, equip themselves with technological skills. I was like, it's everywhere. You cannot avoid it.
1: Unfortunately, no one is safe.
0: No one is safe, but it's about equipping ourselves. And it's also programs like this, Code Youth, happening right now in Rosebank at the We Think Code campus. Israel Mbuyu, thank you so much for joining us. If you could leave every student that is here today with just one thing, what would you leave them with?
1: I'd probably tell them, whoever you may be and whatever you may be doing, there's a place for you in the tech space.
0: I love that.
1: You can belong. So like I said in the beginning, whether we I'm sure 5FM is all about culture, innovation. Even the creatives can use tech somehow. So everybody can belong. And I just want everybody to come out of this place knowing that whatever you want to do, tech can be your bestie.
0: Oh, there we go. Whatever you want to do, tech can be your bestie. Do not be scared. Equip yourself. Learn. Do something new. Do something different. Israel, thank you so much for joining us. I know you need to get back to the students. Have lots of fun. We'll catch up with you
1: thank
0: later.
1: Thank you for having me.
0: All right. That is us at We Think Code in Rosebank. It's incredible. And I loved what Israel said, that whoever you are, whatever job you do, that you have a place in technology.
2: Yeah, because it is one of those most intimidating spaces to walk into. You start feeling like, oh, maybe I'm not smart enough, or maybe I'm not logical brain enough.
0: Yeah.
2: And turns out, even the creatives, we might have a space here.
0: There we go. And if you need to write that entrance test to We Think Code, at least you don't need to be like this maths wizard to be able to do it. Even if you did maths literacy, you can do it as long as you're under 35 to get into We Think Code. But there's so many other places and programs and certificates that you are able to do. We're heading back into the music. We're still hanging out here at We Think Code. Let's get that Friday feeling going now. Back to the music. Let's go.
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0: L. Zaxby.
1: Okay.
0: And I'm actually glad you say that, because you know, the older we get, the more we hope that our identity stays the same. It's part of the brand. So.
1: All right, lovely. Drum syndrome. Hello, gentlemen. How are you?
2: We're doing great. We're actually both.
1: Oh, you're both?
2: Yeah.
1: So I was right all along.
2: If you just say anything related to Droom, we get it. Like, yeah. It's all about the music.
3: 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Catch top billing this Youth Day Tuesday evening at 7 as vlogger Snigiwe Snimhlongo finds her mom the best travel companion. Designer Tina Ngogolo marries Xhosa tradition with modern styling. And Jordi and Debbie Osler plant a forest, then build themselves a treehouse of a home. That's top billing this Tuesday at 7. Repeat Sunday at 1 on S3 and Tuesday at 9:30 p.m. on SABC1.
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Take off the fufu, take off the cloud chase, take off the Wi-Fi, take off the money phone, take off the car loan, take off the flex and the white loss. Take off the weird ass jewelry, I'ma take 10 steps, then I'm taking off top off. Take off the fabricate streams and the microwave memes, it's a real world outside. Take off your idols, take off the runway, take off the Cairo. Take off the Sandro, pay 5 days stay, take a quarter meal, hella value. Take off the far flat, take off perception, take off the cop with the iPad. Take off the allure, take off the unsure, take off decisions I lack. Take off the fake deep, take off the fake woke, take off the I'm broke, I care. Take off the gossip, take off the new logic, that if I'm rich, I'm real. Take off the should nail, take off the doge, take off the Birkin bag. Take all that designer boot off, and what do you have?

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1: It is music from Aiden K. It's Fastlane on 5 Minute Mornings with Kangabo. We've got two students that are joining us today. We're out at We Think Code in Rosebank. We've got Tepiso. Tepiso, you double up as a photographer as well.
2: Yes, that's one of my roles in We Think Code. So we do have this program where like our students actually have jobs. So my job is a photographer as well.
1: That is so incredible. Yeah. And then we've got Kagiso. Welcome. Tell us a little bit about you and being here today.
3: My name is Kagiso, guys. So today I'm also part of Content Club. So okay. I work alongside Tepiso as an events assistant to kind of make sure that everything's like running okay. If anybody needs anything, that's kind of like how we help like marketing and stuff to make sure everything runs smoothly.
1: That is so amazing. So how long have you guys been a part of We Think Code and how has it impacted your life?
2: Well, we've been a part of We Think Code since September 2025. Okay. Mm-hmm. Well, it has given like a bit of structure and direction towards like my tech career because I've always wanted to be a software engineer. Mm. So they've really supported me in a huge way and giving the structure thing, and that's how it has impacted my life.
1: Yeah. So how was that entrance test? Because I want to know about the entrance test. Israel was like, no, it's not that bad. It's not that bad. You could do it. Basic maths, pattern recognition. Tell me the truth, girl. How was it?
3: Personally, I think it wasn't easy. Okay. I don't think it was easy.
1: Yeah.
3: But I don't know what they're exactly looking for because I don't think I got everything right.
1: Okay.
3: So whatever they're looking for behind the scenes, I think it's just worth trying and then see what will happen there.
1: You know, women still look at tech careers as a guy thing. And I don't know if you experienced that when you wanted to get into the space. Did you, you know, have those thoughts like, I'm just a girl? Or you somebody that's always wanted a career in tech?
3: So I've personally always wanted a career in tech since I was about maybe like in grade 8 or something because my dad works in tech.
1: Oh, okay.
3: But I do... I did feel like it was such a male-dominated place because I remember I went to my dad's workplace and there was only one woman on the entire floor, and I was like, I can't believe it. Like, it was really intimidating because it felt like, you know, there was a huge barrier that I had to kind of work past. But now that I hear, especially at We Think Code with so many other amazing women, I feel like we've really grown into wanting to be in these spaces and achieving that goal for us as women.
1: All right. Now, if you had to advise somebody that is in maybe grade 11 right now, grade 12, really thinking about what they're going to do when they finish school and they're thinking about a career in tech, what would you say to them, Tippy? So especially as somebody that wanted to be a software developer, what would you say to them, especially as they're trying to figure out, do I go to a traditional university? Do I do courses? What do I do?
2: Well, my advice would be to actually do your research because I did know that I want to be in tech, but I didn't know which field.
1: Okay.
2: Right. So there is a lot of resources online where like, okay, cool. This is the path that you should take. Mm. Right. And there's many programs like Umuzi, and like MIT, and there's just a lot.
1: Yeah.
2: It's just not We Think Code. And I think the best thing to do is basically show up, and every single day you are going to find that career path for you because tech is not just for like analytical people, also creatives. Like you can get into UIX and design. So that's the advice that I could give to students in grade 11. Try to show up every day in terms of like research, you know, being exposed to that, and these events that actually give you guidance.
1: All right, three words to describe your experience so far being part of We Think Code. Just three words.
3: Three words. Inspirational.
1: Mm-hmm.
3: Challenging.
1: Mm-hmm.
3: And rewarding.
1: There we go. I absolutely love it. Thank you so much for joining us, Kagiso and Tepiso. Enjoy the rest of your day and your jobs that you do here at We Think Code as well. I love it. So many skills here.
4: Phenomenal.
1: Let's head back into the music. Here is some Olivia Dean coming up next.
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DD reference at the Matlanga Commission clarified, and more than 900 undocumented Malawians deported.

0: A very good morning to you. For 5 News, I am Yonaka Teledi. Gauteng Traffic Police Chief Samuel Mashaba has conceded before the Matlanga Commission of Inquiry that he was referring to former Deputy President David D.D. Mabuza in a conversation with alleged informer Tumelo Nku. Mashaba had previously testified that D.D. referred to in a message was former National Assembly member Kebi Maphatswe. However, under questioning from Commission Chairperson Justice Mbuyiseli Matlanga, Mashaba said that the message was in fact referring to Mabuza.
1: We are not forcing you to accept because you say you will now accept, but you go on to suggest that you are referring to something else. So please answer the way you feel you should answer it. You are not being pushed or forced to answer it in any particular way.
2: My apologies, I accept.
0: To the story now. Home Affairs has confirmed that more than 900 undocumented Malawians found to be living in the country legally were deported from the country last night. This follows the repatriation of over 100 Malawians and Mozambicans earlier this week from the Western Cape. Home Affairs spokesperson Tulani Mavuso.
3: As a department, we continue, obviously, as part of our law enforcement operation through our inspectorate, to look for people who are in the country legally and process them through our deportation process. Like last night, we deported the biggest number of people from Malawi. There were about 980.
0: Over in the courts, a man has been sentenced to 10 years direct imprisonment in the Western Cape High Court for his involvement in smuggling over 400 kilograms of cocaine into the country. The NPA says Alan Bushby entered into a plea deal with the state and is set to testify against 6 other accused who are facing charges of murder and dealing in drugs. In other news, local statistics revealing that 1 in 10 older persons are victims of abuse have prompted urgent calls for intervention ahead of Monday's World Elder Abuse Awareness Day. Professor Stephen Geyer from the University of Pretoria's Department of Social Work.
4: What we see now is that, especially with the evolvement of digital technologies, there are much more nuanced forms of elder abuse as what we can see with our eyes. And that makes it more so that it's silent. It is happening behind closed doors.
0: And lastly, U.S. singer Taylor Swift has become the youngest woman ever to be inducted into the prestigious Songwriters Hall of Fame. Artists become eligible for the honor 20 years after the release of their first commercial track. For 36-year-old Swift, that was Tim McGraw, released in June of 2006. Recapping the top story this hour, Gauteng Traffic Police Chief Samuel Mashaba has conceded before the Matlanga Commission of Inquiry that he was referring to former Deputy President David D.D. Mabuza in a conversation with alleged informer Tumelo Nku. Nadia Romanos will have your next bulletin at 12 o'clock.

0: It's Faker Streets. This is Top Line on 5 Minute Mornings with Kangabo. We're coming to you live from We Think Code. That is a campus in Rosebank. It is Code Youth, which is a boot camp that is getting young people ready to launch their careers in tech. Mpile as well as Leon here joining us today. How are you doing? What's it like being here today?
1: Good day, everyone. My name is Ipile Solana, and I am from the Val.
0: All right.
1: Yes, I'm pleased to be here. Thank you so much for the opportunity.
0: How's the morning been so far?
1: It's been great.
0: Is
1: There's a lot that we've been learning today.
0: Okay, but were you not nervous?
1: I was at first. I was at first, but when I got to network and be around other people, it was much more easier.
0: Yeah.
1: And there was a lady that was helping me down there. Her name is Palisa, and she's been great help. I don't want to lie.
0: Oh, that's amazing. Leon, welcome. You are from Mami Lodi.
2: Yeah, I'm from Mami Lodi.
0: Do you know that we're also going to the Mami Lodi campus?
3: Yes, we is.
0: Yeah, we're going to the Mami Lodi campus as well. Yeah. And how have you finding this morning so far?
2: Okay, the morning has been good so far. Yeah, the experience that we've been learning.
0: Yeah. Are you grasping the concepts?
2: Yeah, I'm grasping the concept because I've been here before. I've done this before. So it's like I'm taking more.
0: Ah, that is incredible. Yeah. Okay, gents, we stole you out of class. Sorry, but that's because we want to play a game. Okay, we're going to play you some sounds. You need to listen to them and you need to guess what the sound is, right?
2: Okay.
0: Say your name if you know the answer. Okay, so you say your name. If you can listen to the sound, you say your name and then we'll ask you for the answer. Are you ready?
2: Sure.
0: Okay, yes. So here is sound number one. What is that? Say your name.
1: Ipile.
0: Ipile.
1: Okay. Yes. Isn't it a motor vehicle sound?
0: It's not.
1: It's not.
0: Okay. Leon, do you want to try?
2: It's an old sound, though.
0: I'm not going to confirm.
2: It can be any sound of anything.
0: Yes. But it's a tech thing.
2: Tech thing.
0: Yeah.
1: Okay.
3: Let's hear it one more time.
2: Yeah, please.
3: What is it?
2: Isn't that sort of a hard drive running something?
3: Close.
1: Okay.
0: Hard drive.
1: Okay.
3: The answer of that is when you rewind the VHS tape.
0: Yo, wow.
3: Do you know how to rewind a VHS tape?
0: Yo, I was even like, what?
2: I couldn't even hear it.
3: Yeah.
0: I was like, I'm so confused. Okay, let's do the second one.
1: Yes, ma'am.
0: Listen carefully.
3: Yep. I will give you a clue.
0: Yeah.
2: Okay.
3: It's repeating. It's the sound of something happening. It's opening and closing, but of what?
1: Isn't it a loop? Wait, it's repeating.
3: Yeah.
0: So this person is doing it over and over again.
3: Yeah, the act is being done over and over. This piece of technology is being opened and closed.
2: It has to do with a loop.
0: It's not a loop.
1: It's not a loop.
3: It's a physical thing being opened and closed.
1: A door.
0: From the 2000s.
3: One more time for
0: this
3: good measure.
0: Let's hear it
1: again. Open and closed. Leon, do you get it, bro?
2: No, I don't.
0: Yo.
3: Y'all have never heard this sound.
0: You're like, what's the sound?
3: This is the sound of a flip phone.
0: Whoa!
3: Opening and closing.
2: From the 2000s.
0: Yeah.
3: Yep.
0: Okay, let's do the next one. Let's do the next one.
1: This is interesting.
2: Yeah.
0: Oh, do you know the sound?
3: You better. Oh. E.T.
2: Oh, it's here.
1: Okay. It sounds like a radio losing frequency.
3: Nope. We use this thing all the time.
0: Every day. We now use it every day.
3: And it doesn't make a sound when it starts up.
0: It used to make a sound when it starts up, apparently.
3: Yeah, we've never heard this one.
2: No, it doesn't.
3: I can tell you we've never heard this one, Chief. Any guesses? No. Any guesses? Last guesses?
2: For the last time.
3: Yes. Okay. One more time. Let's hear it one more time.
1: Give it a try, Leon.
2: Is it in the sound of something glitching?
3: Sounds like a glitch, but it's
0: throwback. Throwback.
3: Yeah.
0: Okay, Yonaka, do you want to reveal the answer?
3: Yes.
2: Please.
3: Dial-up internet, baby. apparently, these people used to call the Google guys. They used to call to search. So that's Google answering.
2: Okay.
0: Okay. I love this. You're so confused.
2: You're very confused.
0: I'm having a good time.
3: I know.
2: Very confused.
4: Wow.
0: Okay, do that again.
5: You've got mail.
0: What is it?
5: You've got mail. You've got mail.
3: Any guesses? Any guesses? Any guesses?
2: May you please play it again, ma'am?
3: Okay.
5: You've got mail. You've got mail. You've what? Got mail.
3: Exactly that.
2: Ipile.
3: Yes.
2: Isn't it a message? You got mailed.
3: Yeah. It's basically the sound you get whenever you receive an email. You got it.
2: All right.
3: You have that one, Ipile. One for Ipile.
0: This is so difficult. Okay, let's play the next one.
2: A desktop opening.
3: Okay, that's fair.
2: Leon.
3: Yeah, it's the Windows startup sound.
0: Yeah. Yes, it's the Windows startup sound. Nice.
3: Shout out, one all.
0: Okay, cool. Let's go to the next one. Yo, this is hard.
2: Ipile.
3: Okay.
2: It sounds like a machine that counts money.
0: There
3: okay,
0: go.
3: Yes.
0: Yeah. ATM machine. Yeah. Nice.
4: That's right.
0: Okay, sure. Let's go. The next one. That was dope.
2: Thank you, bro. Sure. Shout out. Is this another sound?
0: Yeah.
2: Oh, Ipile.
0: Yes. Mm-hmm.
2: Wow. Isn't it a typing sound?
0: So what is it? What do you type with?
4: Keyboard.
0: Yes.
4: Yeah.
3: Do we give them half and half?
4: Yeah, half and half.
3: Half and half. We'll take
4: we
3: half
4: in this
3: half.
4: Together. Yeah.
2: Yes, yeah, we are. Indeed.
0: Okay, the next one.
2: Indeed.
0: No idea. Ooh, I know this. I've never used this before.
3: Mm-hmm. Neither of us.
0: Yo,
3: I can't believe it. This is the sound of someone's office right now.
0: It's in an office environment, and it's something all four of us right now have never used.
2: Never used.
3: Yes, giving message in a bottle.
0: It's throwback. I've never used it.
3: I don't even know how it works.
0: But you'd find it in an office in the day. Maybe in a movie.
3: For messages.
0: For messages. I don't know, could this count as email? Is this how people emailed in the past?
3: I guess. Those are like smoke machines. Okay. Message in a bottle.
0: How did people email in the past?
2: Fax.
3: Yes! Wow. You got it, Ipile!
0: We'll wrap it up there. Thank goodness for technology and how far we have come, right?
2: Yes,
0: what were the points?
3: The points, so we've definitely got 1.5 for Leon.
0: Yeah.
3: And then you indeed did take it with 4.
0: Nice. Okay, congratulations, guys. Thank you so much for playing along. Before I let you go, what is the one thing you want to take with you today? After you are done, what do you want to, walk out with?
2: I want to walk out knowing how to code, knowing how to use tech in each and everything that I do.
0: Okay.
2: Maybe relate tech into my real qualification.
0: Which is?
2: Which is LLB.
0: Oh, that's
2: so
0: incredible.
2: Yes, maybe take tech and LLB and merge it into one space.
0: Oh, wow. I love that. That is incredible. What an inspiration. What do you want to walk away with today?
2: I would like to walk out with knowledge. People helping me with going forward with this coding work. I'm new to this, by the way. I want to be able to write codes that are functional and be able to build projects. So what matters more for me is the skill.
3: Okay.
2: Yeah. Well, I would like to walk away with the skill.
0: Congratulations for being here. Thank you. It is so amazing to hang out with y'all. Now y'all got to go back to class. We stole y'all for a second. go back to class, y'all.
2: Thank you so much.
0: And we'll carry on with the party. Here's some more music on 5 Minute Mornings with Kangabo.
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1: Zolani Mahola, Xhosa Nostra, brand new music. She's from freshly ground.
2: Yes, freshly ground. We love her so much.
1: Yeah. So it's a house music track. You could totally play that at a party.
2: Yeah.
1: You could totally play that on a drive somewhere. Really dope for New Music Friday.
2: Yeah. Features Bravo LaRue. Very beautiful poetic ending there, and I think all the Xhosa babes are in love with it.
1: Do you know who else is dropping today?
2: V.
1: Oh, we've been excited about this one. You Seem Pretty Sad for a Girl So In Love. Olivia Rodrigo's third album is out, and she is leaning more into alternative pop, new wave, and 80s inspired sounds while delivering the heartbreak and vulnerability she's known for. Now, what's very interesting is that the album tells the story of a relationship from the euphoric I'm So In Love stage to all the way through to heartbreak, because that's exactly what happened with her. She was in love, and then she had a breakup, and she had to change songs from the album.
2: Yeah, because something that was soft and fluffy is no longer that. Sometimes the good memories come with a bitter taste, and I guess lyrically she had to go back and rewrite some of the lines to give them an added meaning. I keep saying the Recording Academy is going to have a good one with this one. I can see English teachers across the country using some of these songs in English lessons.
1: Absolutely beautiful. Some more people who released some music today, in case you're looking for something new. Bebe Rexha has got some brand new music. That's one that you can check out. Also, BTS dropped a new song called Come Over, and that is during BTS Festa Celebrations. New Music Friday, we absolutely love it. Coming up next, we're getting into Campus Queen.
3: 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We want your original intro that hits perfectly in the morning. 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
3: I was so excited for this moment. We were going to reveal the gender of my baby with a cake. It took a lot of planning and effort from my whole family just for it to be ruined. I was walking through the kitchen when I noticed a chunk of the cake missing. And then, with shock, I realized it was blue. I'm having a boy. The guests weren't gathered around. The snacks weren't even eaten yet. The camera wasn't even ready. I have no video, no joyful, surprising memory of this moment to share on my reels. And that is the whole point of the party. That little boy was the only child at the party, and he ran past me just before I entered the kitchen. His fingers were blue.
4: 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That was so good. I'm so nervous.
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0: It's Hailee Steynfeld. This is Love Myself on 5-Minute Mornings with Kangabo. Coming up next is the part of the show where we go on campus.
1: Yes.
0: And we get the tea, we get the juice of what's going down on campus. It's exam time now. These
1: Yo, but I thought, you know, we've already spoken to the exam papers on Wednesday. Let's turn it down a little bit. But I looked at a Walton Family Foundation study that revealed that in 2025, 45% of Gen Z reported thriving in their lives, which is a drop from 2024 when it was 51% of Gen Z. So I was like, okay, let's go on campus and find out with the students if they were to rate their confidence right now on a scale of 1 to 10, what would it be and why? Because I think that will give us our own little indicator, our own little study of how are we dealing with these exams. This is our own little study. Are people coping?
0: Okay, but now you are in exam mode as well. Are you thriving?
1: No. On a scale of 1 to 10, I rate my confidence solid 4 out of 10.
0: Come on.
1: Simply because, you know when you think you have like 4 exams and then turns out you have 8? And then turns out all 8 of them are due midnight tonight? And it's Friday. So that's what I'm doing this Friday. And I wish that was a joke, but that's real life.
0: You're like, but you were partying mad crazy last week.
1: Obviously, to get away from the stress of academics. Don't call me out. It's fine. It's enough.
0: Oh my goodness. Enough. All right, let's head to campus. Are you thriving? On a scale of 1 to 10, how confident are you?
2: My confidence, I'm going to have to say like an 8 out of 10 because I wake up every morning and I'm like, yeah. I look in the mirror and I'm like, yeah, I know exactly who I'm looking at. But then, because it also is like, you know when you walk into a room and you see random people and you're like, yeah, I know. It's a VAR. It's like, yeah, I know. It's okay. It's okay. You guys win. It's not even like you're not confident in yourself. It's more like you undermine yourself and other people. Does that make sense? I don't know, bro. But 8 out of 10.
3: 7. Because in as much as I don't really like to take what other people think about me to heart, I do tend to overthink, and that's what makes me not as confident as I should be.
4: Good day, my name is Selena Fatsumulipe, and I would rate my confidence 100 because I just still am the... Yes.
5: I rate my confidence as 10 out of 10 because I'm saying I'm a crazy...
6: A 10 because the only thing that brings me down or ruins my day is my academics, whatever.
7: I would be like a 7.5 because I feel like I could look better, do better, and just dress better, you know?
8: I'd probably like rate myself an 8, you know, out of 10. Probably because like of my personality, because I can be a
9: An 8 because I'm quite a confident person. I'm outgoing, but sometimes I get a little nervous. And even though I know I should do the thing, I don't do the thing.
10: I'd say my confidence is a 6 or a 7 out of 10. I feel like right now it's exam season, and you know, after, you know, feeling like I underperformed in a few or maybe like one or two tests and carrying grade average for business, it's really diminished my confidence. But like after exams, I feel like, you'll crop it, boss. And when holidays hit, it's going to be back where it was because, you know, I'm free and I'm going to be meeting people.
11: It's Karabo.
12: It's Karabo.
11: On 5-Minute Mornings.

0: Oh, Sub Drizzy on the playlist. It's going to be an amazing Friday. Do you know what it takes me back to?
1: What?
0: This massive track. The party that I went to that was playing yes! Drake music only.
1: Drake all day.
0: Imagine, I went to a Drake party and that's all they played and it was absolutely epic. Yeah. And guess what's the next one I'm going to?
1: What?
0: Kanye all day.
1: Yes. Kanye all day would be great too because we did say it last time that he's got a great discography.
0: Would you survive?
1: No.
0: So you're not going to come?
1: No. I need lock tram. I need a piano situation.
0: You also need to sit down and focus. It is exam time. You've got 8 exams. Ooh, it's crazy. We are on campus asking, how confident are you feeling? And people are not confident.
1: Not a lot of people are confident. On a scale of 1 to 10, where do you stand and why?
0: And there we go. Here's Campus Queen Part 2.
2: Definitely a 9, if not an 8. Because firstly, I'm made in the image of God. However, I still feel like there's always a room for improvement and all of those things, you know?
3: Probably gonna have myself a 5.5, being because I can be confident at times. But at times I can be very shy and like antisocial. Because, you know, I don't want to be around people all the time. And I don't like standing out all the time. So I give myself a 5.5.
4: My confidence out of 10, I would give it a good 9. Definitely a 9. Because that one is just like sometimes when you feel like, okay, it's a bad day, and you're like, oh, geez, like it's really not my day today, and like I'm not really looking my best. That's why I gave it a 9. And also, like, you have your like small insecurities that still come back, you know. So I definitely give my confidence a 9, but the rest of the times I'm pretty confident in myself, yeah, especially when I'm wearing a good outfit and I'm feeling good, definitely.
5: 10 is like a 3 because like I'm really shy and I'm like really self conscious around people, so. Yeah.
6: Oh, Sangwanani. Mina, I will give it a 20 out of 10 because I'm not scared to tell people what they want to know or what they need to know. And like, I'm not scared to go to someone and say, hey, nzokushaya.
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0: Jimmy Nevis, FBA on 5 Minute Mornings with Karabo, live from We Think Code in Rosebank. It's been absolutely epic. We've got so many students here learning how to code, learning different skills to get them future ready, to also get them ready to launch their careers in tech. Earlier on, we were talking about skills that you wish that you could learn right now. And coming up is 5 Lunch. And I gotta ask Lula, how you doing, my love?
1: I'm doing... that was loud. I'm doing fantastic. How you doing?
0: Good, thank you. So we're talking about, like, if there was a skill you could learn for free right now, someone could teach you that skill, what would it be? And it doesn't have to be tech related at all. Like, okay, mine is tech related. I wish someone could teach me how to use Excel, because I don't know how to use Excel.
1: You at your age.
0: I know, it's embarrassing.
2: We're the same.
0: No, you went to Vits as when you did a BA. They didn't teach us Excel.
1: I know Excel though.
0: Yeah, but where did you learn it?
1: I did CATS in high school, to be fair.
2: See, there we go. And I did IT. We didn't learn Excel. We were coding.
1: Because CATS is like a maths lit of IT.
0: Oh, I was at an art school, guys. We didn't have CATS. We didn't have IT. We didn't have accounting. There's so
2: we're just, acting, singing, dancing, and being fabulous.
0: Yeah, I was in art school.
1: Dude, I'm feeling two things this Friday.
0: Yeah?
1: Excitement and fear.
0: Why?
1: The fear is because I'm broadcasting in front of my boss for the first time in my life.
0: don't worry, it's so chilled.
2: Also, I think you mean your boss's boss.
1: The excitement is, I went into the bathroom here at We Think Code, and I walked in, I was using the restroom, these two girls were like, "You're so beautiful."
0: Ooh,
1: you're so beautiful. So, yeah, that excited me. You know what I mean?
0: Well, the girlies are...
1: The girlies love Lula, man. What can I say? Put everything after the Lula. So we're going to have a great show as well. We're basically picking up where you left off. And I know you spoke to some students.
0: Yes.
1: I'm trying to speak to some students as well.
0: Steal
1: facilitators
0: right
1: steal up
0: them.
1: Here.
0: Have to steal
1: and
0: them.
1: Also, we want to know, what is the biggest myth or assumption that you have about coding or tech careers?
0: Oh, it was actually broken today. So I always thought you have to be a maths genius.
1: Right.
0: And and it turns out you don't have to be a maths genius. You just need to be able to recognize patterns. And I always thought you need like maths from school. But even if you did maths literacy, you're able to do a We Think course, a code course.
1: Whoa.
0: Yeah,
2: those misconceptions only exist in very traditional, I guess, like tertiary institutions as well. For me, I think the biggest misconception is that tech people are quiet. No. They're having a party here. We're playing a game. It was fun. Yeah. They're very loud. Yeah. They're up there. So yeah, fun times.
1: Speaking of loud, we're going to have the lunch break mix. It is a Friday after all. We're trying to usher you into your weekend with style. And yeah, I've got Karabo with me in the building today.
0: Ooh.
1: So this is going to be exciting. Shout out to Nadia Romanos. I hope she's doing well wherever she is.
0: Okay.
1: I know she's going to be back very, very soon. But otherwise, it's just 3 hours of magic as usual.
0: Let's do this. 5 Lunch coming right up. It's also lunchtime for you, so go grab something to eat, chill, relax, and enjoy the next 3 hours. We're out of here. Thank you so much for tuning in. Yonaka, happy studying this weekend.
2: Thanks. There's no studying. Submissions.
0: Oh my goodness. I am going to enjoy life during the World Cup. Let's do this.

0: A very good afternoon. Members of Parliament's ad hoc committee will make written submissions to be incorporated into the committee's draft report by early next week. The committee is investigating allegations of criminal infiltration, corruption, and political interference in the justice system. During a meeting last night, the committee's evidence leader, Advocate Norman Arunse, said any inputs relating to his evidentiary report will be considered.
1: We would take whatever the issue is under advisement, go back to the evidence, relook it if there are any mistakes or errors, and we would come back to either the honourable member concerned or to the committee if it's a more wide-ranging issue that affects the committee or the process or the evidence.
0: Gauteng Traffic Police Chief Samo Mashaba has conceded before the Matlanga Commission of Inquiry that he was referring to former Deputy President David D.D. Mabuza in a conversation with alleged informer Tumelo Ngu. Mashaba had previously testified that the D.D. referred to in a message was former National Assembly member Kebi Maphatswe. However, under questioning from Commission Chairperson Justice Mbuyiseli Matlanga, Mashaba said that the message was in fact referring to Mabuza.
2: We are not forcing you to accept because you say you will now accept, but you go on to suggest that you are referring to something else. So please answer the way you feel you should answer it. You are not being pushed or forced to answer it in any particular way.
3: My apologies, I accept.
0: In other news, Home Affairs has confirmed that more than 900 undocumented Malawians found to be living in the country illegally were deported from the country last night. This follows the repatriation of over 100 Malawians and Mozambicans earlier this week from the Western Cape. Home Affairs spokesperson Thulani Mavuso.
4: There's a department we continue, obviously, as part of our law enforcement operation through our inspectorate to look for people who are in the country legally and process them through our deportation process. Like last night, we deported the biggest number of people from Malawi. There were about 980.
0: And finally, Ezemvelo, KZN Wildlife, has confirmed that a lion on the loose in the north of the province has been put down after numerous attempts to capture it safely. The lion was first spotted on Sunday along the R66 between Nongoma and Pongola. Ezemvelo spokesperson Ayanda Dube.
5: The vet was given enough time to search for and dust the lion before any destruction permits was issued. The permit was issued based on the existing norms and standards, which say such a permit can be granted if there's a potential loss of livelihood, revenue or property, an imminent threat of loss of life or serious physical injury.
0: A recap of your top story at this hour. Members of Parliament's ad hoc committee will make written submissions to be incorporated into the committee's draft report by early next week. For 5 News, I am Karabo Hobo. Welcome to 5 Lunch.

Lunchtime leaders, crunch time, everything is after the divas. After the money, then we talk on radio. After the money, then we top that radio. State of Five Nation, LCA, so many favorites every day. Monday to Friday, lunatics know

could I not leak it? I look so good, you look so good, maybe we should all leak it together. F*** it. You only live once, let the people see!

0: music from Flo. This one is called Leak It. Happy Friday, my lunatic. What is up? What's happening? It's Lula Odiba. Put everything after the Dibas and the dollars, because honey, you know you're all about the shmoney. Happy Friday, Karaba Hobo.
1: Happy Friday.
0: How you doing, girl?
1: I'm good. Happy to be here.
0: It's been a hot minute since we did a show together.
1: Yeah, and I love it when I'm on Fab Lunch. But today we're outside.
0: Yes, we are outside.
1: Makes it even nicer.
0: Before we get to where we're at, on a scale of 1 to 10, how happy are you right now?
1: 9.
0: Ooh.
1: And then 1 is for the fact that I didn't have breakfast and then I had to quickly rush in and eat. So yeah.
0: Where is your patriotism? You didn't mention Bafana once.
1: I'm at a solid 2. No, I'm very disappointed.
0: 2.
1: I was so depressed throughout the whole game. What do you mean?
0: I saw someone saying, now the whole country knows what it feels like to support Kaizer Chiefs.
1: Yeah.
0: Do you support Kaizer Chiefs?
1: No, I don't. I'm an Orlando Pirates fan. Can't relate.
0: Shut up. I also love Pirates, bro.
1: I was like, at some point, I think we need to bring in Orlando Pirates players so that we could see, actually.
0: Did you know that half of Bafana Bafana is split between Sundowns and Bafana Bafana? And Orlando Pirates.
1: Orlando Pirates. Maybe they should just put in the whole team. Let's see what happens.
0: Well, it's not over yet. I want

0: to say I'm proud of the boys.
1: You
0: I
1: are? Mean,
0: yeah, look,
1: the
0: I
1: boys
0: was,
1: could have done better.
0: I was reading the stats, right? So in our group, we've got Czech Republic, we've got South Korea, mm-hmm. and Mexico, and then of course us.
1: Yes.
0: They rank within the top 30 of like football accomplishments. We're at 60th. So they are double what our squad is. You know what I mean? So I predicted that it would go this way, but I'm still proud nonetheless. You know what I mean?
1: Yeah, we'll see. We'll see in the upcoming games.
0: Check it out, man. 5FM has partnered with We Think Code for Code Youth, a coding bootcamp that's built to plug young South Africans into a digital economy and show what a real career in tech can look like. And today we're live from Rosebank in Joburg for the Joburg leg of Code Youth and the first of the three bootcamps taking place across the country this month. I believe next week we're going to Cape Town. Give me a nod if you're yes, my producer just confirmed it. And I'm super excited to be here. I always love going to like institutions, mm-hmm. especially with outside broadcasts, just breaking some bread with young people, finding out like where they at, you know what I mean? And we're here, and we're just going to be talking about coding. Also later on in the show, we've got the lunch break mix, mm-hmm. which means for 30 minutes we're going to be ushering you into your weekend. And do you have any plans for this weekend?
1: This weekend, no, just work.
0: Smash
1: Africa weekend. Oh. What do you mean?
0: No, because you've got several jobs now.
1: Yeah, I do. Purr. I mean, yeah.
0: All right. Well, you're hanging out with us till 3 in the afternoon. Here is Olivia Rodrigo with The Cure. Stellenbosch to Kuleha. Amplified frequencies, amplified banners. Keep it locked to 5FM.

0: some proudly local music. It's December Streets on a Friday afternoon. It's called Kickstart. Welcome to Five Lunch with Lula and Karabo. We're coming to you live from We Think Code for a Code Youth. And it's a boot camp. We are out here in Rosebank. And it's these kids that are tapping into coding, which I found when I do my research. I hear that, like, when you do coding or any tech kind of stuff, you become, like, very hireable.
1: Mm-hmm.
0: Yo,
1: yes,
0: so I'm
1: absolutely
0: excited for these young minds, because in a few years they're going to be richer than both of us combined.
1: Yeah.
0: Thanks. And you know, if you were here, we would tell you, like, bro, tap in, but you're not. But we're going to keep your finger on the pulse about what's happening this afternoon. Later on, we've got the lunch break mix, a 30-minute mix to usher you into your weekend. And also, brand new, anything that piqued your interest in terms of pop culture this week?
1: So much happened this week. Mm-hmm. Dua Lipa, you know,
0: getting married,
1: and her gifting a guest. That one was quite interesting.
0: Yeah.
1: Also, how can we not talk about Tyler performing our national anthem yesterday?
0: Dude, I heard that.
1: I am so proud of Tyler. She did a good job.
0: Yeah.
1: She represented us really well. Like, yeah. Shout out to Tyler.
0: Shout out to her. She's also in Toy Story 5, which comes out very, very soon. It's just like, you know, when you're chosen, it is what it is.
1: She literally told us that I will be everywhere and you'll be seeing me everywhere, and deal with it. Okay, if you don't like it,
0: listen, if you say things out loud and they come true, tonight I'm going to win a lot of money on that is me. I say this.
1: And you will win it.
0: Tonight.
1: Manifesting.
0: You will see. But like I said, it's 3 hours of hanging out with you, and we're going to have an incredible show. Later on, we've got the Daily Music Pick. It's a Friday, so let's turn up together. You're going to choose from two different songs. You choose your favorite one, and your wish is essentially our command. We also going to be talking to a couple of students, trying to find out, like, what's happening. Even, like, some of the young people who came here to just peep the space. Mm-hmm. Because at the end of the day, it's a workshop of trying to, you know, bring in the new kids into this building.
1: Into
0: so not all of them are students. We're going to talk to some of them that want to be students, who just came here because it just piqued their interest, and just kind of find out what's happening. And yeah, it's Five Lunch with Lula and Karabo. Let's go.
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4: 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So when we asked about the Nando's Peri Peri half chicken and a single side for only $1.25, he said,
5: "I'm sad. I finished it."
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0: Oh man, every single Friday when I hear Beatenberg, I know it's going to be a good weekend. This one is called Chelsea Blakemore on 5 Lunch. And as we mentioned before, we have partnered with We Think Code for Code Youth. And it's a coding bootcamp that's built to plug young South Africans into the digital economy and what a career in tech could really look like. And we've got some prospective students with us in the building, Ngobile and Matthew. Can I get a hell yeah?
1: Hell yeah!
0: What's up, guys? How y'all doing?
2: We're good, thanks. And how are you?
0: Fantastic. So you guys are into coding and you want to study here. Like, what brought you here? Upapa or curiosity or...
3: She can go
2: It's first. Curiosity and eager to learn more about coding.
0: Yeah, have you always been into coding?
2: No, not really.
0: Oh, so you just, you're going to learn everything. Yes. What about you, Matthew?
3: I've been into coding for some time, but I mean, We Think Code is just here for me to expand my network as an individual, you know?
0: Okay.
3: Yeah, in the tech space.
0: All right. Are you already doing some tech as it stands, or is this like the foundation?
3: Well, I am a founder of like a tech startup back in where I came from, Nextlink Solutions. So, I mean, I've been in tech for like a year now. So
0: epic. And how old are you?
3: I'm 24 years old.
0: And you? Wow.
2: I'm 22 years.
0: Oh, you guys are so young.
4: Nice.
0: I love it.
4: But where does your interest in coding or tech come from? Like, was there a specific moment, or it was just like, okay, I just want to do this?
2: To be honest, we should be honest now. We know that the AI is just going to take over.
4: Yeah.
2: So I was like, let me just find something different to learn about as the economy will change. Mm-hmm. I need to learn different skills that will enhance in the upcoming economy.
4: You need to adapt, basically.
3: Yeah. And that being said, I mean, for my experiences for like making people's lives easier, mm-hmm. with coding and everything, because I mean some people struggle with the tech stuff, so if we code apps that makes things easier for people, then you know everybody's happy.
0: Mm-hmm. Here's a question: do you think that a career in tech is ageist? Like, do you think old people who are passionate about it can start it like today?
3: Yeah, yes. For sure.
0: Yeah, because you mentioned not many people are into tech, and I immediately thought about my mom and how, you know, when they use the middle finger to swipe that the phone like this, that's how I know. We see. Oh, okay, that's really interesting. So when you picture your future career specifically in tech, what kind of, you know, life or opportunities are you hoping opens up for you?
2: I can like to do more in cybersecurity.
0: Oh, yeah.
4: Nice.
0: That's dope.
3: Well, I dive both into software and hardware, mainly in networking, because, I mean, in South Africa, we do suffer from networking issues sometimes.
4: Yeah.
3: So, I mean, I would proudly invest in building, like, data centers and everything in South Africa.
0: Wow. Giving back, bro.
3: Yeah.
0: So we can scroll on TikTok all day.
3: All day.
0: Love it.
4: What is one thing about coding or tech that is intimidating to you? Because I know for me, it looks scary, it looks difficult. Yeah. So what is one thing that is intimidating for you?
3: For me personally, it's like a slight mistake that could crash the whole app. And all of a sudden, everything's down. And people are just waiting for the interactivity with the app and everything.
4: Yeah.
3: So it could be a slight mistake, like a small comma or a semicolon or spelling error, you know. So that's what I'm scared of. Yeah, so we have to be precise with everything that we do.
0: For sure. And after being here for the bootcamp, would you want to come study here?
3: For sure, 100%.
0: Dope. Good luck to you both, and
3: thank you.
0: Make us proud. I look forward to seeing you guys in like a couple of years and seeing what you've made of yourselves. Can I get a shout out to 5 Lunch one time?
2: Thank you. Shout out to 5 Lunch one time.
3: Thank you.
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6: So I'm in the middle of the perfect dinner date, and this man is doing everything right. When a message comes through on my phone, emergency, come quick. I immediately make up something about a PR disaster and excuse myself. I run for my car and drive off, pushing my poor 1.1 to its limits. I'm weaving le na le like a Formula White Watch driver. Squeezing past two, I love your perm but not on my windows. And even past Ugogo Wabantu signaling a right-hand turn with her arm. And deep down, I realize that the petrol I'm going through could have its own episode on I Blew It. Eventually, I make it to Chicken Licken. I dash inside and find her waiting. The emergency? A broken nail. Might sound crazy, but it shows I will do anything for a soul sister. The Soul Sister meals from Chicken Licken, starting from $40. 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

0: Music you can't help but sing along to. It's Swim by BTS on a Friday afternoon, and we're about to get into the myth-busting thing that we do from time to time right here on 5 Lunch, and we're going to read out some coding and tech assumptions that are sent to us, and we'll take it from there. We have a facilitator with us in the building. Her name is Lukona. Good afternoon.
1: Good afternoon.
0: How you doing, girl?
1: I'm doing good. Thank you guys for having me.
0: Of course, dude. We're happy to have you. And since you're a facilitator, I feel like you're a little bit well-versed in the space of like tech and coding.
1: Okay.
0: These are pretty simple. We just want to know if this is a myth or the truth.
1: All right.
0: All right. We're just going to just tell us if it's a myth, tell us the truth.
1: Okay.
0: All right. So here's the first one. If you do not have a degree, you are going nowhere in tech. Is that a myth or the truth?
1: Definitely a myth. Like I said, a degree is very valuable in the space, but it is not really a must. You will be surprised. There are a lot of coders and there are a lot of developers who have been in the space who are very good at what they do, and they did not need a degree at all.
0: Went to the University of YouTube.
1: Yeah, yeah.
0: I see.
1: That works too.
2: A developer just sits alone behind a laptop the whole day.
1: No, not really. This is a space where there are a lot of meetings, teamwork, collaboration. So it's not really like you're sitting on your PC the whole day. Mm. It's really cool.
0: Right. And you need an expensive laptop or the latest phone to...
1: No.
0: Oh.
1: I didn't have anything starting off.
0: You didn't have
1: literally
0: a phone?
1: Literally, just YouTube. School of YouTube, like you say. So... usually it's just like the basic equipment, right? A computer, any computer, you can start off with that, and then as you grow, as you further out in your journey, you can start getting into expensive tech and all of that. Yeah.
2: Coding is just typing random green letters on a black screen, like in the movie.
1: I wish. Oh my gosh, I also used to look at that and go, you know, fun life of coders. But no, there's a lot that goes into it. I mean, creativity, problem solving, just, it's fun. You create real life solutions, so it's more than just clicking on your PC and your keyboard. It's more.
0: It's more, yeah. Right? And this is one that I've heard pretty much the entire day, and I thought this was the truth, so you can tell me if it's a myth or a truth, right? Yeah. Tech jobs are only for people who are at the top of their class in school. Like,
1: no,
0: you don't have to be a genius to do this?
1: Mm-mm. I wasn't the best in school.
0: Okay.
1: But, like I said, problem solving is the most valuable skill here. So if you know how to continuously learn and do better every single day, then you got this.
0: Oh, I love that.
2: Yeah. For someone who needs communication skills in my job, tell me if this is a truth or a myth. Mm-hmm. People in tech do not need communication skills. They just need to know computers.
1: That one is a myth, because you do need to be able to speak. You need to present solutions. There are a lot of presentations that we do. So you need to be able to speak and explain your code. That's something we do on a daily, explaining what you did, explaining how you got to this solution, and just break down everything you did.
0: Yeah. So. Here's my last one. Is it a myth or the truth that you will earn tons of money in this field of work?
1: I mean, you can.
2: That should be the truth.
1: You can. It's not a...
0: Is it guaranteed? Like, the minute
1: it's
0: you're in
1: guaranteed.
0: It?
1: It's not guaranteed. I think, like, in any other space, it's...
0: It's about work ethic.
1: It's
2: but you guarantee good grade money.
1: Not guaranteed. I wouldn't say guaranteed, but it is a space that is hugely recommended if you want this money. Mm-hmm. But not guaranteed. I wouldn't say it is guaranteed.
0: Tell me one thing, Lukona, that most people wouldn't know about coding that you'd like to share with us.
1: AI is not going to replace us, hey?
0: Yo, I'm glad that you mentioned that. How do you gather that, though?
1: It is not going to replace us. AI is not a replacement. For me, it is a tool, right? With AI, it helps us do things here and there. But a human developer, there are a lot of things you need to do, like build high architecture, debug complex systems, and understand user intent. So with AI, there's a lot of things that AI can't do, and if you are a developer that knows your stuff, you know what is AI.
0: You can see
1: you can
0: it,
1: tell
0: like,
1: that
0: can point
1: this,
0: it out.
1: This no definitely not going to replace us.
0: All right, so what are you up to this year at We Think Code?
1: This year, just doing better, improving myself, building a better portfolio for myself, just working on being the best.
0: I'm super proud of you, girl.
1: Thank you.
0: Hashtag We Think Code and 5 Lunch, let's get it.
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0: Sleepy Hello and Dochi. This one is called Anxiety. Happy Friday afternoon. Thank you for hanging out with us. It's time for the Daily Music Pick. You get to choose from two songs. What song really puts you in that weekend mood? So, of course, we went the dance route. Starting off with Skrillex, Damien Jr. with the song is called Make It Bandem. Have you heard that song?
1: Okay. No,
0: let me plug you. Check this out.

You know that Damien Junior Gong is the youngest son of reggae legend Bob Marley and has built a very successful career blending reggae, dancehall, as you hear in this song. Mm-hmm. And this banger goes up against Galantis. This one is called Runaway.

0: So this one was released in 2014, becoming a Galantis' breakthrough hit, reaching the top 10 on the dance charts, multiple countries as well. And, you know, the song was actually nominated for a Grammy Award for the Best Dance Record of that year, 2014. If you're listening just right now, I mean, it's not up to us, but if you could choose, which one of the two?
1: I would have went with Skrillex, but because it's a Friday, let's go with Galantis.
0: I want to hear Skrillex. I want to...
1: Like that reggae.
0: I like that.
1: I love reggae too.
0: Viva Bob Marley. So let us know on WhatsApp which song you want to go with. 0825505151. Your wish is our command.

0: your favorite music on your favorite radio station. That's how we move on Five, especially on a Friday. That's why we let you decide what song you want to hear to kind of activate your weekend. Now, we had two songs that we feel have the power to do that, and you have the power to decide which one you want to hear to the Power of Five. Let's check out some voice notes. What's up, my lunatic?
1: What's up, Lula with Diva? I'll go with the first option. Can you please play the first song?
0: Oh, the Mandem Reggae.
2: Lunatics, it's Mokseni here. So my vote is You and I, Galantis. Oh, that's a track and a half.
3: Yo, yo, yo, Lula, Lula, it's your boy, what Robin, you're from George. Can you please give me Galantis with that Liquor Friday bassline, man? I love that song, man. Let's go for the daily music.
0: Let's go.
4: Galantis, obviously.
0: It's seeming
5: Hello,
0: pretty unanimous.
5: FM. Can you please play Galantis? That one is a banger.
4: It's Galantis. It's a Friday.
0: It seems we have a winner. So without further ado, here's Galantis with Runaway. Let's go.

0: Released in 2014 and still stands the test of time, it's Galantis with Runaway. Like I said, we're activating your weekend with the Daily Music Pick. With that being said, it's just gone after 1 in the afternoon. Here are your news with Karabo.
1: In your top stories at this hour, Mokgosi to spend 2 more weeks behind bars and Britain's influential artist dies.

0: A very good afternoon, Northwest businessman Bron Mokgosi will have to wait another 2 weeks to hear if his fresh bail bid will be heard in the Johannesburg Magistrates Court. His lawyers approached the court arguing that they would like to present new facts for his release on bail. Fanwal Shuma reports.
1: Mokgosi's lawyer is asking the court to hear them for the second time regarding his release on bail. The new facts, it is understood, relate to confirmation of Mokgosi's address. Mokgosi faces charges of defeating the ends of justice, with the state alleging that he staged an assassination attempt on his own life involving the shooting of his car.
0: The Madlanga Commission has presented photographs appearing to show wrapped packages found at the Aeroton drug scene in 2021 on the phone of alleged informer Dumelo Nkung. The photographs, which appear to have been taken from inside a truck, are dated 7 July 2021, 2 days before the Aeroton drug bust, where police seized 700 kilograms of drugs. Gauteng Traffic Police Chief Samuel Mashaba previously testified that he was tipped off by Ngu about the truck allegedly carrying the 300 million rand cocaine consignment traveling from Durban to Johannesburg. He told Commissioner Sesiba Loyi that the wrapping in the photographs looked similar to that of the packages he saw when the container was opened. In other news, members of Parliament's Ad Hoc Committee will make written submissions to be incorporated into the committee's draft report by early next week. The committee is investigating allegations of criminal infiltration, corruption and political interference in the justice system. During a meeting last night, the committee's evidence leader, Advocate Norman Arendse, said any inputs relating to his evidentiary report will be considered.
2: We would take whatever the issue is under advisement, go back to the evidence, relook it if there are any mistakes or errors, and we would come back to either the honourable member concerned or to the committee if it's a more wide-ranging issue that affects the committee or the process or the evidence.
0: And moving further afield, one of Britain's most influential artists, David Hockney, has died at the age of 88. Born in Bradford in northern England, he emerged in the 1960s as a key figure in the British pop art movement, known for his bold figurative work, economy of line and exploration of light and space. The BBC's David Sillitoe looks back on his life.
3: David Hockney, with his round glasses and bleach blonde hair, had a good claim to be Britain's best-known and best-loved artist of the last 60 years. His journey from Bradford to Los Angeles and back to Yorkshire took him portraits, photo montages, iPad art. In an era of installations and conceptual art, he always found himself returning to paint and canvas.
0: A recap of your top story at this hour. Northwest businessman Bron Mokgosi will have to wait another 2 weeks to hear if his fresh bail bid will be heard in the Johannesburg Magistrates Court. For 5 News, I am Karabo Hobo. 5 Lunch.

0: It's Shekinah and Brandon Lulu. This one is called Say You Love Me. Did you know that she has a new EP out? Sorry.
1: I've actually had to listen to it and it sounds amazing.
0: Really?
1: Do you think
0: that, you know, I always think about like artists that should have titled it out.
1: You think she should have been
0: Shekinah,
1: the one? She
0: Nasty should have been were Elaine. Different. Elaine, I thought like definitely yes. But, you know, they're still alive making music.
1: They're still doing well.
0: There's still an opportunity. Welcome to 5 Lunch with Lula and Karabo. We are live from We Think Code in Rosebank, where 5FM has partnered with We Think Code for Code Youth. Dude, what age do you think like youth should end? Because I think in South Africa it's 35, right?
1: It is 35.
0: 34.
1: It's 35.
0: Is it 35?
1: Yeah, it's 35.
0: Do you think 35-year-olds are still a part of youth?
1: You know what? I don't want to age shame or anything like that. But to be honest, this is kind of tricky because it's unfair to the people who still want to get more opportunities, but they can't because they're over 35. Mm. But for me, I would say, I think the youth should end at 32.
0: Oh.
1: I'm a little bit strict, right? I know.
0: 32.
1: But yeah, or 30.
0: Dude, you know, my brother is 38 and I would never say.
1: Yeah, and he's still achieving.
0: He's still achieving. He feels young. He dresses pretty much like me. So I want to disagree. I want to say like 45 40. Should be.
1: 45? Okay, I would say if I were to push it, 40 at least.
0: You know what? I party with 40-year-olds, bro.
1: And they look great.
0: I love it so much. And even if you are 40, you want to tap into this. It's called We Think Code. This is where the digital economy stops being something you just hear about and starts becoming something that you actually see, understand, and step into. So Code Youth is all about giving young people access to real coding skills, real tech exposure, and real opportunities in a space that is shaping the future. And even if you're 40, you're still part of the future. Mm-hmm. Tap in. What you doing? From Bloemfontein to Tienerset. Mzansi's most amplified.

0: Haven't heard this one in ages. It's Mikasa with Nana on a Friday afternoon, really putting us in the vibe. And as we mentioned, we are out and about, outside, broadcasting outside at We Think Code in Rosebank. And we've got two lunatics. Oh, by the way, guys, our audience members, right? We call them lunatics.
1: Okay.
0: All right. Cool. Because we're all crazy and we all have some fun. And I hope you guys join us with this. Very quickly, can you introduce yourselves to us and also what you're doing here today?
2: So my name is Palo Mpangolo. I am an aspiring software engineer. So today I am here to join the We Think Code Youth Bootcamp. And I'm actually quite excited because I get to be with my friends and I get to learn so much more.
0: Love it.
2: I think ever since I came in this morning, seeing a bunch of familiar faces has just been really good.
0: Oh, you've seen familiar faces too?
2: Seeing familiar faces, because the tech community is quite small but big. So, you know, when you go there, you meet people you've seen before. So
0: All right. That's
2: been incredible as well.
0: Palo, that's you, right? And you are younger.
1: Yes, ma'am.
0: Happy Friday, love. What's going on?
1: Well, we are here with 5FM at Youth Bootcamp. I mean, we're coding our... You know what?
0: Your
1: We're having fun.
0: You're literally coding your future. That's actually crazy.
1: Yeah.
0: Like, they're coding their future. That's crazy. Sure. I want to introduce you to my super producer. His name is Jacko Jackson.
3: What up, guys?
0: Jacobus. Daniel Sun.
3: He's here. Wax on, wax off.
0: Now, bro, we have a challenge for our duo here.
3: We do.
0: Lay it on them.
3: So, you guys will be doing, you know, the State of Five Nation. And this whole week, we have been doing the State of Five Nation as a witness statement.
1: Okay.
2: Cool.
3: So you will be witnesses today. And because you guys are, you know, students, prospective students, what happened today? You were caught, or someone was caught, one of you two was caught plagiarizing the other's work. Now you have to deliver your witness statement.
1: Okay.
3: Saying, listen, this wasn't me. I saw Paolo or Younger doing this and this and this, but it has to be, you know, go for it. Crazy, elaborate. You guys can go crazy. So you account your version of events, basically blaming the other person.
1: Okay.
0: All right. I just want to share a quick story before we begin. I actually went through this in real life, guys.
2: Really?
0: I really did. I was just trying to help out like a mate in university who was going through like a series of loss. So she was away from school for a long time going to these funerals. Mm-hmm. So she came back and I'd already done the assignments and all of that. So I just gave her my stuff. I'm like, dude, we're in second year. By now you know what plagiarism is.
1: Oh.
0: The girl copied my stuff.
2: Everything.
0: I got called into like management's office.
2: Yeah. And you got in trouble.
0: I plagiarized. I was like, but if you look at the dates, you can see I submitted way before. She's the one that plagiarized. Anyway, she ended up failing. Anyway, good luck to both of you guys. And remember, we are in court, so we're going to act like it. Hit me with the gavel. Let's go.
1: Okay. All right.
2: Okay, so I was working, and I just saw Younger copying everything I was doing. So, you know, I was writing this incredible code. I was building this incredible app. And what she did was she actually had a hidden camera recording every single thing I was writing. So I left to go eat my lunch, and then I came back, and then I saw her code, and it was literally the same. She wrote verbatim what I did. So I confronted her, she denied it, and then I actually saw the hidden camera, but then she just had to come up with some excuse that it actually belonged to a security guard. And I'm like, really? I don't know if you thought I was stupid, but then I clearly didn't believe her. So what I did was I went and I told the facilitator what she did. And after that, she still denied what she did, even though there was evidence of her recording me. But, you know.
0: Damn, bro. I like that. That's good. That is a testimonial of someone who's been scorned by a friend who's copying their work.
2: Mm-hmm. Absolutely. And I worked so hard.
0: I'm so sorry, so hard. Dude, I'm
2: and
0: so
2: then
0: sorry.
2: She just copied everything. I spent days building this.
0: Your
2: and she just copied
0: camera.
2: Everything.
0: Younger, what do you have to say for yourself? Before you begin, give me the gavel.
1: Okay, look, I want to clearly state that I did not copy anyone's work. I'm smart like that. Okay, check. I use AI to just assist me, okay? I can admit that part. But, like, I'm smart. I study. I put in the hours. So you can't come here and tell me that I copied your work. There's no way that I copied your work. I mean, I put in the work. I put in the hours. I grind my butt off. I started young coding, bro. So you just beginner. I'm a self-taught.
2: Actually, she can't compare at all because I started coding when I was three years old.
1: Bro,
2: really,
1: look here.
2: So
1: ID is my mother, okay? VS Code is my dad, okay? So please, you can't tell me anything about coding.
2: I don't believe you.
1: So there is no way that
2: she
1: I copied your work.
2: My work.
1: Sir, please.
0: Dude,
1: please.
0: They're talking about ID and VS Code. Like,
4: yeah, she's
0: serious. We are at a coding school, guys. We think code is where we're at. That was State of Five Nation, brought to you by some of our lunatics that we met along the way, who are here to make something of their lives through coding. Thank you guys so much.
2: I will say,
0: between the two of y'all, he's the one that I would vote for, because you were supposed to accuse him of copying you as well.
1: He even has evidence. You just denied.
0: You were supposed to accuse him, but it's not up to us. It is up to you, my lunatic. Hit us up on WhatsApp, 082-550-5151. We want to know who got it for you.
2: And please remember, if the shoe fits, she needs to wear it, because she copied me.
0: Cho. The dude's name is Paolo. The girl's name is Yanga. Hit us up.
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6: For a young girl listening to 5FM right now, curious about cars, like you mentioned earlier on, you fell in love with cars when you were 18 months old, right?
4: Yeah.
6: What do you have to say to that young girl listening to the show right now?
8: That they must join. They must get involved in it. Yeah. They need to ignore all stereotypes, ignore men trying to drag you down.
6: Mm-hmm.
8: Just keep your head up and do what you love most. If you're passionate about it, then you have to go try it.
6: If that is not inspiration, I don't know what is inspiration. Mm-hmm.

0: We had the pleasure of meeting Jazz Cariz, I think it was December or early this year. It's called Easy, that's the name of the song. And right about now, we want to take a couple of your votes. Who are you voting for between those two lunatics that came through? And just a reminder, we are at We Think Code, and we spoke to two of them. Who would you vote for, if you could?
1: So,
0: oh, hey, dude, we're not in
2: so
0: studio.
2: I thought, who's the girl? I forgot her name.
0: Yanga.
2: Yanga. I thought she ate, right, with her comeback.
0: Yeah.
2: But I have to give it to the other guy because he had evidence. He could back it up.
0: Yeah.
2: Like, he had a solid testimony. So, yeah, I give
0: agree
2: it to
0: with
2: him.
0: You. So, we want to know what you think. We ask you to hit us up on WhatsApp. What's up?
3: 5 FM afternoon drive. It's Cassie here from Joburg. It's Friday.
0: Hey, Cassie.
3: Can't wait for this weekend to begin. My vote today goes to Paolo because he definitely sounded more convincing, and Yanga kept tapping back, which made her sound more guilty. So, yeah, definitely going to Paolo today. Have a fab weekend, everybody, and we'll see you on Monday. Bye.
0: We love you, Cassie. Thank you for your voice note, and it's
4: hey,
0: pretty
4: Luna
0: much Chavis. Unanimous.
4: Hey, Lula. Hey, Karabo. I love them both, but I'm voting for Paolo right now. Yeah, yep, that's my choice.
2: It well, goes to Paolo.
0: There you have it. Shout out to Paolo. We're going to, I think, because we are at school at the end of the day, we'll find him and tell him that he won and tell Yanga that she lost. But thank you so much for all your votes. It is a Friday afternoon, so let's put you in the mood. Let's pay the bills and get into the lunch break mixed. You're going to love this one.
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0: dangerous man with some money in my pocket.
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0: So many pretty girls around me and they're waking up the rocket.
1: Keep up.
0: Why you mad? Fix your face. Ain't my fault they all be jocking.
1: Keep up.
0: Players only.
1: Come on, put your pinky rings up. 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

0: Shout out to DJ PH, our very own. I told you, like, we have literally the best DJs in the building. Speedster, myself, Lula Odiba, and of course, DJ PH. Make sure you catch him every single day between 7 and 10 p.m. And yeah, that mix was courtesy of him. I hope your weekend is as activated as ours is. What you doing this weekend? What did you say you're doing?
1: Yeah, I'm not doing anything. Like, I'll be in Smash Africa weekends. Tune in.
0: You're just working.
1: That's it, I'm just working.
0: I think that we should go for a nightcap.
1: You think so?
0: On you. It's settled then. This is Olivia Dean with Baby Steps. And right after this, we've got news with Garabo.

In your top stories at this hour, a manager arrested over undocumented migrant workers and Mokgosi to spend 2 more weeks behind bars.

0: A very good afternoon. An unannounced multi-agency raid in Pretoria West has resulted in a company being placed under scrutiny after more than 40 undocumented migrant workers were found at the warehouse. The company's manager has been arrested. Employment and Labour Deputy Minister Jomo Sibiya addressed the employees.
1: We want to check who is working in this company. If they are non-South Africans, who are these non-South Africans? Are they legal in the country? Are they illegal in the country? So we are here for that, and we want you to cooperate with us and work with us so that we are able to deal with that. It's a fact that all of us, in fact, everybody in our country, acknowledges that we have an issue of illegal migration in our country.
0: Deputy President Paul Mashatile is among 8 MPs who were reprimanded in the National Assembly for breaching the Ethical Code of Conduct. The reprimands stem from reports by Parliament's Ethics Committee. Mashatile's reprimand stems from not declaring a gift from businessman Louis Liebenberg. National Assembly Speaker Togo Didiza.
2: Majority of you have actually shown remorse in terms of the actions that were intended to. But it also says for each one of us, we do need to remember that our oath of ethics does not only relate to what we do in the house, but it could also be what we write on our social media or what we say to other members of the public.
0: In other news, Northwest businessman Brown Mokgosi will have to wait another 2 weeks to hear if his fresh bail bid will be heard in the Johannesburg Magistrates Court. His lawyers approached the court arguing that they would like to present new facts for his release on bail. Fanuel Shuma reports.
3: Mokgosi's lawyer is asking the court to hear them for the second time regarding his release on bail. The new facts, it is understood, relate to confirmation of Mokgosi's address. Mokgosi faces charges of defeating the ends of justice, with the state alleging that he staged an assassination attempt on his own life involving the shooting of his car.
0: Oil prices have dropped by more than 2% overnight, fueled by renewed optimism surrounding a potential U.S.-Iran peace deal. This follows comments from U.S. President Donald Trump, who indicated Washington has reached a framework agreement with Tehran. Rand Swiss portfolio manager Gary Boysen says the markets are reacting positively to the latest signals coming out of the region.
4: Brent crude oil has fallen to just above $88 a barrel. This is as the U.S. called off airstrikes that were announced yesterday and instead announced that there could be a potential deal as soon as this weekend that would see the opening of the Straits of Hormuz. This is coming on the back of claims that a deal has already been made by the U.S. President Donald Trump. The deal should see the lifting of the U.S. blockade. It should see Iran also opening the Straits within 30 days.
0: A recap of your top story at this hour. An unannounced multi-agency raid in Pretoria West has resulted in a company being placed under scrutiny after more than 40 undocumented migrant workers were found at the warehouse. That's it for your news on 5 Lunch. Yangam Joli will have your next bulletin on 5 Drive. For 5 News, I am Karabo Hobo.

0: absolutely love the song. It's Harry Styles with Aperture. Don't you love the song?
1: I love the song so much.
0: And that's why we play music you can't help but sing along to right here on 5 Lunch. And speaking of like dope things that we do here at 5FM, Vibe Check is your all-access lifestyle pass to Joburg's music, culture, and entertainment scene. 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
1: So Boipelo attended the Mexican Festival, which went down in Pretoria, as one of South Africa's most celebrated annual events, as it marks an impressive 10-year milestone. She spoke with artists like Drum Syndrome, the Saxby Twins, and Desmond and the Tutus to hear what it's like to perform at the festival and basically what keeps them coming back. Valeska Nal from the organizing team took Boipelo behind the scenes, sharing how the festival has grown over the past decade and what it takes to create an experience that keeps fans coming back year after year.
0: Year after year, and Boipelo explores what makes the Mexican Festival such a standout event from big name performances like you mentioned, Drum Syndrome and Desmond and the Tutus, and unforgettable moments to the food, the flavors, the atmosphere. All of those things have defined this event for the past 10 years. 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

0: this is definitely the song that introduced me to Tyler, I See You. This is before Nige and all of that.
1: What a time.
0: On the vocals, we've got Nicole Ellison with Bella Chow on 5 Lunch. Touchdown into the third and final hour of the show. Happy Friday, my lunatic. Let's get into it. It is brand new.
2: 5 Lunch.
0: All right, check it. This is where we keep our finger on the pulse as to what is happening in pop culture, both locally and internationally. Starting off with some international news. Now, remember when Rihanna used to be the most, the richest female musician?
1: Yes.
0: Well, she's been dethroned. Guess by who? Taylor Swift. Her net worth is estimated to be $2 billion.
1: No way.
0: Do you know how much that is in rand? 300 billion rand, bro.
1: Oof.
0: It's crazy.
1: What a queen.
0: Yeah, so this she acquired all of this money through, like, you know, big drivers that are like the Eras Tour, her music catalog, streaming, publishing, touring revenue, and the re-recording strategy. Do you know that our GDP in South Africa, I believe this was last year's number, we made $350 million as South Africa. That was our GDP.
1: Mm-hmm.
0: She's richer than our country.
1: Oh my goodness. What a queen.
0: Than several of our countries.
1: I
0: That's crazy. Yeah. What you got for me, girl?
1: So, in other news, Dua Lipa just got married.
0: Ooh.
1: Love it for her. So, she reportedly gave her guest a 12-piece Le Creuset set. Right?
0: Those are the pods.
1: So, this is not like a little thank you card. It's a full kitchen upgrade. Mm. Imagine being gifted a Le Creuset set at a wedding. Right?
0: Mm-hmm.
1: So, like, this is basically an adult life status brand. So, if you buy Le Creuset pods, you've made it.
0: It's like Smeg.
1: Literally, you've made it.
0: Same vibes.
1: So, when people go to a wedding, usually they get a hangover, they have so much fun, they eat so much food, probably get like a small thank you gift, but never a whole cookware set.
0: Yo. Bro, we need new rich friends.
1: No, we need money.
0: Because
1: we need to make money, and we need friends with money.
0: Because what did you get me on my birthday? Exactly my point. It was not a Le Creuset pod, I'll tell you that.
1: Not.
0: In other news, Instagram has launched a feature that allows users to reorder their profile grid. Previously, your grid was mostly locked into like a chronological order unless you pinned a post. You know what I'm talking about, right?
1: Mm-hmm.
0: Yeah, when you pin a post and then it shows the post first. Now, users can move posts around without deleting, archiving, or doing the old school, you don't remember when we used to post three pictures that are the same
1: thing? Yeah.
0: You don't have to do that anymore. You can just like arrange your grid the way that you want, which I think is really cool.
1: Out of all the features Instagram just introduced, I think I like this one the most.
0: Yeah, because you get to control what people see.
1: I love this
0: one.
1: Yeah. Jelly shoes are back. Right? I don't know about you, but I used to...
0: Who asked for them?
1: I used to wear jelly shoes. Right. They are suddenly a thing now. This has moved past like the old school playground sandal into flats, mules, heels, and designer versions. And there's a 522% increase in market adoption. So people are actually liking them. The girlies are wearing jelly shoes.
0: No, Oaks.
1: Some of them are wearing them as ballerina shoes. I think they're cute.
0: No. I can live without them. I just think that people like feeling nostalgic and people are so desperate to be edgy.
1: But you don't
0: leave
1: them.
0: No, not by choice.
1: Yeah.
0: I was forced into those shoes. And I'm only assuming that everybody else is. Would you buy them?
1: I don't know. I like ballerina shoes though. I think they're cute. But I don't know about jelly shoes right now in 2026.
0: The time it's up.
1: Yeah.
0: It's over for that one.
1: It's fine.
0: Speaking of music, Lizzo responded to people asking why her fan base seems quieter now compared to a few years ago. Now, this is how she responded. She said that the music industry changed so much in the last 3 years, especially with the streaming replacing radio and discovery tools. Her line was that she was a radio darling, meaning radio played a big role in how people found her music. So now that, you know, streaming is a thing, it's going down. And I feel like she's one of those artists, and I hope that this is not the case, but she's probably going to be one of those artists who has a world tour and then spontaneously cancels a week before. Blames it on something else, but really what it is ticket sales.
1: You think
0: it's
1: so?
0: It's been happening a lot
1: in the
0: game. I think
1: Lizzo is like a really big artist, and I don't
0: What
1: think...
0: do you mean by that?
1: I think she's really good. I mean, I think people would buy tickets to go see her.
0: Okay.
1: I would buy tickets to go see Lizzo.
0: Yeah, no. one artist that you feel like you need to see before the end of the year, international.
1: Drake, man, obviously.
0: Oh yeah, that was an easy one.
1: Drake.
0: For me,
1: on.
0: Yo, I Brenda Fassi. But you know,
1: what do you
0: it
1: mean,
0: would
1: Brenda
0: never
1: Fassi?
0: Happen. I'm just saying,
1: bro.
0: Dude. Oh, we're gonna give you part two of Brand New right here on 5 Lunch.
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3: 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Nando's. 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
2: Make the morning intro that wakes up Usati.

I just need some time, I'm trying to think straight. I just need a moment in my own space. Ask me how I'm doing, I say okay, yeah. But ain't that what we all say? Sometimes I think back to the old days, in the pointless conversations with the old me, yeah.

0: It's the calm before the storm. The storm being the weekend, slowing things down with NF. If you want love on 5 Lunch, and we're coming to you live from We Think Code in Rosebank for Code Youth. And up next, we're going to be speaking to someone who's seen this journey from the inside. If you don't know what we're out here doing, just tap in and let's have a conversation with this person and learn how maybe you can also tap into coding, not only for the polished brochure versions, but the real version. Who struggles the most? Who surprises them? What do people get wrong about people who belong in tech? Those are the kinds of questions that we're going to be asking them. Stick around if you want to find out some more.
1: Four Winners giving you the chance to win a

0: Hashtag Bullwin 1 million rand run.
1: Mom, a millionaire, and yes, I am a millionaire. 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

0: is certainly a toe tapper. At least one part of your body is moving because it's so vibey. It's Ray Dalton with I Just Wanna Be Happy. Welcome to Five Lunch, the last what? What time is it? Like 15, 20 minutes left of the show, but we are still at We Think Code in Rosebank for Code Youth Amplified by 5FM. Now, when you look at something like coding from the outside, right, you might think that we've been saying this the whole show. Maybe you think that you must be a genius to get into it. You have to be passionate about it your whole life. You have to start it early. Mm-hmm. But we are here to debunk that because we have so many young people who are here trying this thing out for the first time with no prior, you know,
1: experience.
0: Yeah. So you don't have to be a genius to do this. We're breaking that idea open because inside a space like We Think Code, there are people who arrive unsure, people who arrive a little bit nervous. Maybe they never saw themselves in tech ever before. And we want to talk to someone who's seen hundreds of people with that kind of experience and just have a chat with her and break some bread. Lavanya van Veek, how you doing, my love?
2: I'm doing very well, thank you.
0: Yeah, I'm doing good, thanks too. Thank you for asking. I'm kidding. It's all good vibes. So can you tell me what it is that you do here?
2: So we are a software engineering institute. So we learn how to develop solutions, but think outside the box, not just build what anyone tells you to build.
0: Ooh, what is like the most creative thing that you built, in your opinion?
2: The most creative thing personally that I've built was a machine learning kind of algorithm to calculate peak times for the Gautrain system, because I take the Gautrain a lot, so I wanted to build something that I would use personally.
0: Whoa, that is really, really cool. And I know that you work with a lot of the students here, right? And a lot of them walk in and they have no experience. Have you ever like seen a student and be like, I can tell that they're going to be really successful at this?
2: 100%, because the number one thing I notice is when someone is really curious, that when they encounter an error or get stuck, they get curious about their shortcomings, if I can put it that way.
0: And that's pretty much a sign that they might thrive.
2: Yes, it's that determination.
0: And what if someone like falls apart? Do you feel like their lack of problem solving might hinder them in this kind of field?
2: I don't think so. I think if you are always willing to learn, you are always going to be able to succeed.
0: For sure.
1: What's the most common thing people get wrong about who belongs in tech?
2: That it's the smartest person in the room, someone who's AP maths, physics. Mm. I mean, one of my closest friends here, she's a trained chef and she's one of the most talented engineers here.
1: Wow. Yeah.
0: That's amazing. What do you wish that you could say to every single student before they start here at We Think Code?
2: That they deserve to be here.
0: Oh, that's very nice. That's so nice of you to say.
1: So we can just wake up one day and decide to get into coding, even in our broadcasting careers.
2: 100%, yes.
0: Wow. And do you know what the dropout rate is here?
2: It's actually very low. Honestly very low, because remember, we get 90,000 applications every year. Only about 5,000 attend bootcamp and 400 people make it in. It's harder to get into here than it is to Harvard.
0: Whoa.
2: So no one who gets in here is going to throw that away.
0: Yeah, because they know how special it is. And how do they decide the 400? Like, what does it take?
2: I can't necessarily speak on the specifics, but really it's about, are you a team player and do you show that determination to grab an opportunity with 10 fingers and toes, you know?
0: Yeah, I love that. Well, I want to wish you all the best for this year. You seem like you've got really great vibes. Just keep inspiring these kids. I mean, We Think Code is so, so cool. Y'all almost convinced me to join. I still don't feel like, you see, with the problem solving, I'm the type to fall apart.
1: Yes. Same. So I think I would struggle there too. Yeah.
0: But do you have any last words of like motivation to anyone that might be listening that wants to be here?
2: Don't be afraid to think that you are worth any opportunity that comes across your path.
0: I love your bars so much. That is Lavanya van Veek. Thank you so much for joining us and happy Friday.
2: Thank you.
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0: And You My Lunatic are special, just like the song by Sol Azure. And that's how we wrap up a wonderful week hanging out with You My Lunatics. Thank you so much for giving us your ears between 12 and 3. Taking over is Nikki Archibald. Nikki!
1: Lula!
0: What is popping, my boy?
2: Well, I'm really sad. So, I don't know if you're sad. Because last night was like really sad.
0: I was devastated, sad, bro. Yeah. But I predicted it, but I was still sad nonetheless.
2: No, it was the way it happened for me. Do you know what I mean? Like, it was the way it happened. And for me, in many ways, now, what I need to do is, for the first half now of the show, there's no music, there's no talking, there's nothing. We're going to have a 30-minute moment of silence. Okay, and I need you to understand that. And,
0: so you like being unemployed?
2: Yes, yeah, exactly. I'm joking, but we are going to have a little bit of a cry at the beginning of the show. But then over and above that, we need your CVs right now, your 30-second CVs on the WhatsApp line. We've been talking about this the entire week. We're looking for a new records keeper on the show. So if you think you're the kind of person that can be the records keeper, the official records keeper, to know who went to the hit lounge, who went to the missed quarters amount of times, who's really good at after school, you got to submit your 30-second CV right now on the WhatsApp line. We got storytelling relay. Big things happen. I had to find a cow. How I found a cow, you'll have to tune in at 5:15. We also have episode 2 of The Build Up. We are talking all things Germany versus Curacao. It's going to be huge.
0: Sounds epic, bro. See you on Monday, yeah?
2: Away!
3: 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The party never stops. 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

0: 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The DA files a complaint to the SAHRC and the UN highlights the impact of international aid cuts.
1: In your sports, Hugo Bruce backs his tactical plan after World Cup opener defeat, and Dijana happy to go with the flow ahead of Comrades Marathon Challenge. That and more for you at 3:30.

0: Good afternoon. For 5 Drive News, I am Yangam Joli. The DA has filed a complaint with the South African Human Rights Commission, raising concerns over what it calls systemic state failures in reporting and investigating cases of suspected child rape linked to teenage pregnancies. The DA says its dossier highlights widespread breakdowns in coordination between healthcare workers, social services, and police, which results in cases not being properly reported or prosecuted. DA MP Lisa Shickling.
1: Between 2021 and 2025, SAP says it investigated only 483 statutory rape and sexual violence cases linked to child pregnancies. Yet over the same period, 1,388 child pregnancy-related cases were reported to SAPS through the health system. What happened to the other 905 cases?
0: An unannounced multi-agency raid in Pretoria West has resulted in a company being placed under scrutiny after more than 40 undocumented migrants workers were found at the warehouse. The company's manager has been arrested. Employment and Labour Deputy Minister Jomo Sibiya addressed the employees.
2: We want to check who is working in this company. If they are non-South Africans, who are these non-South Africans? Are they legal in the country? Are they illegal in the country? So we are here for that, and we want you to cooperate with us and work with us so that we are able to deal with that. It's a fact that all of us, in fact, everybody in our country, acknowledges that we have an issue of illegal migration in our country.
0: Deputy President Paul Mashatile is among 8 MPs who were reprimanded in the National Assembly for breaching the Ethical Code of Conduct. The reprimands stem from reports by Parliament's Ethics Committee. Mashatile's reprimand stems from not declaring a gift from businessman Louis Liebenberg. National Assembly Speaker Togo Didiza.
3: Majority of you have actually shown remorse in terms of the actions that were intended to. But it also says for each one of us, we do need to remember that our oath of ethics does not only relate to what we do in the house, but it could also be what we write on our social media or what we say to other members of the public.
0: And lastly, the UN's top official on HIV/AIDS says massive international aid cuts have left the world's response to the disease in peril. She said the reductions, including the scrapping of US aid by the Trump administration, marked a serious disruption of efforts to tackle the disease. The BBC's Charles Haviland.
4: Winnie Byanyima, the head of UNAIDS, said the slashing of international aid was reversing hard-fought gains. Prevention is badly affected. Last year, 40% fewer people than in 2024 got a drug called PrEP that helps stop HIV infection. Condom provision has fallen, so too has testing, meaning more people are transmitting the virus without knowing it.
0: Your top story at 3 o'clock. The DA has filed a complaint with the South African Human Rights Commission, raising concerns over what it calls systemic state failures in reporting and investigating cases of suspected child rape linked to teenage pregnancies. I am Yangam Joli, and this is 5 Drive.

0: 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It's called No More by Nasty C. Yeah.
1: Sorry.
0: Are we good?
2: Nah. At least we had some good local music. That was nice.
0: Oh yeah, music wise, bangers.
3: Oh, we're cooking.
2: Sure.
0: Also, like Tyler was there for 3 seconds.
2: Yeah, we just
3: did. You see her nails? That's very cool.
0: Yeah, all 3 seconds.
2: Yeah, she was so happy.
3: So she has white nails, but underneath, because you know they extend, underneath was the South African flag.
0: Amazing.
3: That was, yeah, that's very cool.
0: I heard she cut them off after the game yesterday.
3: It's the hope that kills you, man.
0: It is. I think that's where Jude. Sorry, if you don't know what we're speaking about, firstly, where have you been? Secondly, yesterday, Bafana lost the opener against Mexico. And I think I've said this to myself multiple times.

0: Now you did.
1: I know. Anyway.
0: How do we move on from this?
2: I don't actually know. I really don't. Like, I don't know how to do a radio show after that. Because, like, World Cups have been successful. You know, we were the World Test Champions. The women's Proteas, who are in and amongst a World Cup right now themselves, the last World Cup they played, they got to the final. The Springboks, back-to-back World Champions.
3: You know, everyone's upset.
2: Yeah.
3: When I left, you know, I think you guys saw I jumped in the e-hailing car, right?
2: Yes, yeah.
3: You saw the driver was wearing a Bafana shirt.
2: I did, a bright yellow, beautiful one. Yeah. It was really nice.
3: I got in and I was like, hi. And he was like, hi. And he drove in silence for a bit. Mm-hmm. Then he went, oh, sorry. How are you? And then I said, yeah. And you? And he went, yeah. It was quiet.
2: It's quiet, and then
3: randomly, you know, he says, I think it was the cartels.
2: The Mexican cartels, yeah.
3: He was really trying to find something to explain anything. What we had seen and what he had heard, because he was driving. Yeah.
2: It was rough to go through. I'm glad we got that out the way. Does everyone feel a little bit lighter, a little bit better?
0: No.
2: Should we shake it off like Taylor Swift circa 2012?
0: No.
4: I don't know.
2: All right.
0: We must wallow in the depression.
2: Okay, no, well, we can't, Judy. The show must go on.
0: I'm going home.
2: No, you cannot do that.
3: You literally can't do that. Contractually, you cannot do that.
2: Yeah, we must.
0: Okay, fine, I'll stay.
2: Okay, fine, we'll do it.
0: Fine.
2: Fine.
0: Fine.
2: Fine.
5: Five, four, three, two, one.

0: Illuminate, Jesse Reyes, Eliana, and FIFA Sounds and 5 Drive and 5 FM. It's 3:15. We've got our sadness out the way, but... Hi, boo. So, Palela Meke. Because I didn't sing it. Then I was like, you can't say it if you don't sing it. And then I remember Tyler yesterday, we heard her for what? 3 seconds?
1: A second.
2: No, she was only on camera for like 2 seconds.
0: Bro, I knew she was singing the national. I didn't hear her. Maybe because I was belting it out. Dog. I was having it.
2: You were.
0: I actually have a video of it. Maybe we must play it later on the show. But Palesele Meke, you came to us with a concern last week, and it had to do with the Hit Lounge.
1: Yes.
0: It had to do with the records. Young Joly, who has been our official records representative, not a records keeper per se.
3: The records just speak to me.
0: They do. They speak.
3: They're
0: speak
3: comfortable
0: to you,
3: speaking to me. That's all.
0: And they should be. And they should be. But Palesi, you had a concern because you hadn't been to the Hit Lounge. But now, I mean, you've been to the Hit Lounge officially now as of this week.
1: No, so. My concern is that I had been to the Hit Lounge previously. No, and the can I finish?
2: Oh, sorry.
1: Thank you. And the records have no record of that.
0: Yes.
3: The records are saying that is correct. They have no record of that.
0: There we go.
3: Not your initial.
0: There we go.
3: Statement.
0: Okay. Oh, okay. Wow. Okay. Thank you so much.
1: Wow.
0: So what happened was this sort of started a search now, Young Joly, where we need, and you agreed with this. You said we probably do need an official records keeper on the show.
3: No, definitely, because Palesa, you're not alone. A lot of people tend to, in this team, feel annoyed when certain events aren't remembered by all, you know, things like, have you been to the Hit Lounge?
0: Yeah.
3: Did you really hum it correctly? Did you guess it correctly? Is it your turn to play Brainbuster, you know?
0: Yeah.
3: A lot of us have had issues, myself included, with the records. So
0: yes.
3: I thought it would be fair to get a records keeper, keep it impartial.
1: Fair.
0: And independent, just like the SABC, you know what I'm saying? So, Jude Man, if you were looking for someone to be a records keeper, What is like one thing you think that they should have as a person?
2: They need to be trustworthy.
0: There we go. That is number one. Dude, you read my mind.
2: No, yeah.
0: Love it.
2: You need to trust the person that is going to hold records of things. Because imagine they lose some records. You can't trust them anymore.
3: Can't have that.
0: Then it's over skadovers.
2: Then they are no longer records.
0: Which brings us to... Today, vandag, namhlanje. We are searching for a records keeper officially, and that records keeper could be you. So what you're going to do is, Sagos is waiting for you. She's going to be the front line of defense. Okay, you've got to convince Masego that you are strong enough to be the records keeper on the show. That will then end up on air, and we will evaluate. We will evaluate here on air. And this will start the process to, you know, sort of windle it down until we get maybe 3 or 4 candidates that we can live interview on the show. Does that make sense?
2: Yes. Mm-hmm.
0: So what we're searching for is a 30-second CV. 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Maybe you've had a records keeping job prior to this. 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
1: What's up there, 5 Driver? It's exactly 18 minutes after 3 o'clock, and let's jump onto the roads. Starting off in KwaZulu-Natal on the N3 southbound at the Merian Hill Toll Plaza. There's some congestion over there, so do expect delays in that area. Over on the N3 northbound after Peter Brown Drive, there's a stationary truck over there that's affecting the left lane, so do apply extra caution in that area. And finally, in Gauteng on the N3 southbound before the Haldenaars interchange, the left lane over there is affected by an accident in the area, so do approach with caution as well. But always remember to drive carefully, 5 Driver, and to approach all these roads with caution. And I'll have your next update around 20 to 4. For 5 Drive traffic, I am Palesa Lumeke.
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0: the
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8: Okay.
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10: Boys, today there are a lot of people against you. There's a lot of weight on your shoulders, but there's a whole nation making that weight light. Today, boys, you'll be confronted by 80,000 voices that are not South African. But remember, there are millions and millions of voices at home cheering you on.

0: Olivia Dean and Sam Fender. Team me up on this one. It's taking us around about 26 minutes after 3 o'clock. We are in search of an official records keeper on the show, and that records keeper could be you, because Palesa Lemeke believes here on 5 Drive we just make things up, don't you?
1: Mm-hmm. I really do.
0: You think we just make hit or miss numbers up? Judy, we don't do that.
2: No, we don't.
0: No, but the fact that Pali was so upset about it, we were like, let's reflect internally. You know what I'm saying? And let's figure out, maybe, just maybe, there's a better way of keeping the record straight. Isn't that right, Young Amjoli?
1: That is right, and that is correct, and that is true.
0: So, we are searching for a records keeper. So, if you think you could be the records keeper, yes, you're sitting in your car. You know, it's a Friday. Wherever you may be in our beautiful country, 0825505151. We are talking about your 30-second CV. In that voice, though, we want to hear the reasons why you think you would be the best records keeper here. Who would like to go first? Who would like to submit their CV?
1: Me.
2: I just want to withdraw. I think being a records keeper is too much responsibility for me.
0: You're withdrawing from the race?
2: Yes.
0: The race has barely started.
2: Exactly.
0: You've done 100 meters of a full marathon and you are done.
2: Like, I sprinted that 100 meters.
0: Okay, well, Jude's out. That's kind of sad. Young Amjoli.
1: Yes.
0: Will you give us, in 30 seconds, reasons as to why you believe you should be the official records keeper on 5 Drive?
1: I stand for justice and truth and fairness. I believe people should be heard, but I also believe the truth should be noted. And those notes should be kept on record, in the records.
0: Mm-hmm.
1: And having records,
0: yes,
1: ensures that the games we play remain fair, consistent, true, but fun, and also humbling.
0: And you are really good, might I add to your CV, you are really good at the bowl.
3: What?
1: Thank you so much. Oh. I work very hard at it.
0: Yeah. Do it for us. Damn.
2: Now it's on record.
0: You see, that's perfect. Anyway, Younger, you have my vote currently.
3: Wow.
0: I'm sorry. It is what it is. Wow. Palesa Lemeke, submit to us why you believe you could be the official records keeper on 5 Drive.
3: All right. So I have felt the burn, right? The brunt, rather, of bad record keeping. Mm-hmm. I've taken the hardest hits from it. So trust me, I know the pain of experiencing being done dirty.
0: Mm-hmm.
3: I don't want anyone else to experience it, right? Because it's heartbreaking, right? And that's why, if selected as the record keeper for hit or miss, I wouldn't see the role as simply no counting votes. I'd see it as protecting the integrity, credibility, and the numbers of one of the station's most interactive music feature. As record keeper, I would be the official historian of musical triumphs and tragedies.
0: It's getting better and better.
3: You know, if a song gets 5 consecutive hits, I will know. If it gets rejected, you know, faster than a "Hey Stranger" text at 2 a.m. in the morning, I will know that too.
0: Damn.
3: I would keep track of every win, every loss, every upset listener, every upset, you know, player. I will keep record of it. And I'm done.
2: I have concerns.
3: Yeah.
2: She might change history.
0: She might change history, that's true. But a round of applause nonetheless.
3: Thank you.
0: Okay, let's sneak one in just before sports. Bradley.
4: Hi guys, great show as always. I'd like to nominate myself as the records keeper, official records keeper.
0: Yes.
4: I find I'm fair, honest. Watched a lot of Law and Order, watched a lot of CSI. I can count to 20 if I have to, if I'm barefoot.
0: Nice.
4: I will be the best record keeper you've ever had in your life. I'll be like Batman. Fair, true, honest. Cheers, great shot.
0: I love it. 0825505151. Submit your 30-second CV to become the official records keeper on 5 Drive. Hit us up. That's the wrong one. Who did that?
2: You.
0: Who did that? Damn it, Gerald.
5: You. Coming up in your headlines, President Cyril Ramaphosa has declared that the late King Makosonke Mabena of the Amandebele Nation will be honored with a special official funeral, Category 1, with military honors. And Nigeria's president has given a television address calling on militants ravaging the north to surrender or face the full force of the state. I'll have details for you on these stories and others at 4 o'clock.
6: Well, we're here at one of our featured matches, and I must say I'm really looking forward to it. The atmosphere is terrific, and alongside me is Jude Van Veek.
7: Five Drive Sport with Jude.
2: Well, let's kick it off with football. Bafana Bafana head coach Hugo Broos has defended his tactics on the day, which saw his nine-man team lose 2-0 to Mexico in the opening game of the 2026 FIFA World Cup. Bruce surprised everyone with not just a back three, but also three holding midfielders and two strikers, a formation he was trying out for the first time. Bafana suffered an early goal after defensive lapse from Sphephelo Sithole, and the second goal arrived in the second half when they were already a man down. This is Bruce's take on the tactics.
8: I believe and I have confidence in my team. And I knew that they should play a big game and a great game today. They were motivated. They wanted to show all the world that South African players how good they are. So what do you say? I'm very happy that you tell that it was true, and that's what I say already a few minutes ago. The Mexican players sometimes were desperate. They didn't know anymore how to find the spaces, how to find the free play. But from our side, again, if we should have a better offensive play, I think we should have been more dangerous than today.
2: So Bafana Bafana next in action against Czechia on the 18th of June, which is next Thursday. In case you missed it in the early hours of this morning, the second match of the World Cup saw South Korea beat Czechia 2-1 in Zapopan in Mexico. FIFA World Cup action tonight sees co-hosts Canada go up against Bosnia and Herzegovina. That has a 9 p.m. kickoff. And then in the early hours of tomorrow morning, the other co-hosts, the USA, open their campaign against Paraguay. And that has a 3 a.m. kickoff. Then three-time Comrades Marathon champion Tete Tijane says he is taking a relaxed approach ahead of Sunday's Comrades Marathon uprun from Durban to Pietermaritzburg. Nicknamed Mr. Downrun after winning all three of his Comrades titles on the downhill route, Tijana says he is feeling calm and confident as he prepares for a new challenge in his first Comrades Marathon representing Hollywood Athletics Club. The experienced ultramarathon star told SABC Sport that his preparations have gone well and that he is ready for whatever unfolds on race day.
9: My preparation for Comrade went well. I'm injury free, ready for Sunday. We'll see. I'll go with the flow, but I'm ready for anything.
2: And finally, Bulls coach Jan Akerman says the looming Springbok training camp is the last thing on his players' mind, with all focus firmly on next Friday's United Rugby Championship final against Leinster in Croke Park. Or at Croke Park, rather. Ackerman says, or insists, his squad is fully committed to bringing the trophy back to Pretoria, stressing that strong performances will speak louder than selection debates. The Bulls head into their decider buoyed by playoff victories, but Ackerman emphasized that Leinster's dominance this season means his side must earn everything in Dublin. Jude Van Veek, 5FM Sports. Bruh.
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3: What's up there, 5 Drive? It's exactly 24 minutes to 4 o'clock. Let's jump onto the roads. We start off in Gauteng on the N3 northbound at the Buccleuch interchange. There's a broken down vehicle over there that's affecting the middle lane, so do expect delays. On the N3 southbound before the Geldenaar interchange, the left lane in that area is affected by an accident. Over in KwaZulu-Natal on the N3 southbound at the Merian Hill Toll Plaza, there's heavy congestion over there, so do expect heavy delays. And lastly, on the N3 northbound after Peter Brown Drive, there's a stationary truck over there that's affecting the left lane in the area. But always remember to drive carefully, 5 Driver, and to approach all these roads with caution. And I'll have your next update just after 4 o'clock. For 5 Drive Traffic, I am Palisa Lumeke.
0: Your 30-second CV on the WhatsApp line right now, 082-550-5151. 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
14: Tonight, the temperature isn't the only thing rising in the villa. 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
15: Diana, I'm Jordy. 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
15: And why is that, Judy? 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
15: To be honest, I didn't even fall for this time. 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
18: Whoa.
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15: Anyway.

0: Ben Rodriguez, one last chance of Five Drive on 5FM. One last chance for you to become the official records keeper on 5 Drive. You have to audition, though. And by audition, naturally, we mean you have to send a 30-second CV, 082-550-5151. Philip's going to do it in 13 seconds.
1: Wow.
0: Damn.
2: Let the record show, younger. Balisa spoke more than 30 seconds. That should be a penalty, right?
0: Yes.
2: Minus 10 points or something.
0: Minus 10 points. Ding, ding. So, one more ring for Philip.
3: I told you, the records speak to me.
0: Yes,
4: I'm just
0: exactly.
4: Keep quiet now.
0: Okay, Jackie, submit. What do you say?
5: One, this is Jackie Dixon here. And I would like to be a records keeper because I will keep everything on record. I will be recording the best moments, cultural moments, great, metaphors that were used. Just every little moment that really struck me that I feel that needs to be, brought up again once in a while. Beautiful 30-second moments, you know what I mean.
0: Jackie, that was wonderful. Because I think what Jackie's doing is Jackie's taking what's a known job, the records keeper, which is specifically for Hit or Miss, but extends and is not limited to after school. Also some moments of outrageous claims. Jackie went, you know what, I'm going to keep record of even more things for you. That's how many records I as a record keeper will record. Do you know what I'm saying? Mm. I like that, Jackie. We'll take a couple of more. We're going to be doing this over the next like 2 weeks or so. I think by the time Zanelli returns, our goal as a show is to have an official records keeper.
6: By the time she returns.
0: By the time she returns. I think we've got to put a time limit on it. Because Pali is here for that time as well, which allows some sort of impartialness and independentness.
4: Mm-hmm.
0: So that also, you know what I'm saying? So we have a unique opportunity here to make sure that we get this perfectly right. So then when Zanelli returns, she goes, fantastic. We can now begin again. We can restart the records.
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13: 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Glad you got a job.
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15: I definitely knew you were going to get a job, but I'm just happy you got to use your God's gift and choose your mouth because, damn, you used to talk a lot at school.
14: Okay. Oh, wow. Okay.

0: Hot Body, Ira Star on 5 Drive on 5 FM. Now, yesterday, it didn't really go our way, and it's sad and it hurts, and we need to shake it off somehow. I don't know how we're going to do it over this weekend. But the opening of the FIFA World Cup 2026 happened nonetheless.
1: Yes.
0: Regardless of an opening loss for Bafana, regardless of all the online chitter-chatter, the sadness, the anger. We cried at the beginning of the show live on the air. But nonetheless, a FIFA World Cup 2026 is among us. We are Pagati inside. And therefore, we have what we love to call the build-up on 5 Drive. Now, Judy, we have a big game coming up on Sunday between two nations, almost at the opposite ends of the FIFA World Cup spectrum, wouldn't you say?
1: 100%. I think one thing about the expanded World Cup is that there are a lot of nations in this World Cup that don't usually get into a World Cup regularly. And one of those nations is a small island. If I'm not mistaken, they are the smallest in terms of population to qualify for a World Cup.
0: That is so cool.
1: Yeah.
0: Yeah, it's like 100 and something thousand.
1: Yes.
0: It's crazy. It's crazy. We're talking about Germany taking on Curaçao this weekend in their first pool match of the FIFA World Cup 2026. We're going to set the scene for you. Remember, you can catch this all up on the catch-up page on the 5FM app. But this is the build-up on 5 Drive. Check it out.
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0: Four-time world champions Germany arrive carrying the weight of expectation that follows every giant of the game.
2: With a squad packed with elite talent and a history written in World Cup glory,
1: Die Mannschaft, no, anything less than victory will raise eyebrows.
3: Aimed in for Kurtzer! Mario Kurtzer for Germany! 112 minutes! They find a way! Chancellor to the cheap seats. The Germans celebrate.
0: But Curaçao haven't traveled across the world just to admire the occasion.
2: For a nation of barely 150,000 people,
1: every minute on the stage is history.
2: And every tackle, pass, and shot is a chance to shock the football world.
4: Lays it centrally and then blasted with the right foot, and they score! Touchback post, Gore cuts onto his right, catching, Gore scores! Arms to the sky, the end, and Curaçao are only beginning to dream.
0: You see, now on paper, this looks like a mismatch. On grass, it's a World Cup.
2: Germany are chasing another step towards global dominance. Curaçao are chasing the greatest result their nation has ever seen. Football royalty meets football dreamers. Germany versus Curaçao, where history and hope collide.
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0: And there you have it, the build-up episode 2. We're going to be doing Bafana next week yet again as they take on Czechia. It's going to be amazing. It's going to be huge. The FIFA World Cup, brought to you by SABC Sport.
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0: Up next, After School is After School, the Friday edition, 082-550-5151. Kids of Mzanzi Sagos is waiting for you. Let's play your favorite song. You hum it on Royal Humble. We play it just after 4 o'clock.

0: needed a test.
1: Shebang, Drake on 5 Drive and 5. One for the Draculas. As we keep saying. Nick Archibald on your radio. Young Am Jolly. Jude Van Veek. Palesa Lemeke and Fozanelli. Jane Potelwa. Sayos in a booth. Shamsi Medallion as well. That's what I'm talking about. We're going to do a little one of these.
2: After school is after school. It's time to settle it.
3: 5 Drive.
1: Nice one. Okay. Brianna is going to be humming for us. Are we ready?
4: Yeah.
1: Are we ready to listen properly?
4: Mm-hmm.
5: Nice yes.
4: I know it, so I'm gonna sit back.
1: Do you really know?
4: I really
1: please
4: do.
1: Text it to me. I want to see something.
5: I don't
4: no,
5: text it to
4: do
5: him.
4: That. He doesn't know.
6: Yeah,
1: come on,
6: do
1: dogs. Help a brother out, bro.
4: No, we're all playing this game.
6: How?
1: No.
6: What about his sister?
1: But I was asking. I wouldn't say help. I was saying for me.
6: But what about me and Jude?
1: You, then you can say help a sister out. I was talking about me. Help a brother out, bro.
6: Shut up, Nicholas.
1: What do you mean? Why must I help you? I'm helping myself. I have a fit. Jude?
5: I have a guess.
1: Oh, nice. So I hit us?
5: It's the Mexican national anthem.
1: And I disagree with you wholeheartedly. It's too soon. Pali? Do you have a guess for us? Oh, you can't guess. Shush.
6: Yeah, I know.
1: Yeah, you have to know. We'll play one more time. 082-550-5151. What song is being hummed by Brianna? Oh, wait, 2550-5151. What song is being hummed?
2: One thing that really made me want to pull out my eyelashes one by one is seeing a grown man wearing a bonnet in public.
7: Okay, so talk me through what a bonnet is.
2: So, you know, it's like a silk hair piece that you wear when you go to bed. For girls with like frizz or natural hair, that's when you wear a bonnet.
7: Okay.
3: Breakfast with Mike B.
2: This man was approaching the restaurant wearing a bonnet, guys.
7: In the evening.
2: In the evening.
7: Yo!
2: Aye, that's not right.
7: Please stop it. Like, your hair is good enough. No durags, no bonnets.
2: To all the young kings who wear bonnets in the streets, what do we say?

0: Lazy Bones, Desmond and the Tutus take us to 4 o'clock. We got to get into news. Just after news, we're going to reveal which song Brianna was humming. Oh, so beautifully. Got some guesses from you as well. Don't go anywhere.
1: Your 4 o'clock headlines. Ramaphosa declares a special official funeral, Category 1, for the Amandebele King, and the DA files a complaint with the SAHRC.
2: In your sports, Dejana, happy to go with the flow ahead of Comrades Challenge this weekend. And Hugo Bruce backs his tactical plan after World Cup opener defeat. That and more for you at 4:30.
1: Good afternoon for 5 Drive News. I am Yangam Joli. President Cyril Ramaphosa has declared that the late King Makasonke Mabena of the Amandebele Nation will be honored with a special official funeral Category 1 with military honors. He has directed that the national flag be flown at half mast from tomorrow. The king passed away on Tuesday at the age of 65 and will be buried on Sunday. His funeral service will take place at the Solomon Mahlangu Stadium in Kwahlamka in Mpumalanga. The DA has filed a complaint with the South African Human Rights Commission, raising concerns over what it calls systemic state failures in reporting and investigating cases of suspected child rape linked to teenage pregnancies. The DA says its dossier highlights widespread breakdowns in coordination between healthcare workers, social services and police, which results in cases not being properly reported or prosecuted. DA MP Lisa Schickeling.
3: Between 2021 and 2025, SAP says it investigated only 483 statutory rape and sexual violence cases linked to child pregnancies. Yet over the same period, 1,388 child pregnancy-related cases were reported to SAPS through the health system. What happened to the other 905 cases?
1: Evidence presented before the Madlanga Commission in Pretoria has revealed that alleged informant Umelo Nku sent Gauteng Traffic Police Chief Samuel Mashaba the coordinates for Yellow Jersey Logistics via messaging app Telegram. The coordinates were allegedly sent to Mashaba on the 8th of July 2021, a day before police intercepted the Eriton drug consignment. Mashaba has claimed to evidence leader Advocate Lee Sahil Zngube that he was already asleep when the message came in and therefore did not see it.
4: So he told you that he sent you the coordinates on the 8th already, the evening of the 8th, and he told you on the evening of the 8th, we need to go here. And then the next message is at 22:28 from him to you again saying before 6:30, meaning we need to go here to Yellow Jersey Logistics before 6:30. Do you want to comment?
5: I would have responded to this if I saw it.
1: And lastly, Nigeria's president has given a television address calling on militants ravaging the north to surrender or face the full force of the state. Bola Tinubu said 13,000 terrorists had been killed in the past year by Nigeria's security forces and their allies. Tinubu said other terrorists have surrendered.
6: Over 124,000 fighters and dependents have laid down arms since 2023. Through Operation Safe Corridor, we turn our former enemies into citizens because every life saved is a victory for democracy.
1: Your top story at 4 o'clock. President Cyril Ramaphosa has declared that the late King Makasonke Mabena of the Amandebele Nation will be honored with a special official funeral Category 1 with military honors. For 5 Drive News, I am Yangam Joli. 5 FM traffic.
7: What's up there, 5 Drive? It's exactly 4 minutes after 4 o'clock. Let's jump onto the roads. We start off in the Western Cape on the N2 outbound on the ramp to Bunga Avenue. There are unplanned roadworks over there, so do expect lane closures in the area. On the N2 outbound after the ramp from Robert Sobukwe Road, that's at the M10. There's a broken down vehicle over there that's affecting the left shoulder lane. So fortunately for you, 5 Driver, there are no delays over there. And finally, in Gauteng on the N3 northbound at the Buccleuch interchange, there's a broken down vehicle over there that's affecting the middle lane, so do expect delays, but always remember to drive carefully and to approach all these roads with caution. And I'll have your next updates around 4:20. For 5 Drive traffic, I am Palesa Lemeke.
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0: The Five Drive Show. All right, quickly, let's wrap it up. We had a little after school is after school. We have beautiful humming from Brianna. Here is a guess from Tresson.
1: I think it's Rihanna Rehab. Yeah, Rihanna Rehab.
0: So close. No, I'm joking. It's 100% correct, isn't it? It's an absolute banger. But I think, on this day of all days, Bafana better have my money, man. Come on. Yeah, yeah. It's yeah, Five yeah. Drive and 5FM, 7 minutes after 4 o'clock. Yeah, don't go anywhere. The Great Divide's up next.

0: Better Have My Money, Rihanna, 10 minutes after 4 o'clock. Now, I'm going to do something throughout the Great Divide today that may be frowned upon, but I'm going to think it's funny. And if you think it's funny, you can also do it too on the WhatsApp line. You have to emulate this sound. Meow. And there's a reason for that.
1: The Great Divide. The Great Divide. The Great Divide on 5Drive. Which side are you on?

0: So, Formula One is being taken over by news of a new relationship. I'm not particularly happy about, but this story that Young Joyly was talking about made me less happy about it. We are talking, of course, Lewis Hamilton and Kim Kardashian. Greatest
1: Indeed.
0: Comeback of all time. There's no doubt about it. Talk to us. What is the situation regarding siblings, regarding siblingship, possibly dating a sibling? Meow.
1: Well, as we know, Kim Kardashian and Lewis Hamilton are dating, and so is Kylie Jenner and Timothy Chalamet. There's rumors, I think they're true, about Kendall Jenner, yeah, and Jacob Elordi.
0: Yes, yeah, yeah.
1: Yeah, the sisters have dated.
0: A lot.
1: You know, throughout the years, ever since I've known them.
0: True.
1: You know, from keeping up with the Kardashian days till today. And Khloe even echoed this in her podcast. She said they're bound to end up dating the same people eventually because they run in the same circles as sisters. They know the same people. They're always around the same people also.
0: Yeah,
1: so if your boyfriend's around me all the time in 6 years' time, it's okay if I date him. That's the sentiment.
0: No, but who's... Sorry, let's just clarify for a second. I'm only playing this because I was told to. I just this is not an entertaining thing for me. Because all genuinely, I all I just heard was, sorry, please explain. Give me a practical example. Who's dating someone who dated someone in that family?
1: Kim is currently dating Lewis Hamilton.
0: Sorry.
1: Lewis Hamilton allegedly used to date Kendall Jenner like years ago.
2: Oh yeah, actually.
1: So essentially, she's dating her little sister's ex-boyfriend.
0: Her little sister's ex-boyfriend?
1: Yes.
0: Is Lewis Hamilton?
1: Yes.
0: Mm-hmm. Hold on. I need time to think. Thank you, Jude. So what just... thank you, Jude, again. It's too much now. Sorry. Okay, so...
3: Meow.
0: Okay, so... The question is 0825505151 for the Great Divide today. I can't believe this is what we're doing. Would you ever date your ex's sibling? Is that the question that we're asking?
1: It is true.
0: Would you pull a Kim K? Would you ever date your ex's sibling?
1: You could be pulling a Kim K. You could be pulling a Kourtney Kardashian because she married him in the end. He used to date Kim.

0: Who?
1: Travis Barker.
2: Wow.
0: Hold on, I just need to recover for a second. Again, I'm being told to play this. Jude, would you do that?
3: So I've only dated one person who had a sister, one girl who had a sister. And if that sister, let's pretend I'm single now. I'm not single, but let's pretend I'm single. Mm-hmm. If that sister, like, hit on me, you know,
0: you would.
3: Hey man,
0: you date her.
3: Hey man.
0: Hey man, what? What does that mean?
3: You know what I mean.
0: No, I just say it with your chest, dog. Yes or no?
3: Why am I first?
0: Yeah, dude. Yes or no?
1: I think it's a yes.
0: It's a yes.
3: Why am I first?
0: Pally?
2: You know, I believe that sometimes people are bridges, you know, to bringing other people together.
0: Guys, what is going on here?
2: And if you happen to be that bridge...
0: Highball!
2: Bridgega, you know? Like, it's fine.
0: Okay, so Pali, it's also a yes.
2: Yeah.
0: I'm also, actually...
2: A conversation obviously has to be had between, you know, all the parties involved.
3: Siblings.
2: Yeah, siblings.
3: More especially.
2: Yes. And they must make sure that it's okay.
0: I can't believe you called someone a bridge, dude.
2: Yeah, sometimes you're a bridge.
0: Hang on, Jordy. Please do not disappoint me on this day of days.
1: I will not. I'd do it too.
2: Yes,
0: what is going on here? I am absolutely... Oaks are racing around here with your former partner's sibling.
3: I assume you wouldn't.
0: Absolutely not. That's my little sister, dog.
3: Oh, because you've been with your person for a long time.
0: Yeah, for like 13 years.
3: But let's say you were single and like you haven't had the relationship that you've had.
0: Still no, it's weird.
2: I have another question.
0: What?
2: So say your fiancé had an older sister who you dated, right? And then you fell in love with your fiancé now. But because you dated her older sister, does that mean now you can't be with the person you're in love with?
0: Yeah.
2: With your soulmate. But she's your soulmate.
1: Look at Courtney and Travis. They've got a kid now. That baby's name's
2: so
1: Rocky.
0: Okay, it's messing with my mind a bit, but let's not go down that direction right now. Let's ask the question. Would you ever date your ex's sibling? 0825505151.
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0: take it across the line. Things are getting weird here. 19 minutes after 4 o'clock for the Great Divide. And I feel so uncomfortable. It has to do with Lewis Hamilton and Kim K being together, which actually makes me uncomfortable just the idea of it, because I don't know. I don't really like either of them necessarily. But I am a Ferrari fan, therefore I have to love Lewis with my whole heart as our second driver, because obviously Charles Leclerc is more important to me than Lewis Hamilton. But anyway, that's beside the point. Then this man starts dating Kim K. What a comeback.
1: Stop.
0: Pause. But
1: it's only a comeback
0: what people...
1: If Hamilton wins the championship.
0: That's true. So, Lewis Hamilton dating Kim K means he's dating his ex's sibling, because, Younger, who did he date?
2: Kendall Jenner.
0: Kendall Jenner. So the question is today, would you date your ex's sibling? Ugh. I wouldn't. Jude would.
1: I didn't answer would. Technically.
0: No, you said Jude did this. So this is the sound if you say yes, I'm going to play this. Yeah. Jude said yes. Younger said yes. Polly said yes. I said, hell nah, man. Shani, talk to us.
3: Guys, you're not doing this. I'm so sorry. We're not doing this.
4: I will not.
3: Hell no. I will not be allowing any bridging to happen in my presence. And I will not be walking over any bridges that have been laid before me. No.
0: Thank
3: I'm very
0: you.
3: Much married. But still, no.
0: Thank you. Finally, a real answer.
5: Gave us a yes. Hi guys, on dating each other's exes as siblings, it's a total no for me.
0: Thank you.
5: It's disgusting.
0: Whoa.
5: It's dirty.
0: Dirty.
5: I wouldn't do that. I would never do that.
6: I assume you wouldn't.
5: But yeah, it is what it is. It's what the world has come to.
6: Yeah.
5: Ew.
6: Let's say you were single.
5: Naledi from Cape Town.
0: Thank you, Naledi.
7: I was gonna say, technically. Whoa. Because the incorrect question was answered, actually. That's why I'm correcting.
0: Oh, okay. So what's the
7: question is, would
0: here?
7: You date your ex's siblings? Not would you date your sibling's ex?
0: No, yeah. It's not sibling's ex. It's ex's siblings.
7: Because
0: Did my lady answer
7: yes.
0: Siblings' exes?
7: Yes.
0: No. It's would you date your ex's sibling?
7: Yes. That's,
0: the question. And if you say yes, we play this. Nshlanshla.
8: Oh my goodness.
0: Yes.
8: Honestly, no. No, no, no. I wouldn't date my sister's ex or my sibling's ex. It doesn't really make sense. I mean,
0: we need to listen. Listen properly. This is the question. 082-550-5151. Would you date your ex's sibling? That's the question. I'm not going to date my ex's sibling. Younger is going to date her ex's sibling.
7: Please speak for myself.
9: Please speak
0: okay,
9: for yourself.
0: Okay, speak for yourself.
9: Because, wow.
7: I think it's fine.
0: Pollywood?
9: Yeah, I also think it's fine.
0: Would you date your ex's sibling?
9: Yes.
0: Danko. Jude, what would you do? I hate Jude. Jude would also date,
1: you know what I mean,
0: his ex's Jude would date his ex's sibling. That's the question. Would you or would you not? 082-550-5151.
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0: Hashtag all win 1 million rand run. 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
1: It's 25 minutes past 4 o'clock, 5 driving. Let's jump onto the roads. Starting off in the Western Cape, there's some congestion over on the N1 inbound at Brighton, so do expect delays over there. On the N2 outbound, on the ramp to Bunga Avenue, there are unplanned roadworks over there, so expect some lane closures in the area. Over in Gauteng, in the south of Johannesburg, on the N1 northbound before Deep Kloof, on the ramp from the Golden Highway, that's at the R553, the shoulder lane over there is obstructed by a broken down vehicle. And lastly, in Pretoria, on the N1 northbound before the Flying Saucer interchange, that's on the ramp from Buerta Avenue, there's a broken down vehicle over there causing delays. But always remember to drive carefully, 5 driver, and to approach all these roads with caution. And I'll have your next update around 20 to 5. For 5 Drive Traffic, I am Palisa Lemeke.
2: Thank you, Pali. You are the Lewis Hamilton in our situation on the Great Divide. Would you date your ex's sibling? 082-550-5151. Here's Burning Rubber.

0: Burning Rubber, Jordan Ward Jr. on 5 Drive on 5 FM. Quick one, your hit or miss submission is up for grabs. You've got to choose an artist who has made a FIFA World Cup song and then any song of theirs. So Jennifer Lopez, Pitbull, Ricky Martin, David Guetta, Andrea Bocelli, and the world famous Shakira. There's a couple of artists you can pick from. For now, I might have to take a few more voice notes for The Great Divide because it's very tense at the moment. The question is, would you ever date your ex's sibling? 082-550-5151. Shoot, they are streaming in. Carl, talk to us.
1: What's up, 5 Drive? Hope you guys are good. Happy Friday and long weekend for most of us.
0: Yes!
1: For The Great Divide. My ex's sibling is her brother, so definitely not. But on principle, I'm on Nick's side.
0: Nice one. Virginia.
2: Meow.
3: Refuse me saying no. Guys, I can't believe I have to ask you this, but please can you have a little bit of decorum? A little bit of respect. Have some shame. I wouldn't. I really wouldn't. Like, guys, it's not double dub. You know, like, there's so many people on this planet. Why must you go for that one?
0: Exactly.
3: And I don't believe in this one soulmate thing. Anybody can be your soulmate with enough time and getting to know the person.
4: Please,
3: guys. Like, it's just messy and it's gross. I'm very disappointed in all of you, truly, really.
0: Me too.
3: Nick, thank you very much. I usually crap on you, but well done. You're an upstanding citizen. The rest of you.
0: Thank you, Virginia.
3: Please, I feel so bad for your partners and their siblings. Sis.
5: Just the phrase double dip has made me flip flop. I won't.
0: yes!
5: I will not be dating my ex's siblings.
0: Pally, the double dipping, does it scare you?
6: Yeah, that's all nasty.
0: That's all. You see,
6: nasty.
0: That's what I'm talking about. You are buying a version of the same car. It's just a different version. It's the same car, same brand, same name badge on the back.
5: What if people are loyal to the brand?
0: Dude, yeah, you just flip-flopped.
5: Yeah, no, but your analogy is wrong then.
0: No, no.
6: Say double dipping, he'll go back.
0: Oh, double dipping. Okay, we're going to do a few more. We also got Who Said That on the way with Young I'm Jolly. We've also got hit or misses. Lots happening. It's a Friday. So submit your hit or misses. 082-550-5151. You have to pick an artist who's made an official FIFA World Cup song. Pick any of their songs and we'll play it for hit or miss.
7: Coming up in your headlines, shares in SpaceX have begun trading in New York and officially made South African-born tech billionaire Elon Musk arguably the world's first dollar trillionaire. And President Cyril Ramaphosa has declared that the late King Makosonke Mabena of the Amandebele Nation will be honored with a special official funeral, Category 1, with military honors. I'll have details for you on these stories and others at 5 o'clock.
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5: 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Now, Bafana Bafana captain Ronwin Williams says the group has taken valuable lessons from their 2-0 defeat to hosts Mexico in their FIFA World Cup Group A opener at their Estadio Azteca yesterday. Hugo Bruce's men looked to settle into the contest but were punished early after losing possession in their own half with Julian Quiñones capitalizing on a mistake by midfielders Pepelo Sitole to break the deadlock after just 9 minutes. The task became even tougher in the second half after two red cards reduced them to 9 men, and Williams admitted Bafana received a harsh introduction but stressed the team must quickly regroup ahead of matches against Czechia and South Korea.
9: Yeah, obviously we didn't want to concede, you know, in the first 20 minutes and that's exactly what happened. We wanted to settle the nerves, the anxiety, you know, and obviously at this level, you make a mistake, they'll punish you. And that's, you know, what happened in the first 20 minutes. But then, you know, we got into the game. We had a few, you know, caught them on the break a few times, but just our final pass let us down. But, you know, there's a lot of lessons to take. Proud of the boys, the effort.
5: Bafana Bafana next play Czechia on the 18th of June, which is next Thursday. And in case you missed it in the early hours of this morning, still in Group A, South Korea beat Czechia 2-1 in Zapopan in Mexico. FIFA World Cup action tonight sees co-hosts Canada go up against Bosnia and Herzegovina. That kicks off at 9 p.m. Then in the early hours of tomorrow morning, the other co-hosts, the USA, they open their campaign against Paraguay, and that has a 3 a.m. kickoff. Three-time Comrades Marathon champion Tete Dijana says he's taking a relaxed approach ahead of Sunday's Comrades Marathon uprun from Durban to Pietermaritzburg. Nicknamed Mr. Downrun after winning all three of his Comrades titles on the downhill route, Dijana says he is feeling calm and confident as he prepares for a new challenge in his first Comrades Marathon, representing Hollywood Athletics Club. The experienced ultra-marathon star told SABC Sport that his preparations have gone well and that he is ready for whatever unfolds on race day.
2: My preparation for Comrade went well. I'm injury-free, ready for Sunday. We'll see. I'll go with the flow, but I'm ready for anything.
5: And finally, the South African Hockey Association has launched national crowdfunding campaigns to support both the men's and women's teams on their road to the FIH Hockey World Cups in August 2026. Both sides qualified as African champions and will compete among the world's best in Belgium and the Netherlands. Contributions will go directly towards travel, accommodation, training camps, performance support and kit. Pro Touch Africa, who successfully rallied support for the Women's Hockey Fives team in 2024, is again leading the initiative. South Africa's men open against Spain on the 16th of August, while the women face England the same day. The campaigns invite every South African to back the teams and help carry them to the world stage. Over to our local tournaments again. 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
10: What's up there, 5 Drive? It's exactly 25 minutes to 5 o'clock, and let's jump onto the roads. We start off in KwaZulu-Natal on the N3 bi-directional between the Shongweni interchange and the Hammersdale interchange. There are roadworks being done in that area, so do look out for that. Over in Gauteng on the N1 northbound at Linwood Road, the centre lane in that area is obstructed by a broken down vehicle. On the N1 northbound before Diepkloof on the ramp from the Golden Highway at the R553, the shoulder lane in that area is obstructed by a broken down vehicle as well. In Pretoria, on the N1 northbound at the Flying Saucer interchange, that's on the ramp from Boerta Avenue. There's a broken down vehicle in that area as well. And finally, in the Western Cape, there's some congestion over on the N1 inbound at Brighton, so do expect delays over there. But always remember to drive carefully, 5 Driver, and to approach all these roads with caution. And I'll have your next update just after 5 o'clock. For 5 Drive Traffic, I am Palesa Lemeke.
0: Bafana Bafana is back, and they're heading to the biggest stage in world football. 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

0: It's Imagine Dragons. It's called Bones on 5 Drive and 5 FM. Quickly, let's wrap it up. This Formula One inspired Great Divide. Thank you so much for that one. We are asking, would you ever date your ex's sibling? I'm saying it slowly because I don't want to mess it up. Because if I mess it up, then we all mess it up. You know what I'm saying? Okay. 082-550-5151. Let's wrap up with a few voice notes. Yeah, Bumblebee.
1: Hi, guys. How's it? Hey, Jude man. Nah, bro. Yo. Nicholas is rightfully put it.
0: Thank you.
1: My ex-younger sister or older sister is like a sister to me.
0: Thank you.
1: It's like a sister to me. That's what I know.
0: I agree. I couldn't agree more.
2: Yeah, no one's double dipping here.
0: Okay, so you've completely flip flopped. Is Patty the only one on still bridging gaps there? Are you alone? It sounds like you're alone.
3: Hello. It's Angel here. Hell no, I will never I will never date my ex's sibling.
0: Thank you.
3: Just imagine dating my ex's brother or my ex's cousin. Oh my goodness. Never.
0: Ugh. And that's it for the Great Divide. Round of applause, everyone.
2: Meow.
0: None of that. Absolutely not. Okay, up next. We get into a little Who Said That with Young Jawly. We've got Hit or Miss also on the way. Please submit your track. We'll see if we can get a golden week together. Think about any FIFA World artist who's made a FIFA World Cup song. Shakira, Pitbull, Will Smith, any of them, and pick one of their songs and submit it for Hit or Miss.
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8: So there I was studying at Res and getting into that zone where everything you're reading is finally going into your brain with zero effort. When I see my phone light up with a message that says, Choma inkinga, get here. 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

0: 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Up next, we're going to get into a hit or miss from Sean. He's just submitted now. For now, we're going to get into a little Who Said That with the one, the only, the young star.
1: So, like, my first one, my first quote is not directly from a person. I'll put it that way. Because
0: okay,
1: technically it was written by a person, so it is. But it is a headline.
0: Okay.
1: 4 years after their surprise wedding, rumors swirl of a split. What is it about?
0: It's about Ben Affleck and Jennifer Aniston.
1: Mm-mm, it's local.
0: Oh, ooh, wow. Jennifer Lopez.
2: Who dates a chick at home? I don't even know who's
3: Please
2: dating
3: read it
2: whom.
3: Again.
1: 4 years after their surprise wedding, rumors swirl of a split.
0: Is it Zozie?
1: No.
0: Yo, I was about to have a heart attack.
1: No.
3: Is it Lebo M?
1: No, it's not. It's Andile Mpisane.
0: Oh, okay.
1: And his wife, Tamia, right? Allegedly. Oh. Now, why is this? It's because she's dropped the Mpisane name on Instagram and she's gone back to her, like, government name.
3: Mm.
1: Yeah. Sparks.
3: Wow.
1: Sparked a few rumors.
3: Hey.
2: That is royal in the morning.
1: Third one. This is an interview. It's directly from someone. We all know this person.
3: Okay.
1: Not personally, but we know them. I'm like a terrier.
0: Like a dog, like a terrier.
1: I'm like a terrier.
2: I've got that dog in me.
0: Yeah, there's only one person who has that dog in him.
1: Mm-hmm.
0: Fikile Mbalula.
3: Can I say smell for you?
1: Yes.
3: Yeah, there we go.
1: It is smell for you. And this happened during an interview she did on a news platform this week. She got upset by the line of questioning, or rather the clarification of information. And it was mostly around, I think, like the breaking point for her was hearing the interviewer tell her to her face, You were stealing. She didn't like that. That's when she stood up. She's like, I'm leaving.
0: Yeah, yeah.
1: And there was so much. There was discussions about the amount. She was like, no, it was around $3,000. She's like, no, according to officials, it was around like $5,000. She was like, no, it's three. They removed the numbers. You were stealing. She didn't like that. She chose to leave. I don't know why she's doing interviews.
0: Can I fix the quote for you?
1: Mm-hmm.
0: I'm like a terrier. Sorry. That's how she sounds. Sorry.
1: We had 10 days, and I think 10 days is sufficient.
0: We had 10 days. I think 10 days is sufficient.
2: Hugo Brewis.
1: That is true. That is Hugo Brewis before the game.
0: Eish. Was it sufficient, Hugo?
1: In hindsight. And your last one, you lost like champions.
2: Sounds like Fikile Mbalula or something.
1: No.
3: Gaten McKenzie.
1: Yes, Balesa.
3: Yeah.
1: That was Gaten McKenzie. He had that to say after the game, which I think was actually quite nice from a sports minister. Because former sports minister Fikile Mbalula once called them a bunch of losers.
2: That was a long time ago. We were going through a tough period at the time.
3: It's kind of tough right now.
1: Yeah,
3: too.
1: I was going to say. Yeah, but
3: fun.
2: We had a World Cup.
1: Yeah, it's all about perspective.
3: Yeah,
1: but yeah, that's what's happening.
0: Naswa! Well, Who Said That? Every week, Yangam Jolly does it. She brings us a couple of quotes from the week to test if we know exactly what's going on around the world, from Bafana Bafana to Malfoyun. We'll never discuss numbers on this very show. What we will do... I'm a terrier. We will do hit or miss. That's next on the show. Shauno's on the chopping block. Don't go anywhere. Let's party, baby.

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1: She just won a party on 5 Drive on 5 FM. Yonder way, Roy Fix Baby's song. All right, it's time to see if we can get a golden week on Hit or Miss.
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1: So we have been doing a FIFA World Cup inspired theme this week. It has all to do with FIFA World Cup artists, artists who have created official FIFA World Cup songs. Sean is going to submit for us. Sean, what do you have for us? Come on.
3: Hey, Five, Sean here for Hit or Miss.
4: You move.
3: If you are doing a public one, I'd like to submit. Although they didn't do the opening song, they did before in 2010 at the FIFA World Cup in South Africa, and it's Black Eyed Peas, Boom Boom Pow. So this is my third shot, and let's see if I can make it 3 out of 3 into the hit lounge.
1: All right, Pali, what do you say?
5: It's a hit.
1: Nice one.
5: Yeah,
1: very nice. Nice and straight to the point. I'm going to leave Younger for last. Jude, do you have any concerns?
6: Anything to do with the 2010 FIFA World Cup here in South Africa, I'm a fan of. And they did perform in South Africa that time. Yeah.
1: All right, I love it. I think it's a hit as well. Young Amjoli has some concerns. Younger, talk to us about your concerns.
7: I don't really have any concerns.
1: But your face gave me the concerned look.
7: No, I was making that face you make when a song's really good.
6: Oh, the stank face.
7: Yeah.
1: Damn.
7: So it's a hit.
1: That's a lie. 082-550-5151. Concerns aside, we think it's a hit. What do you say? Boom, boom, pow. Black Eyed Peas. Hit on me.
8: Gotta get that.

0: right, Sean has submitted this one. Let the beat rock. What do you say, Lesejo?
1: Hit, hit, hit.
0: Come on.
1: Hit, hit, hit.
0: Come on.
1: Hit, hit, hit. Let's say hit, hit, hit.
0: Yes, Erica.
2: Boom, boom, boom. Boom, boom, boom. Boom, boom, boom. Boom, boom, boom. Boom, boom, boom. I say it's a hit, hit. It's a hit,
0: nice
2: hit.
0: Nice one. Thanks, Erica. Sam.
3: Hey, guys. Great show as always.
0: Hello.
3: For the song Hit or Miss,
0: yes,
3: I'm going to have to send all of y'all plus Sean straight to the Hit Lounge.
0: Ba,
3: just
0: ba,
3: like
0: ba,
3: that, bang. Boom, boom, pow, in the Hit Lounge, sipping on champagne, winning the World Cup.
0: Yeah! Studio crowd, Sean O. Jude Van Veek. Young I'm Jolly. Nick Archibald. And for the first time ever this week, Palais Alemege!
4: The first time for everything.
0: And we get a golden week, which is fantastic. So, Pali, thank you so much for finally making it to the Hit Lounge, because now we have a golden week with you.
4: First
0: with
4: time.
0: You, alongside you. A mandala to that, my dog. A mandala to that.
5: Thank you. Thank you very much.
0: No, thank you.
5: Yeah, thanks.
0: No, thank you.
5: Nicholas, thank you.
0: Thank but you.
5: Thanks.
0: Jude, thank you.
4: It's 5 o'clock.
0: Oh, it's 5 o'clock. Thank you, Jude, for telling me it was 5 o'clock.
6: Your 5 o'clock headlines. Elon Musk becomes the world's first dollar trillionaire. And Ramaphosa declares a special official funeral, category one, for the Amandebele King.
4: In your sports, Bafana captain Ronwen Williams admits Bafana was handed a World Cup reality check. And SA Hockey launch World Cup crowdfunding drive. That Amorphia at 5:30.
6: Good afternoon for 5 Drive News. I am Young Amjoli. Shares in SpaceX have begun trading in New York and officially made South African-born tech billionaire Elon Musk the world's first dollar trillionaire. The initial public offering on the Nasdaq stock exchange is the biggest in history, valuing SpaceX at about $1.8 trillion. Speaking from SpaceX headquarters as markets opened, Elon Musk discussed his motivations for launching the company.
7: If there's not a new company that enters space, we will never be a truly space-faring civilization. You know, while the other aerospace companies, they build good rockets and everything, they were simply not pursuing the technology that's necessary to make life multiplanetary. To make Star Trek, to make the exciting science fiction futures that we've read about real. And that's what SpaceX is all about.
6: Electricity Minister Hosien Tsoramakgopa says government's plan to build 14,000 kilometers of transmission lines over the next 8 years as part of a 440 billion rand public-private partnership will not only safeguard energy security but will also drive critical industrial reform. He delivered the keynote address at the annual SEIFSA conference in Kempton Park.
8: In the next group of companies, about 11 of these entities, smelters, are in that group. If you are in that, you are not in that group, you'll be in the third group. No, the point I'm making is that we can't just overpromise. So it must be orchestrated. As we bring new capacity, we say you come in. That's the point I'm asking, just patient. Of course, it means money to you.
6: President Cyril Ramaphosa has declared that the late King Makasonke Mabena of the Amandebele Nation will be honored with a special official funeral, category one, with military honors. He has directed that the national flag be flown at half mast from tomorrow. The king passed away on Tuesday at the age of 65 and will be buried on Sunday. His funeral service will take place at the Solomon Mahlangu Stadium in KwaMhlanga, Mpumalanga. And lastly, the Limpopo Long Walk organization has marched to Home Affairs, the Department of Labor, SAPS and the Office of the Premier in Polokwane to submit a memorandum of demands calling for the removal of undocumented immigrants. March leader Kagiso Kgapo says they are in solidarity with the March and March movement in demanding stricter border laws in the country.
9: We believe that the rule of law must apply equally to all persons within the Republic of South Africa. Lawful employment practices, the immigration compliance must be taken seriously, and we ask you to take them into consideration. And effectively, enforcement are essential for economic growth, the social stability and public confidence.
6: Your top story at 5 o'clock. Shares in SpaceX have begun trading in New York and officially made South African-born tech billionaire Elon Musk the world's first dollar trillionaire. For 5 Drive News, I am Yangam Joli.
10: What's up there, 5 Drive? It's exactly 4 minutes after 5 o'clock, and let's get you home safely this afternoon. Starting off in KwaZulu-Natal on the N3 northbound after the ramp from the Peter Brown interchange. There's an accident over there that's blocking the left shoulder lane, so no delays in that area. Over in Gauteng on the N1 northbound before Rigel Avenue and Linwood Road, there's some congestion over there causing heavy delays. There's an accident seen over on the N3 southbound before the Kalulis interchange. 3 left lanes in the area are blocked, so do expect queuing traffic all the way from Marlborough Drive. On the N1 southbound at Gordon Road, on the ramp from 14th Avenue, there's a broken down vehicle over there, so watch out for that one. And finally, in the Western Cape, there's still some congestion over on the N1 inbound at Brighton. But always remember to drive carefully, 5 Driver, and to approach all these roads with caution. And I'll have your next update around 20 past 5. For 5 Drive Traffic, I am Palisa Lemeke.
11: Thank you, Pali. 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
1: 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I forgot.

0: 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Ian Dior on 5 Drive and 5 FM. 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Happy Friday, my dudes.
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0: Yeah. Okay, back to hump days every single time. This is how we started the week on Storytelling Relay.
2: I was out at brunch with Jude

0: and Zanele. Someone came up to me and said, "Hey, are you Ed Wallace?"
1: And so our story began. And you built something oh so beautiful. And today, Vandag Namhlanje, we perform for you, yes you, live on the radio. Storytelling Relay, each and every day, we add a new element to the story, from dinosaurs to spies to assassins to Beethoven. I don't know. We can do anything when it comes to this. So, if we are ready, we are ready.
2: Yes.
1: In 3, 2, 1. I might just keep the Beethoven better. That's cool.
2: No.
1: And 3, 2, 1, and go.
2: Our story begins like any other. If any other story began with Nick being recognized in public.
1: Recognized
2: as someone else.
1: Ah.
3: Lol, we're not there yet.
4: Shame. I mean, it was one time.
1: No, it's actually happened before.
3: Oh.
2: What?
1: It was the summer of 2022. And
3: why does Nick always start his stories with a season and a year?
4: No one knows. Maybe we just leave it.
2: On with the story. Nick, Jude, and Zanele find themselves having a spot of brunch.
5: Nom nom nom.
2: Precisely. Now, a couple sit at the table next to the three aforementioned persons.
3: Oh, big words.
1: He thinks he's fancy or something.
2: Onwards. Now, the couple keeps staring at Nick.
4: Oh, what was he wearing?
3: Good question.
1: Why?
4: Well, I think it might help us ascertain the reasons as to why he was being stared at.
3: Which would point us in the right direction on our investigation.
2: Hmm. What investigation?
1: I'm confused. And a little bit sad because I'm still thinking about Bafana Bafana.
2: No, we will not bring that here. What investigation?
4: Our investigation into Ed Wallace, you know, the criminal.
2: Wow. Okay, cool. Go ahead, big dog. Steal my story. Do it. Steal it.
4: Sorry.
3: Yeah, we're sorry.
2: So, Nick sits there eating a steak sandwich.
5: Om nom nomity nom. This tastes so good.
2: Exactly. The man across from Nick stands up, walks over to him and says,
6: "Sorry to bother, but are you Ed Wallace?"
2: Nick now panics like Cyril when he sits on a couch or when Hugo Briss tries to eat Mexican food.
4: Too soon. Huh?
2: Fair. But Nick, despite his panic, looks the man deep into his grey bluish eyes and says,
1: "Yes, I am Ed Wallace."
6: "You are fantastic, finally. I've been searching for you. Here, take this phone. There's 450,000 rand on the line."
4: On the phone line?
2: No, like, he can get the money if he does something.
4: Ah, does what?
6: "Just pick up the phone. Goodbye, Ed Wallace."
2: A mysterious voice comes on the phone.
7: "Mr. Ed Wallace, it's nice to meet you."
1: "And you, mysterious voice."
7: "You want the money?"
1: "Yes."
7: "Here is your mission. Start mumbling things off mic."
1: No, he must actually start.
2: The voice tells Nick to go to a dairy farm, find a cow, go to Eskom and find some coal, and go to President Cyril Ramaphosa's house and get some dollars if...
3: If what?
1: Yeah, if what? Finish your sentence.
7: "If you don't, the world will end as you know it."
2: And that scared Nick more than Hugo Bruce playing five at the back, more than a red card, more than two red cards.
1: "I will complete these tasks if it's the last thing I do."
2: Suddenly, and all of a sudden, John Steenhuisen expedites a car for Nick. Josienso Ramakgopa arrives and gives Nick some Eskom coal. And the president's spokesperson himself hands him $1.
1: "And so I've completed all the tasks."
2: And so our story ends. Younger and Palesa complete their investigation. I, the narrator, got to finish my story. And Nick, well, Nick is remembered forever. He saved the world after all. However, enshrined in the glory of history, his face would appear above the name Ed Wallace forevermore.
0: And scene. Nice one.
1: Perfect. It worked out. I am Ed Wallace, and yes, we cooked. What did you think? 082-550-5151. We'd love to hear from you. That was a wild, wild time. Okay, we got to do something. We got to get into a track called Saturn. Before that, we'll pay some bills. Before that, Palesa Lemeka will guide you through the roads. Check it out. 5% traffic.
4: What's up there, 5 Drive? It's exactly 19 minutes after 5 o'clock, and let's get you home safely this Friday afternoon. Starting off in the Western Cape on the N2 outbound after the ramp to Browning Road, the left shoulder lane there is blocked by a stationary vehicle. Over in Gauteng on the N1 northbound before Rigel Avenue and Linwood Road, there's some heavy congestion over there, so do expect heavy delays. There's an accident seen over on the N3 southbound before the Gululis interchange, affecting three left lanes in the area, so do expect queuing traffic all the way from Marlborough Drive. And finally, in KwaZulu-Natal, on the N3 northbound, after the ramp from the Peter Brown interchange, there's an accident over there as well that's blocking the left shoulder lane. But always remember to drive carefully, 5 Driver, and to approach all these roads with caution. And I'll have your last update around 20 to 6. For 5 Drive Traffic, I am Palisa Lemeke.
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13: Make the morning intro that wakes up Mzansi. 5 Breakfast is looking for a fresh new intro track. Band, bedroom producer, singer, songwriter, or beatmaker. We don't care about your setup. We want your original intro that hits perfectly in the morning. Submit your

0: Saturn says on 5 Drive on 5FM. Take us to 26 minutes after 5 o'clock. I got a little Neon Dreams on the way for you as well. We'll do some Don't Drop the Ball, do some Brain Buster. But also, we have an epic thing happening this weekend, and it is going to be so, so awesome. And I want to say to you, if you are doing the Comrades Marathon this weekend, we as a team, we as a radio station are so proud of you. It's the Uprun this year. It's from Durban to Pietermaritzburg. And I just think anybody who completes the Comrades Marathon is just, they're just the most amazing people, because the training that goes into the Comrades Marathon is crazy.
1: I feel like even if you don't complete it, like, well done. You know, there are a lot of people thinking about it. They're like, one day I'll do it. One day you did it.
0: Yeah,
1: you know?
0: Exactly. And you've also trained for it. Like the early mornings, the pre-work runs, which if you're running 30, 40, 50Ks as a training run, waking up at 3:30, 4 o'clock in the morning, and then going to work, completing a full day, you know, maybe visiting your nieces and nephews, you know, you're going to university as well. You know what I mean? There are so many elements in that. And we just want to say, as 5FM, as 5 Drive, I know, you know, 5 Weekend Breakfast and the likes will be talking about this throughout the weekend and doing those live crossings. And we're so excited for you. So if you're listening to this right now, one, we are so proud. Two, good luck. And three, please fuel properly. Don't not fuel. You know what I'm saying? Get some bars in you. Get some electrolytes. All those beautiful things. Get lots of carbs in you. Good luck. We're backing you. We're proud of you. The Comrades Marathon 2026. It's going to be epic. Also, you can catch all the coverage live, naturally, on SABC Sport. You don't love a

0: On a Friday, baby. I feel good. Hey, I'm excited now. The weekend is upon us. We are, as they say, Pagati inside Kesana. All right, we're going to jump into the world of news.
1: English.
0: It's 5:30. This is it. Neon Dreams on 5 Drive. We're going to jump into a little bit of news with Young Mjoli. Some sports with Jude Van Wyk. Jude Van Wyk. And we'll do some Brain Buster as well. I'm going to go get some orange juice.
2: Wrapping up your headlines for the day, the KZN Treasury says the days of ghost employees feeding off of public funds are numbered as the province backs a nationwide verification drive. And shares in SpaceX have begun trading in New York and officially made South African-born tech billionaire Elon Musk the world's first dollar trillionaire. That's it from me. Palesa Lemeke will have your next news bulletin tomorrow morning at 6 a.m. for 5 Drive News. I am Young Mjoli.
3: Van Wyk, Jude Van Wyk. He does the sports, Jude Van Wyk.
4: 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Kicking it off with football, Bafana Bafana head coach Hugo Briss has defended his tactics on the day, which saw his nine-man team lose 2-0 to Mexico in the opening game of the World Cup. Briss surprised everyone with not just a back three, but also three holding midfielders and two strikers, a formation he was trying out for the first time. Bafana suffered an early goal after a defensive lapse from Sphephelo Sithole. And the second goal arrived in the second half when they were already a man down. This is Bruce's take on the tactics.
5: I believe and I have confidence in my team. And I knew that they should play a big game and a great game today. They were motivated. They wanted to show all the world what South African players are, how good they are. So what do you say? I'm very happy that you tell that. It was true, and that's what I say already a few minutes ago. The Mexican players sometimes were desperate. They didn't know anymore how to find the spaces, how to find the free play. But from our side, again, if we should have a better offensive play, I think we should have been more dangerous than today.
4: Bafana captain Ronwin Williams says the group has taken valuable lessons from the defeat and admitted Bafana received a harsh introduction but stressed the team must quickly regroup ahead of matches against Czechia and South Korea.
6: Yeah, obviously we didn't want to concede, you know, in the first 20 minutes. And that's exactly what happened. We wanted to settle the nerves, the anxiety, you know, and obviously they at this level, you make a mistake, they'll punish you. And that's, you know, what happened in the first 20 minutes. But then, you know, we got into the game. We had a few, you know, caught them on the break a few times, but just our final pass let us down. But, you know, there's a lot of lessons to take. Proud of the boys, the effort.
4: Bafana next play Czechia on the 18th of June, which is next Thursday. FIFA World Cup action tonight sees co-hosts Canada go up against Bosnia and Herzegovina. That has a 9 p.m. kickoff. In the early hours of tomorrow morning, the other co-hosts, the USA, open their campaign against Paraguay, and that has a 3 a.m. kickoff. The South African Hockey Association has launched national crowdfunding campaigns to support both the men's and women's teams on their road to the FIH Hockey World Cups in August 2026. Both sides qualified as African champions and will compete among the world's best in Belgium and the Netherlands. Contributions will go directly towards travel, accommodation, training camps, performance support and kit. ProTouch Africa, who successfully rallied to support the Women's Hockey Fives team in 2024, is again leading the initiative. South Africa's men open against Spain on the 16th of August, while the women face England the same day. The campaigns invite every South African to back the teams and help carry them to the world stage. Over to our local tournaments again. 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
7: It's exactly 25 minutes to 6 o'clock, 5 driver, and let's get you home safely this Friday afternoon. Starting off in Gauteng on the N1 southbound after the Maritzburg interchange, the left shoulder lane over there is obstructed by an accident in the area. There's another accident seen over on the N3 southbound before the Gululis interchange that's affecting three left lanes in the area. So do expect queuing traffic all the way from Marlborough Drive. Over in KwaZulu-Natal on the N3 southbound at the Marion Hill Toll Plaza, there's heavy congestion over there, so do expect heavy delays in that area. And finally, in the Western Cape on the N2 outbound, after the ramp to Browning Road, the left shoulder lane over there is affected by a broken down vehicle over there. But always remember to drive carefully, 5 Driver, and to approach all these roads with caution. For 5 Drive Traffic, I am Palesa Lumeke.
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0: Do you know what I'm talking about? Seriously, this one is gonna taste so good today.
9: On the way to work.
0: Okay.
9: I gave the boys a pep talk.
0: Crossing now to Stadio Azteca. A pre-game between Bafana Bafana and Mexico. Coach Jude.
9: Boys, today there are a lot of people against you. There's a lot of weight on your shoulders, but there's a whole nation making that weight lighter. Today, boys, you'll be confronted by 80,000 voices that are not South African. But remember, there are millions and millions of voices at home cheering you on.
0: Hey!

0: Yo, it's crazy off air. Let me tell you, we had Jude twerking. We had Younger just shimmying. Pali like twerk. She was putting in their work into the twank.
1: At some point, she was like doing a tutorial.
0: No, she was. She was doing tutorials.
2: I think it's called a twerktorial.
1: I like that one.
0: Pali was impressive.
1: Jude
0: gave you a round of applause.
3: Thank you very much.
0: And the studio crowd rushed out of here to go applaud you, but they want to rush in again.
3: Thank you very much. Thank you.
0: Boo Angles is around for a party with PH. Sagos was astounded. Sagos' jaw dropped in astoundedness. It's fantastic.
3: Thank you.
0: Thank you for that.
3: You're welcome.
0: Thank you.
3: Happy Friday.
0: Happy Friday. Love that. Love that. Twerking Fridays with Paleza Lemeke. She's going to stop putting on her socials, dog. Okay. Listen, we got Brainbuster on the way. 082-550-5151. You against Sagos, are you playing? Yeah, for Brainbuster, nah? She gave us a nod. 082-550-5151. Send the word darling there. For now, though, Jude, what are we talking about?
2: Seriously, there's some drama in the Premier League.
0: Ooh. I can't wait for the Prem to start. Phone me when it starts. I'm not watching the World Cup. Sorry, anyway.
2: No, you're watching the World
0: Cup. No, I am, bro. We cook.
2: Anyway, hit it!
4: Don't drop the ball with Jude on 5 Drive, the latest sports news.
2: Evertonians have been ordered to pay Burnley £40 million.
0: For what?
2: I'm going to start at the beginning. Everton were deducted 10 points late in 2023.
0: Yes, I remember this. I remember this clearly.
2: That was then reduced to 6 points after an appeal in 2024.
0: Sharp.
2: And that was for breaching profitability and sustainability rules in the 2021-22 season.
0: Okay, so we got the context, yeah.
2: Burnley then sued Everton after they were relegated to the Championship in 2022. The argument being that Burnley would have retained their top flight status had the points been deducted during the season in which the breach took place.
0: Wow, okay.
2: The Clarets won that legal battle, and now the Toffees, they're going to appeal this ruling that they have to pay Burnley £40 million.
0: So basically, Burnley are saying that if Everton had basically gotten those points deducted in that season where they were relegated, Burnley would have stayed in the top flight.
2: Yes, that's the argument.
0: And now the courts are saying Everton pay Burnley £40 million
2: in compensation.
0: Wow.
2: So
0: dude,
2: potential lost revenues.
0: Whoa.
2: And what does this do to the rest of the league, you might be asking?
5: That's what I'm asking about, because you know I'm from Liverpool.
2: It sets a legal precedent.
0: I love that. I love legal precedents.
2: So all the teams who finished around Manchester City in the period where they are under investigation for the 115 charges, they are frothing.
0: I'm rich, bruh.
2: Because they can, if Manchester City are found to have breached rules, teams are going to be suing Manchester City and possibly be getting something out of it, because Burnley sued Everton and they got something out of it. So why not other teams?
0: I'm rich, dog. All I'm hearing from you right now is I am rich, bruh.
2: Well, not you. Your football club.
0: Because how many times we finished. We were the bridesmaids to Man City's era of dominance. By 1 point here, 2 points there. Now you're telling me I'm suing these guys. I love it.
2: Yeah.
0: And their titles must be stripped, and they must pay me as well, and go to the championship.
2: Anyway, this whole Everton paying Burnley, setting a legal precedent, is what I wanted to highlight today on Don't Drop the Ball.
0: Nice one,
2: because it makes the ruling on Manchester City all the more exciting.
0: It really does, because now we have precedents, because it's happened multiple times now. We've gotten the whole Everton thing, even the fact that Everton were deducted points. We were all like, Sharp,
2: Manchester
0: Everton,
2: City,
0: we love you. I'm sorry, Bati.
2: Look there. Top of the table.
0: Yeah, look on the other side of the table. No offense to Evertonians, but it's true. Although a mainstay in the Premier League, Jude and I have said this multiple times. That's epic, Judy. Thank you for that. So we still await. To be fair, we have been waiting for the ruling on Man City for years, my dog.
2: Yeah. Wow.
0: Will it ever come? No.
2: It will. It will come.
0: I love it.
2: It will always come.
0: Thank you so much, Jude, man. That is Don't Drop the Ball on the way. We got a little bit of brain bust in the kind of the walk and stuff. In a lovely kind of the walk. Do you think Sagos is going to win, Younger?
1: Yes.
0: That didn't sound confident enough. Let's see.
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Hi, boo. Party with PH is on the way. Don't go anywhere. Listen, we're going to wrap the show up with a little bit Brain Buster.

0: It's your birthday.
1: I wish we could say all of it, but we can't. Hello, Sagos.
2: Hello.
1: Darling. Have you blocked anyone this week because they sent too many A's in darling?
2: No.
1: Okay, good.
2: Not yet.
1: Okay, good. So you're still counting them, hey? as per our agreement.
3: What's the most you've received?
2: I'd say 20.
1: 20, yeah, okay.
2: Playing it safe.
1: We've got to bump that. Those are rookie numbers, friends. We got to bump those up. Those are rookie numbers. We need 36 A's in darling. Otherwise, Sagos, maybe you won't play Brain Buster. Judy, you've begged and pleaded to play against Sagos today. So that's what's going to happen. Are you feeling okay?
3: Yes.
1: Nice one. All right. Youngam Jolly, please will you be our letter giverer and give a letter to Sagos?
3: To me, no? Don't I go first?
1: No. Did I stutter?
4: I feel like you made a clear instruction.
1: Really did. Did I stutter? What is going on?
3: But usually the person who's dead is goes last.
1: Did I stutter?
2: How
4: is
2: that
4: insubordination?
1: Insubordination. I'm joking. I'm like Donald Trump on the show at this point. Kim Jong Un.
4: No,
1: okay, a letter.
4: Okay, my goodness, Masego. Today, your letter is O for open.
1: What the hell,
2: younger?
1: All right.
4: Think about it.
1: Your time starts in 3, 2, 1. Actor or actress?
2: Oliver.
1: Mm-hmm. Let's go with flavor.
2: Flavor, orange.
1: Job.
2: Pass.
1: Movie title.
2: Onion. No, pass.
1: Country. Please check onion.
2: Country. Go back.
1: Noun.
2: Noun. Oh.
4: Is or
1: ish time? Let's say if or is a noun, technically an or, like you rowing
2: yeah,
1: an or.
4: Okay, yes.
1: Is that what you meant?
4: And then what was the other one? Onion for movie.
1: Is onion a movie?
4: Youngest checking.
2: Yeah, I wanna manage it today. Yay!
4: It might be. Anything can be.
1: Olivia Wilde for actress actor. You're close though.
4: It's called the Onion movie.
1: We'll give it to you. Yeah.
4: So it's 3 out of 7.
1: Okay, so you got you got flavor, movie, and noun. That was absolutely awful to watch and listen to. But it's okay, we still have Yago Bafana. Youngam Jolly, please give a letter for Jude, man.
4: Jude, today your letter is V.
1: V for?
4: Velocity.
1: Your time starts in 3, 2, 1. Actor or actress?
3: Vince Vaughn.
1: Flavor?
3: Very berry.
1: No. Job.
3: Vet.
1: Movie title.
3: V for Vendetta. Come on now.
1: Sorry, I can't pronounce this word. Country.
3: Venezuela.
1: So now that. How do you say this word? Noun. Yeah, yeah.
2: Chile.
3: Next. Things in nature.
1: Time. Sorry. Pali, what did Jude get?
4: Jude got 4.
1: Nice one, Jude, man. You are the winner. Nice one, my brother. And I really try to help you.
3: Hey. Shush you.
1: This is our victory. You and me, dog.
3: No, it's my victory.
1: We're climbing the mountains, dog.
4: What could
1: you
4: be in nature that starts with the V?
1: V.
3: A very big fish.
1: A viper, a type of snake.
4: Thank you, Nick. Very big fish.
2: Vanilla.
4: Vanilla.
1: All right. Well, on that bombshell, Sagos, darling, lead us fearlessly into an inspirational.
2: What am I going to say, darling?
1: Come on, word of the day. Speak to me.
2: Yes,
1: sister, I love it already.
4: Started, hey.
2: Make sure 10 years from now, you look back and say, I chose this life, not I didn't settle for it.
1: Whoa! Mm.
2: I chose this life, I didn't settle for
1: it. Wow! Say it again.
2: Make sure.
1: Yes!
2: 10 years later from now.
1: Come on!
2: When you look back, you can say to yourself, I chose this life. I didn't settle for it.
1: We have 30 seconds to fill. Say it again. Say it again, masters.
0: Say it for me, younger.
5: In 10 years' time.
1: Come on, younger. Say it, dog.
5: Looking back.
1: Come on.
5: You should like really like what you got going on. Sorry, I don't know word for word, but I just,
1: Don't worry, Felisa, say it. No, it's
2: you?
1: I know we filled the 30 seconds. Don't worry, we good. Yeah, okay. And PH is on the way for you. We'll see you again on Monday. Happy weekend. Bye bye.

0: don't let me out. They don't call my name. They done read the four chapters. Now I'm back. Rick Sitch. I've been born again. Master, hit the switch. Igor, he's alive!
1: Except BH. I'm fighting for a little boy.
2: Ah, yes. Welcome to it. My name is DJ PH, hanging out with you between 6 and 10 p.m. right here on 5 FM. It's the best decision that you'll make today. Trust me. But listen, before I get into the show, I got to give a massive shout out to the Drive team for holding it down for the past 3 hours. And now for the next 4 hours, a free party and an upgrade courtesy of 5 FM to the best party that you will experience on a Friday. Listen, I started the show off with a banger of a tune. Shout out to the homies Dolphin, DX, Lo-Fi, La Cabra, and of course my homie DJ Slick for holding it down. It's called, I think it's called Rush Hour. I'm not too sure. I forgot about the name, Rush Hour. Inkabzami are doing a lot of things. Go out and check out that song. Go out and check that song. It's doing crazy numbers on the socials. And talking about crazy, we got a chaotic man in the building. I'm talking about DJ Chaotic is in the building. Starting things off at 6 p.m. For a fire mix, the chaotic mix, and followed by Begs and Terrace. We've got 4 hours to get through, so there's a lot of things that we need to get out the way. The first thing that we need to get out the way is the number that you need to hold on to, which is 0825505151. That's 0825505151. That is our WhatsApp line. Check in with me. Let me know what it is that you're doing this weekend. What are the plans? It is a Friday. I know for the next 4 hours that you're sorted, but for the next couple of days, what are you doing? Who are you with? What is the vibe? Let me know. 0825505151. The social media handle is at 5FM. And of course, you can find me on at @IM_PH across all the socials. But yeah, lots to go through. Go pay some bills. We'll be right back after this.
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6: 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So let's turn it up.

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0: It seems like I'm breaking the rules this time around. What, another 8 minutes? Added 8 minutes to this mix. And at the beginning of the show, I played a song, what, almost three times?
1: Yep.
0: Yeah, shout out to DJ Slick and that fire mix. And of course, in the background, Chaotic is in the mix like we do every single Friday. I'm always lost for words and I have to come up with some sort of sentence to describe what we've experienced. Good sir, how are you?
1: I'm alive, and yourself?
0: Ah, the best. When we start the show like this, I know we're going to have an amazing show. In fact, we start the show like this every single time. And this is... I didn't realize that this is the cure that we needed for the two red cards and and the two goals. You know, this was the cure that we needed for yesterday's Bafana mess up. But we won't talk about that one.
1: That's a chat for another day. I see you again.
0: At least you didn't have five defenders and no wings and no strikers. Here, yeah, it was just strikers during this mix. Come, Lispalinami, you're talking, right? You good?
1: I'm alive in yourself.
0: Yes, man. I'm solid. Talk to me. How was the week? How was the weekend? I know you had a million shows, and I know you have a bit of traveling to do this weekend. Talk to me.
1: So far, the weekend was dope, actually. Mm-hmm. Last week was dope, and this week, just pushing studio.
0: I know we're in studio mode now, so we know we're cooking tunes for the... We're cooking winter so that we can eat in summer.
1: Yeah, huh? That's right.
0: 100%. How's the album coming along? How's the EP coming along? I know there's a Wake song. I know Kitchen Mess is in the mix. Mm-hmm. I know what, King P's in the mix. Atmos Black is in the mix. Yeah.
1: I'm just waiting for Tugs in also soon. It's coming.
0: Dango. Where can we find you this weekend and booking details before I let you go?
1: So this weekend I'm out in... I'm going to KZN tomorrow.
0: Okay.
1: Quick in and out, and I'm coming back to Joburg.
0: Sure.
1: I have Cosmopolitan on Saturday in Zouk Melville.
0: Nice.
1: And then on Sunday, I have... I'm going to... In the Mix.
0: In the Mix. Konji, where's In the Mix? Mefta. Oh, yeah. Are they doing Durban July this year? Do you know?
1: Good. Actually, I must ask.
0: Yeah, because they usually have... that fire marquee. I've played that bit. It goes down. Yeah. All right, cool. No, man, shout out, bro. Where can we find you? Booking details and social media before I let you go?
1: Booking details is bookings@chaoticproductions.com. Alternatively, you can call 061-503-7358. On social media, it's chaotic_DJ. That's KYOTIC underscore DJ.
0: And we're running up those numbers on TikTok now. We had about half of TikTok on that live stream.
1: So every week, moving over
0: to TikTok now, running please. Those numbers, please. Man, bro, safe travels on the road. You are a busy man, and I know your time is precious, so I'm going to let you go. But someone else just stepped into the mix. He goes by the name of Begs and Terrace. He's going to be running things in just a little bit. But you stick around. Hit us up on 082-550-5151. This is Party with PH. It happens every single Friday. Almost said Saturday. Every single Friday right here on 5FM.
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0: Alrighty then, for the next 20 minutes, he goes by the name of Begs and Terrace, turning up the radio and, of course, taking over the airwaves. Enjoy.

0: Right. It's too much. Excuse me. It's too much. It's too much. It's too much.
1: And that's how we close it off. That's how we close off the first hour of the show. Biggs and Terrace, show that man some love and make him some noise. Beautiful mix that was to close off the first hour. Welcome to it. My name is DJ PH. If you're hanging out with us, thank you first and foremost for making that decision of hanging out with us. It happens every single Friday between 6 and 10 p.m. I have to get it right because during the week, Monday to Thursday, I'm on the radio from 7 to 10 p.m. So sometimes I may mix it up. But yeah, I'm with you every single day right here on 5 FM between 7 and 10 on a Monday. And then, of course, for an extra hour on a Friday between 6 and 10 p.m. So welcome to it. We're now into gear 3 of the show, or gear 2 if you want to call it. It's fine. We like skipping a gear and going straight into the magic. Welcome to it. Yeah, I mean, we've got 3 hours of nonstop party. If you just tuned in, you missed out on some legendary mixes from Chaotic and Beggs and Terrace. But do not worry, we have tons of music coming along your way. We don't like complicating things here. The only thing that's complicated here is your decision making on whether to leave the volume on max or not. But yeah, I asked you earlier on if you could send me some voice notes on 0825505151. That's 0825505151. I'm going to be checking in with those in just a little bit. We do have some Who Sampled Who. I'm going to be checking your music knowledge in just a little bit, so you want to hold on to that number. But between now and then, let's go pay some bills, and we'll be right back after this.
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4: We're out in Pretoria at the Mexican Festival. I'm standing next to the Saxby twins. I knew that they were identical twins, but I wasn't sure they were this identical.
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4: 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Drums and drums. Hello, gentlemen. How are you?
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2: 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Miami. That's for all my scammers and my kid money.

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1: It's a call out to all the scamming gents.
0: Stealing. Stealing.
1: It's Young Miami. It's called Spend That right here on 5FM. Before that, we played you AO Beats teaming up with the Simba. It's called On My Mind. I dropped that one last week, and a lot of people were asking what joint it is. So, you know, I was like, you know what? Let me bring it back. Talking about bring it back, there's something that I need to check out to know from you. In fact, I'm going to bring this back first. I'm going to play our voice notes, find out where you've been, what you're up to, and if you are enjoying the show or not. Oh, there we go.
2: Thank you, Senor Kyle. Out of the chaotic last 2 weeks I had, this sounds good. This sounds good. Thank you.

0: girl. Yes. Sing, sing, sing. Sing with me now.
1: Too much.
0: What?
1: Too much.
0: Oh, it's a baby.
2: Yo, PH man.
0: Yes.
2: What did you do to Chaotic today, bro?
0: Hey, good question.
2: That was uncalled for. That was too much.
0: Too much. It was too much.
2: Anyway, it's your boy DJ Ken tuning in from Zambia, bro.
0: Come on! Zambia is in the building. Shout out to DJ Ken. He's always tuned in. We must actually get a mix from him. Yeah, if you're listening, brother, please send me a mix. Let's rock something next week. But yeah, listen, I want to check your music knowledge. I want to find out.
3: Putting your music knowledge to the test. It's time for Who Sampled Who.
0: It's called Who Sampled Who. I'm trying to find your music knowledge, right? If you know some songs that were made back when and who produced them and who remixed them. So we're going to play a little game. If you don't know how Who Sampled Who works, I play you an original song, right? I give you some information about it. And then I played you a reverse version of it. In fact, this time around, I think I'm going to switch it around. I'm going to play the reverse version. Then I'm going to play the original. Then I'll give you some facts about it, all right? It goes something like this.

I'm pretty sure if you know your hip-hop quite well, you will know that that song was a smash. But yeah, man, it was a smash. I want to play that song, that reverse version, for you again. And I want to give you some information first about that song. Is that the original version was dropped in 1994 and produced by Abdul Halim Haliz, coming out of India. That song is called Kusara Kusara. It's called Kusara Kusara. But then it was remixed in 1994 by Timbaland, by 1999 by Timbaland, and went on to be a number one song on the Billboard charts. This is the

It's Rouge teaming up with K-Kid. It's called Siyabangena, and that's exactly what we're doing on a Friday evening. Siyabangena! Too much music on the way. We've got Joe LaBelle representing the UK. He's going to be in the mix for the next 30 minutes. But listen, before that, I see these voice notes are coming in. People clearly know their music. It's called Who Sampled Who? Testing your music knowledge right here on 5FM. Trying to find out if you know this song that was sampled, that was dropped in 1994. It's called Kusara Kusara, produced by Abdul Halim Hafiz, and it sounds reversed like this.

it was dropped then further further sampled in 1999 by Timbaland, teaming up with a couple of artists, which we will reveal in a few and play some of those voice notes. But I want you to guess if you know this song one more time. And I'll be nice enough and play 2 seconds of the original song, not reversed. I'm lying. Why am I doing that? That's the wrong one. Quite obvious, if you know your hip-hop, the music continues right here on 5FM. It's T-Pain, Kehlani. It's called I Like That.

0: Don't. 40, what's up, Shebang?
1: It's Drake. It's called Shebang. It's got the streets on chokehold. It's got the socials on chokehold. And it's got the charts on chokehold. And we bring it to you right here on 5FM. Listen. Trying to test your music knowledge, man. I'm trying to find out if you know your music, but it seems like a lot of people do, or it was too easy this week. It's called Who Sampled Who? Trying to find out your music knowledge. I asked you if you know this song. And by the judge of these voice notes, it sounds like...
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3: 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Big Pimpin',
1: okay.
3: Big Pimpin'.
1: Okay.
3: Yeah, that's the song.
4: Hey, my brother, how's it?
1: I think it was Jay-Z.
4: Uh-huh. I think it was Jay-Z.
1: I think so.
4: But I forgot the name of the song.
1: Ah.
4: I don't know if I'm right, my brother.
1: Brava.
4: It's Paris the Celebrity.
1: Oh, shout out Paris the Celebrity.
5: 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It is Jay-Z, UGK, Big Pimpin'.
1: Okay.
6: 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That is most definitely Jay-Z, Big Pimping. He's the one that sampled that.
1: Mm-hmm.
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1: Let's play the last one.
7: I know my singing is too bad. It's too bad, my singing. But that's definitely Jay-Z.
1: A big shout out to Kuki, Ismail, Dube, Fernando, and Jay for getting it correct. For getting it correct. This is the original sample. And the magic that Timbaland put on it, it's called Big Pimpin' right here, teaming up with UGK, Jay-Z. Woo!
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1: Shout out to everyone showing some love on the socials and, of course, the WhatsApp line. Turn it up. We've got Joe LaBelle coming up in the mix after this.

0: This week's Who Sampled Who in the background, Jay-Z teaming up with UGK. It's called Big Pimpin'. Sampled by Abdul Haliz Hasim. There we go. Dropped in 1999 the original was dropped in 1994 and sampled then by Jay-Z, in fact by Timbaland, in 1999. And that is our Who Sampled Who right here on 5FM. Shout out to everyone who got it correct.
1: Putting your music knowledge to the test. It's time for Who Sampled Who. The great African story. She is young, she is fearless, and she's definitely leaving a mark on every track she touches. 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
3: 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They must get involved in it. Yeah. 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
2: Mm-hmm.
3: Just keep your head up and do what you love most. 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
1: Mm-hmm. Smash Africa.
4: One thing that really made me want to pull out my eyelashes one by one is seeing a grown man wearing a bonnet in public.
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4: In the evening.
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4: Aye, that's not right.
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0: 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Turn it up. 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
3: 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TT raw, you don't know who you fucking with. 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

0: One of the best open format DJs out there. He's busy touring the world. He goes by the name of Joe LaBelle. Right here on 5FM, you can catch him every single Friday cooking it up. How privileged are we to have this man? He's busy in America. I think he was in the Middle East last week, and he is back in the UK next week. We're going to try to get him on the phone, but for now, we are blessed with the fire mix. Shout out to everyone who's showing some love and asking, yo, who this? It's Joe LaBelle. Go and show him some love on the socials. It's J-O-B-E-L. Sorry, J-O... Oh, hey, yeah, yeah. J-O-E. L-O-B-E-L. Yeah, J-O-E. L-O-B-E-L. Joe LaBelle is where you can find him across the socials. He's posting a lot of stuff on YouTube as well. His tours, find him there. But you can also find him here on 5FM. Listen, it's 8 o'clock, which means we're going to get into... the first important part is that it is halfway of the show. We've got 2 more hours. First 2 hours of the show have been amazing. Thank you to everyone who's showing us some love on the socials and, of course, on the WhatsApp line. 082-550-5151. We have Producers Corner coming up in just a little bit, where we highlight some of the best songs. Not best. 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But yeah, today we've got an amazing guest. I'll introduce him after this.
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1: Sexy show. These new Saint Dana Earth, they better come back down. Heard they be taking shots, need more rounds. Done with the rants and I was trying to lose pounds. Yeah, I'll be in the gym, working now.

0: Wash up in the bin. It's Producer's Corner right here on 5FM. My name is DJ PH. It's called Party with PH between 6 and 10 p.m. And around about 8 o'clock, we hang out with some producers, or we highlight some of their music. And in the background, Anati. Man, oh man. I actually had the privilege of gymming with him almost every single day. We hit the weights and the gym at the same time. Sorry, Producer B. Okay, I'm sorry. My bad. Bit of a flex. See what I did there? Flex, gym, no? Listen, it's called Producer's Corner, and we're hanging out with Anati. We started off with Don't Forget to Pray, teaming up with AKA, and then that smash hit, it's called Jump, teaming up with Nasty C and Casper in Your Vest. And the last song that we played, we still got more songs, the last song that we played was The Saga, teaming up with AKA. Man, what a duo. It still continues right here on... Party with PH, but let's take a breather and we'll be right back after this.
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0: If you missed the Top 40 on 5 this weekend, don't do it again, brat. Here's a quick recap of what the Top 5 sounded like.
1: Number 5.
0: Into the Top 5. Welcome, Girl Set with Tweet.
1: Number 4.
0: Falling off from that number one spot, BTS with Swim.
1: Number 3.
0: Zara Larsson and Tyler, She Did It Again.
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0: Three spots up and reigning supreme, Sam Fender and Olivia Dean with Rain Me In. Let's do this again next Saturday from 10 a.m. to 2 p.m. only on
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3: Hey, Tito no Fefa, Skonis in the Bendis Zans, Konis Gomen Melendi Lens, Tandazo Uzo Sabans. 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

0: celebrating a legendary producer right here on 5FM. He goes by the name of Anati, and we played a whole host of his songs. We played some Jump, we played some Don't Forget to Pray, The Saga, Tiko No Fefe, the new one, it's called Our Blessings, and in the background, it's called Proper, teaming up with Tiwa Savage. Man, oh man, here we go. Here are your flowers. Thank you, my good sir, Anati. Woo! There's not a lot you can say about his lack of production, but there's a whole lot we can say about his amazing energy of just being a person, and of course his music production. He's made songs with a lot of people in the hip-hop industry, and even in the Afro-pop, and of course I think he's even moved into the dance space as well. I know he's made a dance song before. He's traveled the world, made songs with people like Tiwa Savage, DJ Khaled, and that today, ladies and gentlemen, is our Producers Corner with Anati.
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0: Alrighty then, it's exactly 8:30, which means it's time for us to party it up right after this.
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0: All right, boys and girls, it is time for us to party it up. He goes by the name of The Gobs. I was so excited when he walked into the studio because it means we're going to be fed amazing tunes, tunes that I don't know of, tunes that are yet to come out. They're being cooked by either local or international producers. But all I can guarantee you is for the next 30 minutes, you are going to be entertained. The Gobs in the mix. Turn it up.

0: it's too much. Excuse me, it's too much. Nyachizelo. It's too much. Nyachizelo. It's too much.
1: Yeah. Oh man, what a fire mix. What? You know, the thing is, it's going to sound cliche when I say I'm running out of words to all the DJs on the show. Every single DJ who's on the show, week in, week out, does their thing. And in the background, you can hear quality. And for the last 30 minutes, yay! Yay! Come on! The legendary DJ Fresh would do this. Izinja in the building. The Gobs, what's happening, brother?
2: I'm good and you, my
1: G. Man, I'm energized. I'm good.
2: Yes, sir.
1: Mix was fire. Thank you very much.
2: Shout out. You know.
1: I haven't seen you in a while. What's happening? How's it been?
2: I'm out here, my G. I'm out here.
1: Behaving, doing your thing, on fire.
2: Working out, music. Mm-hmm. Working out.
1: Ish, sleeping. I must apologize on air. Okay. I'm a man of my word.
2: Yes.
1: We were supposed to do something at my house.
2: Yes.
1: I didn't avail myself.
2: Yes.
1: So in front of everyone, I apologize. We're supposed to do something pretty cool. We're supposed to record something pretty cool.
2: Yeah.
1: I didn't get back to you. So I'm a man of my word. I apologize.
2: No stress. I mean,
1: Thank you.
2: I think your dudes out in Cape Town made up for it.
1: Okay.
2: You know, I did my June mix, so I do my monthly mix.
1: Yes.
2: My June mix coming up. Uploading next week.
1: Okay.
2: At Therapy Restaurant.
1: Man. Yeah. So you're out there with Lloyd and Vincent. Yeah.
2: So
1: okay.
2: That was dope. Live from Therapy. So that was dope.
1: Man. Okay.
2: Yeah.
1: So tell me about these mixes. You go about invading studio spaces.
2: Yes.
1: I guess it's a blank canvas that you paint, you know?
2: Yes, sir.
1: And you obviously put out these mixes, these monthly mixes, right?
2: Yes, sir. Yes,
1: where
2: sir.
1: Do we find them?
2: On YouTube.
1: Okay.
2: On my YouTube page, The Gops. It's The Gops. So basically, you know, anyone that I just think is cool and has got a cool space, you know, I pull up, a 1 hour mix and then I upload it on my YouTube. And obviously I'm intentional about going to people's spaces.
1: Yes.
2: You know, so that I can let the world into my world.
1: Sure.
2: And through to my people, through my eyes. And, you know, just jam, rock up, you know, play some good music. Yeah.
1: Love it, man. I love it. Run me through some of the joints that you played here today. There was a song that you played. I didn't want to disrupt you. I think you were mixing in.
2: Yeah.
1: I was like, hey, which one is this one? Do you want to highlight some of the tunes and the last song that you played? Because yay.
2: Ish, bro. You know, I played some pretty dope tunes, two that I want to highlight in specifically.
1: Okay.
2: I played a song called Lemon and Vinegar. You know, that's the unofficial title.
1: Okay.
2: But that's coming out, I don't know when, but that's DJ Clock. And
1: wait, is that the one? I think he played it on my show last week and I think I was bugging about it.
2: I think he played the other one.
1: Okay.
2: Yeah, he played the other one. This one's not the normal one.
1: I can tell it's not
2: this
1: the normal one.
2: This one is fresh
1: one,
2: fresh from the studio.
1: Okay.
2: Yeah, the last track that you that's making you cry is Chronicle Deep, titled We Take Over.
1: Okay.
2: And that's coming out end of the month.
1: All right.
2: Before
1: I let you go, yes, booking details, where can you find you on the socials and booking details?
2: On the socials, you can find me at The Gops on all my social pages. And then for bookings, you can find me on 072-665-1723. 072-665-1723.
1: My good sir, thank you very much.
2: It's always a pleasure. Thank you for having
1: me. We'll see you again very soon or listen to you on the radio.
2: Thank you.
1: But we'll find you on YouTube. The Gobs is in the building and he's getting out of here, bringing us to exactly the last hour of the show. Let's go pay some bills and we'll be right back after this.
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0: Oh man, I wish there was more time for this mix. Fire tunes, Pandy Radio. We're about 25 minutes before I hand over to my homie Das Capital. Gotta go pay some bills and then we come through with a fire chrome mix. Where my chrome lovers at?
1: Guys, we're always posting, commenting, and clapping back. 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

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U Ox Wam Tanto. Shona Pansi Mauta. Alrighty then, it's the last 20 minutes of the show. Turn it up if you are a grom lover, if you are a dancer, whatever it is, it's about to get lit for the next 20 minutes. Let's go.

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Oh man, thank you very much for tuning in. Fire Mix by Oxom Dance. So I'm getting out of here. I am I'm off to Tempo. If you are in Johannesburg, come through to Tempo. I'm playing in the next 45 minutes. But that doesn't mean you must switch off that dial. It means continue partying with my homie in Das, we trust. And then tomorrow I'm out at Cilla V in Sandton. And then on Sunday, I'm off to Atlanta. I'm off to Atlanta to go support Bafana, to ensure that we don't go down 2-0. In fact, we must win. I am the lucky charm that they forgot to take with. But yeah, we're going to be out in Atlanta for a couple of days. And then we're going to go check out the third game as well. I will still be with you, so don't worry. I will be on live on air next week. And the week after that, I will be traveling as well. But yeah, between now and then, behave yourself. 7 to 10 p.m. on a Monday to Thursday. And I'm back here for Party with PH for 6 to 10 p.m. Between 6 and 10 p.m. for Party with PH. But yeah, behave yourself. I'm out of here. Thank you very much. Das Kapital taking over. Bye.

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Good evening and welcome to the show. My name is Dusk Kapital, coming to you from the Cape Town SABC live for the next 3 hours on 5FM. I'm going to start you off with a mix from one of my favorite Southern African DJs and producers. He goes by the name of Dr. Feel, unbelievably talented. Been touring the continent, been touring Europe, putting out album after single, after hit collab, after remix. Truly, if you don't know, he's one to watch, in my opinion, and has been for several years now. One of the most talented and driven artists. Based down here in South Africa at the moment, but from the surrounds. I'm going to set you off with this. We got some wonderful music coming your way. Going to ease you in to the weekend. This is In Dust We Trust on 5FM.

0: You're listening to In Dust We Trust with me, Dust Capital. That was the sound of Dr. Feel in the mix. Proudly Southern African, based in South Africa, but from Zimbabwe. Absolutely stupidly talented producer and DJ. If you haven't gone to go and check out his latest releases, the guy is burning up all over Afro house music in general. Been on the show a bunch of times. We've debuted a bunch of records. He is getting supported by all of your favorite DJs, both locally and internationally. And I'm talking all of them, especially if you're into this kind of sound. Stupidly talented, ridiculous output. Go and check him out.
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You are listening to In Dust We Trust. My name is Dust Capital, coming to you live from the Cape Town SABC. This is Zaza in the mix. Still to come on tonight's show, we got a little bit of music from the legendary Jeff Mills, as well as a massive extended session from Dutch Horse Conference, taking you all the way to 1 a.m. Wherever you find yourself, I trust you're having a beautiful weekend. This is In Dust We Trust, Season 11, exclusive to 5FM.

0: Guys, we're always posting, commenting, and clapping back. But opinions don't count. It's your ex that does. So come 20 and 21 June, get up, show up, and register to vote. 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This message is brought to you by the IEC.
1: You were just listening to the sounds of Zaza on In Dust We Trust, based out of Cape Town. Now it's time for the legendary Jeff Mills, bringing this one back. Recorded some 20 years ago. Featured on the show because of the fact that Jeff Mills came here to celebrate his illustrious career, one of the most important people in techno. If you had the pleasure of being at either the Cape Town or Joburg show, you know how special it was. Absolutely life-changing night for me. Still to come, we got a massive extended mix from Dutch Horse Conference on the other side of this.

0: You are listening to one of the greatest to ever do it, one of the godfathers of Detroit techno. One of the hottest hands on the TR-909. Okay, whatever. Drum machine. It's a drum machine. It's the techno and house drum machine. Need to understand that this man is a beast on vinyl, but also if you just give him a drum machine, he has played festivals of 20,000 people with a drum machine. Like, imagine playing live where all you have is a kick drum, a hi-hat, a snare, some toms, a clap. People who think dance music is repetitive and boring. It is, and it can be, but he manages to make it work with nothing. We're going to disappear. When we come back, it is time for an extended session from Dutch Horse Conference on Indus We Trust on 5.
1: 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I might reply when I'm back. If I come back.
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2: All right, it's time for a little bit of music from one of the cooler cats on the show that we've had in the last while. Goes by the name of Dutch Horse Conference, plays all of the genuinely most tasteful places that you want to be playing in the city and beyond. Based out of Cape Town, but all over the show. This one is a massive extendo set tonight. It is all about the music. My name is Das Kapital. If you just tuned in, welcome. I'm here till 1 a.m. This is In Dust We Trust on 5FM every Friday. I bring you 3 hours of the latest and greatest in South African and global club music, featuring your favorite international and South African DJs exclusive to the show. Over the coming weeks, we've got massive, massive updates around some parties that are happening both in Cape Town and Johannesburg with international guests on tour from around the world. So you're going to be getting full-blown features from the people making that happen, as well as exclusive guest mixes. So if you are looking for things to do, especially in Cape Town and Joburg over the next 2 weeks, or you're planning on being in either of those cities, or you just want to kind of listen to the music while you do your thing wherever you find yourself, then trust me, the next 2 weeks are going to be massive. Two hour long features, basically. Just with a little break in the middle for me to do my top three records of the week, but you're going to be getting three mixes from three DJs, two South African, one international each week, exclusive to the show, really painting a picture for just the great stuff that is happening in this, a fruitful and beautiful off season. There are some massive, massive events already lining up for the coming months. We are in winter. Things are slowing down in terms of clubbing and events, but they're also not. So as much as you might not be going out as much as your DJ mates individually might not be playing as much, there are still a million cool things happening. There are incredible spaces, people occupying them, new venues opening up, old venues closing down, and summer is already being planned. Let me tell you, festivals are already being discussed. I am sitting and getting my diary together now already, and it's a lot. So we're going to let the music do the talking today. This is Dutch Horse Conference. My name is Das Kapital. This is In Dust We Trust every Friday from 10 p.m. till 1 a.m. For 11 years strong, baby, this is 5FM.

Oh yeah, definitely. I know his name. I just want to let you know that he's mine.

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